It's Life's Lessons. Yeah, one of those lessons, one of life's lessons, brought to us by Carl Anderson. This lovely Wednesday morning, this is how your Wednesday should start, and that's how we start it, eh? Every day starts like this, actually. Midnight till 3, you and I, ensuring that the day starts on the right footing, with the likes of some of the finest musos getting to grace the show. The likes of Drew Hill, they Never Make a Promise. It was just before that, Wambaliha by Lera. 10 past 2, good morning. Played a song by Diana Ross a little earlier, I'm Missing You. And I see Jeff Nong says, beautiful song released there after the death of Marvin Gaye. I can remember so vividly the album Swept Away was very popular around 1985. Says Jesse Jeff Nong.

Thanks a lot there, Jeff. Much appreciated, bro. And Stu Nizer, part of the show this morning, he just greets and says, "Morning, Mr. Vincent." All right, thanks a lot, Stu Nizer. Good morning to you too, man. Ayun Karangkua, thanks, say, for being part of the show this early Wednesday morning. 10 past 2, it's 29 degrees in Rustenburg today. A lovely day is going to be. Spring has sprung, has it? Has it not? 11 to 29 in Mahigeng. 9 to 29 degrees in Klerksdorp. Potchefstroom starting at 8, going up to 29. 15 to 32. It's going to be a scorcher in Brits. Lichtenberg, 15 to 29 degrees. A low of 12, a high of 30 in Daung. Freiburg, UK, just on 97.3. Freiser, 10 to 30 degrees. 9 to 29 in Swaziland, also 97.3 FM. At Zeras, 10 to 31 degrees. 10 to 28 in Volmar Randstad. Fengersdorp, 14 to 29. Pitori, it's 14 to 30 degrees. Joburg, 12 to 27. And 13 to 29 in Vereeniging. Those are the expected temperatures for this day. Estimated, mind you. All right. And we'll take a look at some of the events that made headlines on this day in years gone by on the African continent. Songs that did well on the charts, some of which you might just remember, and they might just bring back memories. And of course, we get you also to take a look at what's coming up in the country today. All these between now and 3:00.

Lovely collaboration, eh? Lovely combination of voices there. Jazeel Brothers and Amanda Black, My Baby. You'll be forgiven for thinking it's called Gimfu Man. It's entitled My Baby, though. Just before this, El Dibadge, one of my favorite singers from the Dibadge family of great music. One called Someone. 19 past 2 it is. Good morning. It's Wednesday. You've just woken up wondering what day it is. I'm telling you now, it's Wednesday, midweek hump day, the second day in September 2026. Looking back in time, talking about the date, among the events that made headlines, Hendrik Verwoerd became Prime Minister of South Africa this day in 1958. Many, many years ago, obviously. It was after the death of J.G. Strydom.

An ardent advocate of apartheid, Verwoerd firmly believed that races should be kept apart and each race should develop along its own lines. Consequently, under his leadership, Parliament ratified the promotion of Bantu Self-Government, Bantu Self-Government Act in 1959. The Act classified black people into eight ethnic groups, each with its own separate homeland. 2 years after that, after he had taken office, Verwoerd recalled his Republican dream when a whites-only referendum supported his plea for a republic. Hey, yeah, we come a long way, don't we now? In 1980, on this day, Zimbabwe announced it had severed diplomatic relations with South Africa but would maintain a trade mission in Johannesburg. Announced it had severed those relations, but then would still maintain a trade mission in Johannesburg. The ending of diplomatic relations between the two Southern African countries happened just 5 months after Rhodesia gained independence, after 90 years as a British colony, renaming itself Zimbabwe, with Robert Mugabe, head of the Zimbabwe African National Union, becoming its first prime minister. Finally, the year was 2001. A sad day it was when heart specialist Dr. Chris Barnard died. He was the world famous medical pioneer who performed the world's first heart transplant operation at Honor Louis Washkensky. Louis died at the age of 70. In fact, specialist Dr. Chris Barnard died at age 78. Of an acute asthma attack in his hotel room in the coastal town of Phappos on the Greek island of Cyprus. Yeah, very sad day it was when that happened. More music still on the way. Talking about music, some of the songs that did well on the charts, we'll find out which ones are those, and of course who did what in the world of music on the 2nd of September all those years ago.

hard for me sometimes to put my feelings into words. And I know because of all the hurt in my past, I tend to shy away from emotional commitments. But what I feel for you is so real and so strong, I couldn't walk away even if I wanted to.

All right, it's called Diggy. Sands on You FM. In Tune with You. It's 21 before 3 now. Just before this, another goodie from home. Unati. No, it's Nati. Not Unati. Not that one, but Nati. With Lizziwe. And you also got to hear a little earlier there, a song by El Dibarge. Alongside Real Love by Sky. With Kwela Tebza. Starting off at 4 in a row. 20 before 3 it is. 20 minutes before You Were Done with Ufile Khalehi. That's between 3 and 6. Before we

get to that, we take a look, as always, at some of the events that made headlines in music and songs that did well on the charts. 1988, on this day, a worldwide charity tour to raise money for Amnesty International began with a concert at London's Wembley Stadium, featuring Tracy Chapman, Bruce Springsteen, and Sting. Michael Jackson, in 1985, on this day, was at number one on the charts. You Are Not Alone, produced and written by R. Kelly. It was at number one, becoming the first single ever to debut at number one. I double checked that and realized it's very true. Oh yes, You Are Not Alone, the only song in the world that debuted number one on the Billboard Hot 100. Unbelievable, man, eh? Looking at other events that made headlines, I see that in 2025 on this day, last year on this day, Sting was being sued by his former bandmates the police over alleged lost royalties for the songs they recorded together between 1977 and 1984. In a civil war filed at the High Court, guitarist Andy Summers and drummer Stuart Copeland claimed they had been underpaid for their contribution to songs like Roxanne and Every Breath You Take. Although they did not receive writing credits on these songs, they say the band entered an oral agreement to show income in 1977, to share that income in 1977, which was later formalized in writing, in a written contract as well. Sting, who wrote all of the Police biggest hits, denied underpaying his bandmates. In court documents, his lawyers called the claims illegitimate. Mariah Carey was doing pretty well on the charts. The year was 2005, became only the fifth act ever to hold their top two positions in the U.S. singles chart. The singles were We Belong Together and Shake It Off as well. Did well with this song also in the country. We Belong Together.

We belong together. Mariah Carey there. The year was 2005. Looking back in time, also the last one for the day, 2007, 17-year-old Jamaican-American singer Sean Kingston went to number one on the UK singles chart with a song called Beautiful Girls. Remember this? Oh.

0: Igolide. Played a song called Gold earlier on by Beverly Knight. This one is about that. Pure gold, baby. Kabomo. Igolide. There was Brenda Russell a little earlier. Ideal World, 9 to 3. It is on UFM. In tune with you. Birthdays. Happy birthday to you. Celebrating yours today. Many happy returns. You share yours with Tinashe Nengomasha. Hope you remember him. If you are a football lover, you definitely remember him. He was with Kaizer Chiefs from Harare in Zimbabwe. Born in 1982. Great player he was, midfielder. Who else? Selena Johnson, who was featured famously on a song by Kanye West, All Falls Down. Was born in 1976, 50 years old today, Selena Johnson. I remember a song called I'm Your Woman. Haven't heard this song in a long time. One I should lay my hands on and play for you one of these days. Coming up today, the case of James Stewart Shinnick, a businessman, was postponed to today, charged with intimidation at the Matlang Commission, where he allegedly intimidated a Sowetan journalist and charged also with possession of unlicensed firearms. That's coming up today. On You at Dawn with Ufile. We get to know what's coming up because he's here to let us know.
1: Kalina, Kenatabokmashejo, the managing director of UFM. In silence, abuse thrives. In action, it ends. Banna, if you see violence, say something. If you hear cries, respond. Our silence protects the abuser. Don't call me brother if your silence is louder than his scream.
2: Don't call me brother. It's a UFM initiative against GBV and child abuse.
0: Oh, yes. Good morning. What's coming up on the show, bro?
3: Morning, brother. I'm good this side. I hope you are no shapo.
0: I'm right.
3: Excellent stuff. Humpiano, what's coming up is 3 hours of really great music. That goes definitely without saying, but it shall be said.
0: Yes.
3: Yeah. And Moyona is still in that spirit. Tlevaridumelisa Mafrika Rona out in Hello Africa. That is out there talking to the family just to the east of us, Moz. In Mozambique. Yes, Komoz. Yeah.
0: Yeah, like Sim, it's Moz.
3: It's a Z thing, ne?
0: Yeah,
3: definitely. Yeah. So, yeah, we'll continue with that one just to check on some of the people who have put their country on the map. The most notable, of course, being the late President Samora Machel.
0: Yeah.
3: And subsequently his wife, who made history in the world. But we'll talk about that later, of course.
0: By having two main presidents who are presidents.
3: The way you put it. Okay. Moving on along. Yeah. And then, of course, we will get into the healing hour, where Denfo will be, I'll be delivering some uplifting music to start Tsatsila Gompieno Labararona Warona, as well as have a conversation about a trap that I think many of us, we fall into, and take us through a lot. That's the comparison trap.
0: Oh, yeah.
3: Yeah. Which contributes directly and indirectly to depression.
0: Yes.
3: Yeah.
0: You want to keep up with the Joneses.
3: Amongst other things.
0: The
3: yeah. And then you are so hard on yourself based on where you are or where you think you should be when you look at others.
0: Yeah.
3: You know, you're looking at somebody's chapter 36 when you're still at chapter 12 and you think, no, how sharp. And it's a source of a great deal of challenges, but we're going to talk about that.
0: Okay.
3: And we're going to talk about how to break that cycle from your mind.
0: Okay, that's coming up.
3: That's You at Dawn.
0: Alrighty. The word of the day is comeuppance.
3: Khatima?
0: Comeuppance.
3: Okay.
0: The comeuppance, comeuppance. Comeuppance.
3: Okay.
0: It's a deserved punishment, like penalty, you know, for someone's wrong or arrogant actions. Yeah, ukrele his comeuppances.
3: You okay.
0: Know, yeah, this criminal. Like
3: it sounds like Buruku na ling rekere.
0: Come
3: on. Yeah, when you put on my kama pants, rekere and zimbai. Go on, sir.
0: Yeah. You're right. It sounds like it. Eh? Yeah, I saw this Ben. This former journalist was talking about Tupac Shakur, the guy who murdered him.
3: Yeah,
0: he has been found guilty. So he was saying that you know, the Tupac's case was cold. Partially because the authorities regarded him as a violent criminal, a violent gangster, whose death was his comeuppance. sort of punishment, you know. So apparently that's what he thinks. That's his opinion. That his case might have been cold over the years because of that. Yeah, Ugrele, his comeuppance. Yeah, he's for deserved punishment, in other words. That's what it is.
3: Okay.
0: You at Dawn up next. We start the show midnight till 3 on Thursday. Neo, love this, Mad.

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Good morning. It is you, Dawn Kinalo wana Fano Kumpiano. Thank you for coming on board. Thank you for joining me. And thank you for being part of the Purple family. I hope and sincerely desire gore na lwana tlapatswela yana gompieno. Welcome aboard. Hello, you just came on, and if you've been together with my brother Vincent Maseko, I say to you, congratulations, you made the right choice. Until 6 o'clock this morning. Thank you for joining me. It is you at Dawn 89.8 to 103.9. Don't forget also the DSTV channel, yeah, 842, as well as Kidumedisa Omamalesa. I'm like, thank you for being part of the early birds. Just like my early bird, Umpimedzo, all the way out to Maftan. Good morning to you too. How are you on this beautiful Wednesday? It's the 2nd of September. How did you spend your spring day, Maban? Or how did you spend your New Year's Day, Maban? Why kere jalo? Apparently, gatwe. Skatsa lefoko laka, itirele your own research. Gatwe, Maban, it was kineli nibichara ya mo Afrika. How true is that? I don't know. You let me know. Khongwe lona ba ka itlo urutegile. You can tell me. School me, teach me. I'm always willing to learn. 9 minutes after 3 o'clock, Tsego Tsherefa ka Brenda Star. I still believe, and I hope Lewana, you still do. And Babyface na Simulutse with a song that, amongst others, was also done by Eric Clapton. Wonderful tonight. Even covered nicely by Damage Lewana. They did a nice rendition, which I truly enjoyed. 0762602815, that's the WhatsApp number on our studio fana, where you can send a text message, khotsa urumela fela, a voice note if you are feeling a little braver than the average. Now let's get into a song by Kenny Latimore. Definitely days like this are what exactly we need. 89.8 to 103.9, it's UFM in tune with you. Welcome to You at Dawn.

Good morning to you, Khalokhoro. You just came on board. Enjoying a little bit of this. Brenda Mtambo, Khwanafana on You at Dawn. And Zakwe Nzeke. And Kenny Latimore before that with a beautiful one, Days Like This. And I'm sure you clearly the remix ya thing, Leona, the house mix ya thing. Just hitting the right spot where it should. 18 minutes after 3 o'clock, Khwanafana on You at Dawn. All the way until 6 a.m. I've got you for the next 3 hours. Being the soundtrack to Lohone Janung and also taking care of you. I don't know, maybe you're just feeling a little lonely today because you are far from home. Kotsa, you are very busy at the hours when everybody else is asleep. Balimodi Toro, dreaming about all things lovely and possible. When I will be for putting together documents, stapling them together, making sure everything is the right way as it should. Then you go to your presentation. Then you're going for your interview. Whatever the situation is, I'm here to take care of you until dawn breaks at 6 o'clock. So do stay with me. Let me take care of everything else. Some of you are feeling like, no, I'm here to take care of you. I'm here to take care of you. Then after you've recovered, let's get back into it together and do this thing mogwarona. The first quadruplay ya gompieno ke o ya simulla. It includes, amongst others, Jagged Edge as well as Zahara. So do stay with me. Ke go tentemontle fela. Go tlala 7 colors ya mmino gompieno.

0: Neatly put down, that is Zahara Khonefana on UFM, in tune with you. And I know Khore, you've been enjoying the quadruplay. I certainly have as well. And yes, at the end of the day, we are here to raise the day. Let's watch the sunrise together. Let's take that moment to appreciate the sunrise. Tim Marie's Before That, You Should Know, as well as Carl Anderson, My Love Will, Jagadeshki and Simulutseng, this quadra play, Simply Fella, with What You Trying to Do. Oh yeah. Simple question, straightforward. Straight to the point. I'm going to go into it. I've got a little bit of Brandy coming up, as well as James Blunt, and together with Carl Carlton. Yeah, lots of Carl's Humpieno. Jill Scott will tell you later on in the show. Stay with me as I bring you more awesomeness that is coming your way. Rebu Sakwe, thank you for Malaitzaha. Love and respect to you, sir, as well as Luena Marie Banchisang. Rather Bansi Jang and our Madumera Ramoho Kufitalo Chaisa Juanafano Luko Poch, but the Medisa Kopochikako. I'd love to hear from them. Live Freibeke Hakikulevale.
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0: Well, that's just how it wraps up, Khone Yanu, neatly so. Brandy, another piano man. And before that, Kufile Carl Carlton, Make It All Right. And I hope, Khore Lewena, you're going to make it all right, especially Khale Khore Ukile Ipitla Leo Lemo situation in Ede, Khone Yatsa Khala Le Jano Nyana, where Uno Khupiste Mungo, Khotsa Ile Ena Khupiste, and you feel Khore the relationship is strained, Khore it's a friendship, Khotsa a romantic relationship, professional, family situation, Khakitsi. Sese Botlokwa Ke Khore, let's find a way to make it work and move forward. Let us grow through our challenges, not just go through them. Let's grow through them. Some relationships are worth fighting for. I know how you feel, cut it off and go. How many times are you going to keep cutting and cutting and cutting and cutting? Oh, fellow little guy, one of the reasons, and I will accept, I'm wrong. One of the reasons I believe we have strenuous relationships, we find ourselves in a space of loneliness, is that how to handle conflict constructively. So anytime we have conflict or anytime we have friction, we have panola, we have settle. No, we have to that's partly because we don't have the training, the skill, or the ability. Well, the ability is there, maratlaka, the skill of dealing with conflict in a constructive manner to build rather than to break. Maybe there's something to consider. Hakit, you let me know if you think I'm crazy or not. Let me just wrap it up. Ura Yonayana and Tlana with a bit of Carl Thomas and James Blunt. We're not Lee Kutwela fell on the other side of this.
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It's Bryan Adams' Heaven, a song that has been covered a few times there. No? Maria Jaje came from his 1985 album called Reckless. And I hope, Luana, you're not reckless in the choices that you are making. YOLO. It's 9 minutes after 4 o'clock. Welcome to the second hour of You at Dawn. Taking you through until 6 o'clock this beautiful morning. Family reunion by Jill Scott. That's how we started this hour. And a minute fela ya lokmo, it's all dedicated to you, inspired by you, dedicated to you, and it's all about you. 89.8 to 103.9. 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Throw in on our studio line 076-260-2815. More music coming up after this, especially kicking it off with Encore, as well as Brian McKnight, the other Brian.

0: It's new, it's great, it's lovable, and it's honest. And I'll get right away, and I'm going to have an encore featuring the Jaziel Brothers, Khona Fano, on UFM In Tune With You. You are with me, Fana Ufile Khaleghi. And until 6 o'clock this beautiful morning, Brian McKnight, before that, a personal favorite, Kirata instrumentation. Already I'm a big fan of Brian McKnight, and I know Khona you are. But that instrumentation, just takes it to another level. The only one for me, and you are the only one for me. Yeah. Rizamayalo, every single one of you. Right. 18 minutes after 4 o'clock. It is a beautiful Wednesday, the 2nd of September. September. Ah, man. But the time flies when you are having fun. And Ngwahona means we are having fun, I get it. Because already, we're in the 9th month. According to our calendar, we're already the 9th month. We could have made a baby already. On at the end of this month, but we are there. Let's get back into it. Africa on the other side of this. Remember, hello Africa, tell me how you are doing.
1: It's a U flashback, taking you back to that U moment.
2: Let's hear from you about the kids. The right time for you to be talking to them about dating. How do you deal with this conversation when you yourself as a parent are still in the dating space?
3: Should there not be a cutoff date?
4: 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Look at 60. Ukrale head over heels. Mdala mudronka kumke ikra.
3: 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Nal 15. When on the 12.
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5: 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My grandmother passed on early 70 years. By then my grandfather was 8 and my grandfather started dating again.
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1: 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Yo!

It's 20 after 4 o'clock, 20 minutes have passed, and Ratsana Fana Raba Dumedisa Mafrika Arona getting into it. The Republic of Mozambique is the country that we are visiting, like the home in the village of Africa that we are visiting. The capital city Yawana is Maputo. Know how do you know it? It's one of those countries whose capital you know, at least in Africa. And then they geographically waiting there on the east of us, where they are bordered by Rona, Mzansi, as well as Eswatini, formerly known as Swaziland, and Zambia, Malawi, Zimbabwe, as well as Tanzania, all the SADC countries. Remember, all the presidents of SADC countries were here just a few weeks back, Baleko, Tekwini, Debenefale, having the SADC summit. There's approximately 35.6 million people in the country, at least citizens of Yona, Mozambique, and they use the metical, which is their currency, the Mozambican metical, with the official language, which is Portuguese, although as why it's a typical of the Africa space, highly multilingual country with numerous Bantu languages, all across the nation. The president, His Excellency Daniel Francisco Chapo, who was inaugurated last year, January in 2025. One of the interesting things, the marine biodiversity that they have, obviously they have about 2,700 kilometers or so of coastal line. So that ocean economy is definitely there. So for example, is interested in

marine biology, marine sciences, that would be a very interesting place to be at. Although I have to say, mo Africa borafana, we have three oceans surrounding us, so definitely when it comes to that. Gompieno ke tlo tsenela into some of the more famous people who have put Mozambique on the map. The most notable ke ene, the first president of Mozambique, ke mangxa ene, the late Samora Machel. And he was one of the country's most important liberation leaders. Ona leader, the independence struggle with the freedom fighting by Bitsa Frelimo. And they gained independence in 1975. But ene, unfortunately, about Tlokofala in a plane crash in 1986. Funny enough, I think Luena, some of Runama 1K, wa khopola khore. I remember hearing about that, and I was still Nikino Mushanya, and I was tiny at the time. But that stuck out because it was a big thing, huge announcement. No, the president Samora Machel has passed on. And yeah, but yeah, long story, he wasn't the actual president. The other one that I could bring up for Wena, just fela gore re itse bagisanye ba rona, ke Eduardo Mondlane. And he's one of the founding figures of Yona the Frelimo Ntsikibuaka Yona, as well as central intellectual and political leader that helped Mozambique to gain its independence. He was part of that movement. He was unfortunately assassinated in 1969. Another gentleman, I think Bunti Rikile Ramuizi, Kimahaisene Joaquin Chissano, who was the second president, serving from 86 after the untimely passing of the late Samora Machel until 2005. He played a central role in the negotiations that led to the 1992 peace agreement with RENAMO. Another one, ke Mia Kuoto, who is one of Mozambique's most internationally recognized writers. His Portuguese language novels and poetry have frequently, which frequently explore Mozambique's history, identity, and memory, as well as the relationship with nature. Really, in Africa, we tend to forget our very, very strong relationship with nature. Let me get to the last one. All getabuana ka ena kumpieno yana kimanxaisene Maria de Lourdes Mutola, who is perhaps one of the greatest sporting icons to come from the country. And she is a middle distance runner, and she won the Olympic gold in women's 800 meters in the Sydney Olympics the year 2000. Y2K, if you remember that one, and became one of the greatest athletes in history. It's 800 meters. World Athletics records her as an Olympic champion and three times world champ. That concludes it for Gompieno. She's particularly significant because her success put Mozambique on the global sporting map. And that is the purpose. Ya khona jana. 25 minutes after 4 o'clock. It is You at Dawn. This is where you get it. This is where we get to know Bagisanye ba rona and our beautiful continent called Africa. A little bit of Westlife, Khone Janu Nyana. It's all about tonight.

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1: All these years I've been wanting you in my life, and now I finally have you. I'ma do everything in my strength.

0: His name is Tyrese. You know him from his music, but also from acting, especially more the series Yona. Keep it a series, even though it's a series of movies. So, and it's a Fast and Furious. Together lay the likes of both Vin Diesel and Ludacris. 21 minutes before 5 o'clock, before the healing hour is upon us. Since the return of Fela Foka, Tyrese, as well as Uncle Sam before that. And now When I See You Smile. Westlife, you're one of us simulants in this lovely triple play with Tonight. And although the night is gone, Khumo Song Ona Wa Kumpieno, this morning, that'll be my remix, Kohobwana. I will say to you, Horinya Tota, we are approaching not only the healing hour, but that time of the morning where not only will we be watching the day break as the sun comes up, but also starting the day saintly. Tulakanyana ya kumpieno ya you at dawn is dedicated to you, especially Khaile Khore, you suffered some sort of setback, whether you got a rejection letter or maybe you got dumped, unfortunately, you lost your loved one. Whatever the circumstances, this one is dedicated to you. Stay strong and keep the faith. What they have in store for you. And sometimes you are just being tested to see how you're going to react when the chips are down. So that when you eventually get blessed, you are humble enough to can remember what it took to get to where we are. Every experience Yabotselo is a lesson to learn from and to grow through. So do stay strong and don't give up. Listen. And even the good book ya bua yari kopa otla fiwa.
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1: Ke kopa o ntsha mekele pina ya Glenn Jones All For You.
0: Okay.
1: Ke push ya bontle mo alusi chaneng black or section tango.
0: Okay, dear. This one goes out to you and every one of you who loves a song. Get your all whites out. You know what time it is. It's You at Dawn with Ufila Kalu.

0: The iconic Luther Vandross, who kila atla performa mo Mzansifana many years ago, Hake Seposo, it was as far back as 1997 or even 98, way back. Yeah, but he was here and made memories for many people. And I don't know, maybe there are some people who were born in 1999 who are the direct result of that amazing concert. 11 minutes before 5 o'clock on a fana. Never too much. Let's do the Vandross. And before that, Glenn Jones. Yeah, a beautiful one there. All for you. Give each other anthem. Yeah, the all white parties. Absolutely makes sense. I get it. I think Luan Udumelana Lina for. Kitlabeki Subulkanya Ura Yona Ena with a bit of a Randy Crawford. And This Is The Love, as well as Show Me by the Glenn himself. So let's get into it. I'm going to wrap it up that way. And then after which, Waiti, long anticipated, highly enjoyable and inspirational. Kiyona Khaisi, The Healing Hour. So stay tuned. 89.8 to 103.9. 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

0: Tota re tla thaba busigade be gona fana ke na a mogelang gona on the healing hour. Welcome to that hour that you've been waiting for. Welcome to that moment where we're going to be starting the day sentle fela. We've been cruising nicely go tloga ka 3 o'clock go fitla jaanong yana. Now we're just going to switch it up and change gears a little bit. Ebe re tsena simuso. It's UFM in tune with you. Nakina Ufile Kalehi, your life coach and music therapist. And I have the pleasure, the privilege, and the joy to bring you the healing hour. It's 8 minutes after 5 o'clock. And Kaita Darna Fana, our own daughter of the province, daughter of the soil, Busikadebe Are Rita Taba. Mefela Ari Dumeleng, Rilabukhele Santa Khore, Ritsukhile, Ritsukhile. It is a gift, Tsatsila Khumpieno. Let us cherish it, take it seriously, and enjoy it at the same time. What are your plans for today? Yeah, besides the usual, what do you believe in miracles? Maybe that's the question I should also ask, but we'll talk about it later on. 89.8 to 103.9. That is our frequency. As well as get us on the DSTV channel 842. UFM 898. 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Nkamakazim saw me coming up after this. It is 9 minutes after five.
1: It's a U flashback. 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
3: Should there not be a cut-off date?
4: Feelings are in a cut-off date. Look at 60. Ukrale head over heels. Mdala mudronka kumkei.
3: When on all the grandkids again? Nal 15. When on the 12.
4: When on the
5: sunshine. Dating ha in a cut-off time. My grandmother passed on early 70 years. By then, my grandfather was 8 and my grandfather started dating again.
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0: Ukufezwa kwamadinga khona fana ncibakazi Msomi bringing us to 19 minutes after 5 o'clock. Wa mogetso ga le gore ke gone o tsenang. It's a beautiful Wednesday hump day re mo gare ga beke fela jalo. Net so se re fitlhile ko teng the 2nd of September, the day after Spring Day. Bangwe ba ne ba bua ba ba itseng go feta bo file jana gore gatemabane e ne e le nebitjara ya Afrika. Happy New Year to you, Mo Africa, as they said. Yana, must still do more research mo go yona kgang ene go tlhaloganya gore go tawang exactly. Apparently, calendar re itseng re tshwereng yana ba re ga e applicable to rona mo Africa mona, especially mo the Southern Hemisphere. Me fela, I'll do my research to find out gore go tawa eng for. Wait, so are it's an impala for it, returning to the triple play and then having a conversation later about this thing about comparisons, man. I mean, is it even necessary to begin with? And I wanna know how it affects us negatively, right? It certainly does. Like, yeah, too many saluenas, pure come map town, come my king, when or no. Rejoice, I say, rejoice, the healing hour, a blessed morning to you. I know it's the favorite time of the morning for all of us alike. Thank you, brother, for being on board.
1: The Yule Flashback, taking you back to that Yule event.
2: Let's hear from you about the kids. The right time for you to be talking to them about dating. How do you deal with this conversation when you yourself as a parent are still in the dating space?
3: Should there not be a cut-off date?
4: Feelings are in a cut-off date. Look at 60. Ukrale head over heels. Mdala mudronka kumke ikra.
3: When on all the grandkids, guy? Nal 15. When on all the 12.
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5: 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My grandmother passed on early 70s. By then, my grandfather was 8 and my grandfather started dating again.
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The good book says, ask and it shall be given unto you. And ka tumelo, ga ona le tumelo, tota tota fela o tla kgona gore o di bule dikgoro tseo just by asking. Just by asking. Hailing all the way from Limpopo, kene mangaise khaogelo ke kana all the way out there, and na re di khoro. It's 25 minutes before 6 o'clock. Hona fano on You at Dawn. It is the healing hour. Ke nako ele ele gore tla be re tlotlanyana ke go sherela le nna fana gore ke tshwere eng on the table. 3C before that, Kunama featuring the Dr. Dumi, the man who gave up the stethoscope instead of taking care of our bodies, sought Khorinya Tata, he'd rather take care of our souls and our spirits. And indeed, we are here to heal the nation one heart at a time. Absolutely. 89.8 to 103.9 KO You at Dawn, Kinalu Anafana on UFM, in tune with you. And I give you a the comparison trap. Have you seen that situation? You get something so sincha and wasi tumela. And then moments later, because soon after that, days, weeks, whatever, your neighbor's got something over fila horno. Tlengare sa mamang next door sa sepala saka. That's what I'm going to talk about. You know, many a times we tend to find ourselves okare sere se kreileng, tshwantse re se compare le gore mamang next door are. O lokile bona motho a sna re ka sengwe se sentsha. Gongwe it's happened to you. And then after you buy it, say a piece of clothing, an item ya siaparo ko shopong, ga se no le reka, you then look around gona ka mo shopong yo fetsang go reka ko teng ko. Why not spend the time enjoying what you've just purchased? What are you comparing? You've already purchased it, it's now yours. Because I said that thing, no, maybe there's something better out there. Well, I wonder, well, what if there's something better out there? It becomes a challenge because of that. You rob yourself of the satisfaction of what you've

0: acquired, you rob yourself of the satisfaction of what you have achieved. So it causes that dissatisfaction. And what that also does, especially that satisfaction level, it also causes you to lower your self-confidence and even self-esteem at times. Because you no longer feel confident in the decision you made as opposed to a golf shirt, a purple, for sake of argument. You start to question your decision, you start to question your rationale. That lowers your self-confidence. You know, one of the other things that does, Hanso, we compare, it creates unrealistic expectations. You're looking at the Joneses by the next door, and then Obofilokar Norman. Then I need to do better. Just because Tabiso otsere madam a gage ge wa mawatleng ge wa mafatsefatseng ka kwale ba spendile go ile go di 5 star what ya no le wena, you want to do the same because you feel gore o tshwanetse le wena o pariparisane le bona, khotsa you must feel like no ke motho ga le nna ke o no sa itseng gore maybe he won a competition, maybe he won a free weekend or free whatever go wena ya no mphoya o tsa di loan o itsenye mo mathateng fela. It is not necessary. Because one of the things you are distracting yourself from your own personal growth. You measure yourself against other people, against their achievements, even against their failures. Ga tsana mo mafaratlhatlheng o lebeletse gore batho ba dira o, o lebeletse the final chapters tsa bona, o sa lebella what it took for them to build. Housewarming. There was a time when I was a pisa for a stena, for a cement, for a foundation. You didn't see that part. You did not see that part. When I was the finished product, it was a no, I need to be there. You are harming yourself. Your best competition is yourself. That is who you should compare yourself with, if at all you must. That is where you will gain your personal growth. That is where you will grow. Remember, the enemy of great is good. So don't lose your great. Only busy comparing yourself with your neighbor who's happy at just being good. You will lose out on the value of what you truly and richly deserve. If you must compare, here's a mantra that I always share. I need to be better today than I was yesterday, and I must get better tomorrow than I am today. That, for me, is the only comparison that matters the most. Love and respect. The U Flashback. Take me
1: back to that U moment. Let's hear from you about the kids. The right time for you to be talking to them about dating. How do you deal with this conversation when you yourself as a parent are still in the dating space?
2: Should there not be a cut-off date?
3: 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Mdala mo dronka kumkei.
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4: 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By then, my grandfather was 8 and my grandfather started dating again.
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0: re na metsa thaba gone jaanong yana puleng march ena re di thaba bringing us to 12 minutes before 6 o'clock. It's a lovely Wednesday and it's the second day of September. Mabane gate ne le nebitjara ya mo Africa and it was also spring day. With le tlhophela gore are you taking one or the other, cause I both. Nah, I just chose to take both. Ke mo Africa at the end of the day. In any case, it is how it is. And gone jaanong yana, speaking of mo Africa, I am chilling here with a proud one at that. Good morning, my brother. How are you?
1: Khopala pinele ya earth, wind and fire.
2: Party. Yeah.
1: Sure. If you go fill up at the fuel station this morning, you're not going to be singing.
0: Yeah. Yeah,
1: petrol prices gone up. They're trying to kill us. Rakhale go siam.
0: Ke siame wa tsho wena siya. What a way to start.
1: Sometimes you ask yourself, where are we going with this country?
0: Yeah.
1: Yeah. We'll be chatting to the kids this morning.
0: Nice.
1: Want to check in with them. I love their, you know, creative minds.
0: Mm.
1: If they could invent a machine to do something for them, what would it do?
0: Wow.
1: Yeah. At a young age, I would have wanted a machine that could help me deal with bullies.
0: Ah.
1: That's that. And then tourism month, the month of September, tourism month. Yeah, you're one of the people that I truly admire when it comes to traveling. You pack your bags, you go. On a Friday, Tswana wentsizwa kithi ukuhamba ukubona
0: ewe
1: ngesiqhosa bathu kuhamba umbona utlaseka kupilo kusiyabo. Right, so with tourism month starting, want to chat to our ladies as part of Woman Talk Wednesday.
0: Sure.
1: What can you never travel without?
0: Ooh,
1: there were some interesting stats that came out yesterday that will tell you, that will probably inform some of the decisions here. When you're planning your trip, what do you make sure it's in there? I mean, besides the usual stuff, you know, the passports and you know, do they allow a pepper spray through the airport? Just wondering.
0: I don't think so. Especially not when you're going for an international flight.
1: Yeah, and I could
0: regard it as a weapon.
1: Yeah, even locally, I don't think they would.
0: Yeah, he said we can't have it like a canister that thing.
1: Yeah. What about Sakila? Like, just checking. Just checking. I mean,
0: okay, I think you're going to have to build your own airport, man, because nobody up there.
1: Negitle magadin ka kwano ya re ga ba nteboga bankiretse molamunyano wa Sezulu e bile ba o tsentse di busy ano ha o phela mfuna uthathi we salami impela ngishone nalo KZN. Imagine thin lapon airport, masing figure goes with 200 lapon. Excuse me, sir. No, hey, oh my god, I need to be. That's us for this Wednesday, the 2nd of September.
0: Awesomeness, brother. Looking forward to it. Absolutely. Now, on my side, I will be traveling home to my bed. Yeah. And that's thank you very much for being here, Lena, for the last 3 hours. It's been a pleasing pleasure to be here with you. And I'm looking forward to copaning with you again tomorrow morning between 3 and 6 o'clock. It's you at dawn. And please remember to bless your body with some water. At least 2 liters or as much as your body will take. Pace yourself. This life is all about that. Thank you for being here. Kitlabiki Rapa Apa Sintlefela with Eddie Muramvi, as well Nari Injuru, as well as Keke Pofolo Mupulusi. Thank you. It's been a pleasure. Good night in the morning.
3: 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True masculinity is in the strength to uplift, not to harm. Don't call me brother if your power comes from pain.
4: 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It's a U flashback. 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
1: Let's hear from you about the kids. 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
6: 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Ukrale head over heels. Mdala mo dronka kum gay.
5: 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Nal 15. 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
7: 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My grandmother passed on early 70s. By then, my grandfather was 8 and my grandfather started dating again.
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1: In the day's temperatures, Rustenburg and Mahikeng 14 to 30 degrees, Johannesburg 13, peaking at 27. Northwest Education MEC condemns learners' misconduct at two schools in Dawung. And nearly 2 million households were impacted by housebreaking in the last financial year. Good morning. I am Tsego Fatsoletsie. Northwest Education MEC Dr. Desbo Mohono has condemned incidents of learner misconduct and violence directed towards teachers at two schools in Dawung. Mohono has warned that violence, intimidation and disrespect towards educators will not be tolerated. Obakeng Muluswane filed this report.
2: The Department Media Liaison Officer Messi Mokhatle outlines the two incidents.
3: The department has been informed of an incident at Batlapeng Secondary School where a grade 9 learner allegedly insulted a teacher during a classroom session. Meanwhile, MEC Mohono has also expressed serious concern over another incident involving Mankurwani Technical School, also in Dawung, following the circulation of a social media video allegedly showing a learner attacking a teacher.
2: The department has called on all stakeholders to work with schools in promoting discipline, respect and positive values among learners. Obakeng Muluswane, Newsnote, Rustenburg.
1: About 1.5 million incidents of housebreaking were recorded in South Africa during the 2025-26 financial year, affecting 1.8 million households. The figures are contained in the latest Victims of Crime report released by Stats SA. Statistician General Risenga Maluleke elaborates.
4: Over 1.5 million of incidences of housebreaking occurred, affecting 108 million households in South Africa. And of course, about 48% of households that experienced housebreaking

0: reported some or all incidences to the police. Theft of personal property is the most common crime experienced by individuals aged 16 years and older. An estimated 1.4 million incidences of personal property occurred in the year 2025-2026.
1: To this now, the Motor Industry Staff Association, MISA, is calling on the government to urgently establish a worker-centered end-of-life vehicle regulatory framework. According to the association, this framework will protect existing jobs and create more employment opportunities. MISA spokesperson Phakamile Hlubi Majola.
2: An ELV framework is a legal system that ensures vehicles at the end of their lifespan are depolluted, dismantled, and recycled. Without such a framework, South Africa risks losing access to its largest export market. Roughly 3 out of every 4 vehicles exported from South Africa are destined for Europe, where new vehicle circularity rules are being finalized by the European Union, and they will require recycled materials, circular design, and full recycle responsibility from manufacturers. Failure to comply could lock South African vehicles out of Europe, threatening export revenue of 291 billion rands and hundreds of thousands of jobs.
1: And lastly, relief and recovery operations are underway in Nepal following last week's flash floods that left more than 1,000 people dead. Nearly 4,000 people remain unaccounted for, while over 12,000 have been rescued so far. Here's the UN spokesperson, Stefan Dujarric.
3: For thousands of impacted families, the priority is now receiving humanitarian assistance, recovering and identifying the remains of the loved ones and tracing missing relatives and reunifying separated children and helping people access psychosocial support. We're also getting a clear picture of displacement. Nearly 3,500 people are now living in some 27 displacement sites across the hardest hit districts of Nuwakot and Rasuwa, a lot of them in school, which obviously has a knock-on effect of disrupting education for children.
1: A recap of the top story. Northwest Education MEC condemns learners' misconduct at 2 schools in Dawung. Headlines are next at 6:30.
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5: Happy Wednesday. It's breakfast with you. Let me say happy Labo Raru. Good morning. Let's take a first look at what's happening in the world of sports. Starting off with your headlines. Orlando Pirates have extended their lead at the top of the Betway Premiership standings. Extra 3 points for the Buccaneers there. And Springbok Lock says that the battle at the lineout could prove decisive when South Africa is up against New Zealand over the weekend. These and more at 20 past 6.
6: I love the blonde hair. I love it.
5: Oh.
6: Yeah. It just brings the prince out of me. Yeah. You should see Kane in black, by the way. He's Kane in blonde today.
5: It sounded like the princess out of you. What was that?
6: It was the song by Prince called Sexy MF.
5: Oh.
6: He makes he makes that sound at the beginning. Yeah.
7: Bazwadi.
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7: Good morning. Let's take a look at your roads. When you're driving through Klerksdorp this morning, Howlemore Main Reef Road, let's go to the Liam Hay Street intersection. Do expect a delay there. Heavy traffic when you're driving through Rustenburg this morning. This is on the D108 eastbound, as well as on the R24 at the Gareth Roberts intersection. Heavy traffic in Potchefstroom. This is on Nelson Mandela Drive at the OR Tambo Street intersection. So do expect a delay there as well. There are clear roads throughout. Mar, the R503 is starting to pack up. There's also some queuing traffic when you're on Nelson Mandela Drive at the Tillard Street intersection. If we have missed anything, do let us know on the WhatsApp line 076-260-2815.

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1: Maafrika, bana ba tharientso, bana ba malasibilo, solo fela di a lotse le tlogile sentle a kere re la moghele mo lenano la rona, breakfast with you la boraro. 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
2: Come on, Robland.
1: Yeah, Robar Hatella,
2: I'm thanks. Yeah.

0: Sprung.
1: Uh-huh.
0: I did say I was going to debut a new look for spring.
1: Ah, beautiful.
0: So this is my look.
1: Well
0: into December.
1: Well, we'll ask him to put a picture or two on our Facebook so you can see how he looks, rocking that blonde hair.
0: Yeah.
1: Look at the weather quickly. A mild start to spring across the Northwest Province with morning temperatures ranging from 12 to around 14 degrees in certain parts, and daytime degrees will peak as high as 27 and even 30 degrees. Look at Freiburg quickly, 29 in that part of the world, your maximum. Daung, a warm day at 30. 29 degrees as well in Rustenburg, Potchefstroom, Mahikeng, and Klerksdorp. Lichtenberg slightly cooler at 27 degrees, and then Brits coming in at 30 degrees. Now, this morning, in case you, yesterday you just got so busy, you probably missed out on the news and stuff like that. It's going to hurt when you go to the petrol pumps. Yeah, there's going to be a little bit of ANA there. And it's not funny anymore. It's not. I went to fill up yesterday one of the vehicles at home. We couldn't fill all of them. So we just, filled the one that we use regularly. And I ended up, it was packed at the fuel station. So I ended up chatting to a few guys.
0: You can say you couldn't fill up the fleet.
2: Actually, you're not wrong.
1: There is no fleet. There is no fleet.
2: In layman's terms.
0: Oh, in layman's terms. Oh, thank you. You sexy MF.
1: You need a prayer more than anything else. Right, it's a breakfast with you. Let's get this Wednesday on the road.
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5: Heavenly Father, I come before you this morning with a grateful heart. 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As this day begins, I surrender every thought, plan, and desire into your hands. Go before me and prepare the way. Order my steps, align my decisions with your will, and guide me with wisdom that is higher than my own understanding. Lord, I ask for your presence to fill this day. Let your peace rule my heart and silence every voice of fear, doubt, or confusion. Where my mind feels heavy, bring clarity. Where my spirit feels tired, bring renewal. Where my faith feels small, strengthen it. Cover me with your divine protection. Shield me from harm seen and unseen. Guard my heart from negativity, my mind from distraction, and my body from weakness. Let no weapon formed against me prosper. And let every plan not aligned with your will lose its power. Father, I ask for strength to face every challenge today. Give me patience in moments of frustration. Humility in moments of success and courage in moments of difficulty. Help me to respond with grace, speak with kindness, and act with integrity. Bless the work of my hands today. Let my efforts be productive and meaningful. Open doors that no one can shut and close doors that are not meant for me. Place me in the right places at the right time with the right people. Lord, fill me with gratitude. Let me notice your blessings, both big and small. Teach me to trust you even when I do not understand the path ahead. Remind me that you are working all things together for good. I pray for those connected to me. Cover my family, friends, and loved ones with peace and protection. Provide for their needs, heal their hurts, and draw them closer to you. As I step into this day, I choose faith over fear, hope over worry, and love over anger. I walk confidently knowing that you are with me, within me, and surrounding me. Thank you for hearing my prayer. Thank you for your faithfulness. I commit this entire day into your hands and trust you completely. Amen.
6: Yeah. Let's take them back.

0: From one of the most successful movie franchises, Will Smith with Tommy Lee Jones as Men in Black. You know the story about the theme song with SWV and Will Smith, and they got a Grammy for it. What do you do then when you're SWV? Do you go, hey, Will, you know, the credits we didn't want, we'll take them now? I wonder. Yeah, well, our Man in Black has just gone blonde, so yeah. Anyway, and the game was there, hate it or love it. Yeah, I'm going to go on about it the whole morning up until he puts a picture on there. He looks good, by the way. He does, he looks good. You know, I know white folk, when they say you're blonde, it means you're a bit slow, you know? It's their version of, yellow bone and all the other stuff.
1: Marilyn Monroe, no.
0: We could debate that a whole day. Marilyn Monroe with the Kennedy brothers.
1: Kennedy Brothers.
0: Yeah.
1: A Grasha of some note, if you ask me.
0: Eh?
1: A Grasha of some note, if you ask me.
0: We're going to need to talk to the kids, but first we're going to need your engagement. As far as morning sports trivia is concerned, it's Wednesday, so it's not going to be that bad. Plus, with a new hairstyle, you know, he's going to be a lot nicer.
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4: All right, let's start off on the football field, looking at the Betway Premiership action from last night. Orlando Pirates have extended their lead at the top of the Betway Premiership standings to 3 points, adding 3 points after a convincing 4-0 victory over Kruger United at the Mombela Stadium. Gambani Lungu opened the scoring from the penalty spot 3 minutes before being forced off with an injury, and Boitumelo Radio Opane doubled the lead in the second half, while Yanele Mbutuma added a third before completing his brace in stoppage time. And the defending champions remain top of the table, with Sundowns set to face Milford, of course, hoping to also just keep up there in as far as the standing is looking right now. And Pirates now turn their attention to the CAF Champions League, where they travel to Mauritius to face La Cure this weekend. And of course, they will be hoping to keep on that momentum, as it seems that the Orlando Amstel Arena, they are cruising in simpler terms. Springbok lock Ruan Nokia says that the battle for the lineout could prove decisive when South Africa faced New Zealand in the third test at the FNB Stadium on Saturday. Nokia has singled out All Blacks lock Fabian Holland as a major threat, describing him as a world-class player after his performances in the opening two tests. With the series tied at 1-1, Nokia says that adaptability under pressure will be quite crucial, while the Springboks, of course, expect a massive home crowd up to 90,000 at the FNB Stadium. Wrap things up here. Coco Gauff has made a winning start to her US Open title defense, beating Turkey's Zeynep Sommer in a straight set with a 6-3, 6-4 score line. The fourth seed, fresh from winning the Cincinnati Open, is chasing a third Grand Slam title after her breakthrough triumph in New York in 2023. Meanwhile, Serena and Venus Williams are set to reunite in the women's doubles, facing Maya Joint as well as Chan Hao Ching in the first round. And the sisters, of course, last played together at a Grand Slam in 2022. And of course, the countries are up, of course, and celebrating right now. A new Bafana Bafana coach. We'll talk plenty about it throughout the show today, but you know him. His name is Jingles, and he returns to the job. More headlines after 7.
0: Right, here's another story that's going to occupy your mind, I'm sure, for the greater part of the morning. The South African Civil Aviation Authority says it is still finalizing its processes before commenting on the Cape Town Stadium flyover before the kickoff of the second test, that rivalry between the Springboks and the All Blacks. They're investigating this thing. Hey?
1: Why?
0: Come on. I think it's because of pressure from the Americans. You know, there's obviously an impression that our, you know, civil aviation space is not the safest, just because of that stunt, we can call it.
1: Main character syndrome.
0: Yeah, definitely.
1: Anything and everything must be about them, and I find it very problematic.
0: Anyway,
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1: we are running this morning.
0: Siyabaleka. Siyakichima.
1: Back to 1999.
0: Sibuyela ku 1999.
1: Comrades Marathon.
0: Umjaho ka Comrades.
1: In famous South African ultra marathon athlete.
0: We are Subat.
1: Known for coordinating one of the most audacious cheating scandals.
0: Lendota le iyaqhatha abantu abaninzi.
1: In sports history.
0: Where?
1: You wonder what he did. You wonder what he did.
0: Uyazibuza ukuthi wenze ntoni.
1: He had a twin.
3: Yes.
0: Bekenozakwabo.
1: And he thought it would be a good idea to run half of the
0: race.
1: So the man we're looking for actually, forms part of a very audacious cheating scandal in sports history during the 1999 Comrades Marathon.
3: Yeah.
1: What he did was that he had a lookalike twin. Mm-hmm. And he thought the twin would finish the rest of the race. They forgot to search their watches. Now they realize, but no, when you started the race, your watch was on the right. How is it that you're finishing the race
3: yellow with
1: your watch on the left now? And then that's how they found out the big woo-ha behind this race. And the man was actually going to win it.
0: So you're looking for the name of...
1: The name of the man in question.
0: Which one?
3: The first one or the second? Yes, Valentine.
1: No. The one that was meant to run in that race, not the twin.
0: Okay.
1: Yes.
0: I'm twirling.

0: 6:28. It sounds like Jamiroquai, just at first glance. Elements of Life with the raw artistic soul. Rovcom is in there as well. You Came Into My Life. Yeah. We promise you some Bongo Muffin in a moment. One of their most popular songs. And then, of course, after we deal with adults, it's going to be a quick job. This morning's morning sports trivia question is difficult. We want to chat to the kids. And I can give you this in advance. Actually, no. Maybe we should keep them in suspense. And then a bit later on, we're reflecting on this month being, Tourism Month in South Africa. I've been seeing figures on social media. If these can be verified, our numbers seem to have gone down. Even though we had all of these challenges with illegal immigration and so forth, there's a conversation we're going to be getting into with a travel agent from a company called Travel Buddies. That's the thing with the travel space. There's so many fly-by-nights that when you get a good one, you want to hold on to them, write their name down. You know, somebody who won't scam you out of your money. And this is what we're going to be doing this morning, talking to somebody that falls in that category. Yeah. Right. Before we get to your answers with the Morning Sports Trivia, let's get you the latest news. It's after 6.
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2: In stories making headlines, Northwest Education MEC condemns learners' misconduct at two schools in Dawoong. And nearly 2 million households were impacted by housebreaking in the last financial year. Details at the top of the hour.
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3: Traffic is still backed up on the D108 eastbound when you're moving through Rustenburg. There's also some queuing traffic at the R24 at the Rudan intersection. In Klerksdorp this morning, there's some queuing traffic on Buffelsdoorn Road heading towards the Central Avenue intersection. James Moroka Koikopanantengle Nelson Mandela Drive and Potchefstroom will add a delay onto your travel time. And when you're moving through Mafikeng this morning, the R503, this is at the Molopo Road intersection, also will set you back a bit. If we have missed anything, let us know on the WhatsApp line 076-260-2815.
0: All right. You're hearing double, seeing double this morning. One of the most lucrative races on any racing calendar on the African continent. I'm even thinking maybe we should consider rotating this to different provinces. Because right now the Comrades, they're having an issue with Athletics SA. Once those are resolved, it would be a thing if you took it to Mpumalanga this year, next, different provinces.
3: So are they going to run to Freiburg? From here.
4: If they have to. Prize money is enough motivation.
0: Can get all the Comrades as well to watch.
4: There you go. Driven by extreme poverty and the allure of life-changing prize money to support his large family, the 21-year-old runner at the time concocted a relay scheme with his lookalike twin brother. His name is Speaker. Sunshine actually tells a very interesting story. She's very clued up on this.
0: Let's go, Sunshine.
4: Yeah.
3: So what happened is that the brother is not the twin. It's the younger brother. Yep. They just look very alike. Huh. So what happened is that brother one, who we're looking for, would have started the race with the yellow watch on his right hand. Then throughout the race, he kept on switching. We are guessing. He switched with the younger brother, who had a pink watch on his left hand. They kept switching, and then the brother that started ran through the finish line.
0: To the finish.
3: But he was number 9 or so.
4: And you wonder, how did the switch happen? Because usually there'd be cameras everywhere.
3: It's alleged that they used the bathroom. So when I said he blew nuts, they might have gotten in there and swapped hands.
4: So 45 minutes into the 89-kilometer Ultra Marathon, before ducking into a portable toilet along the route. Inside there, that's where the swap happened.
3: Yeah.
0: So it means the second one would have been waiting inside the portable toilet.
4: Swapped the vest, the shoes, the cap. Unfortunately, forgot the watch.
3: No one is looking at the switch, right?
0: Can you imagine people knocking, wanting to use the facility? Coco, ahona ope. Is he waiting for your brother?
4: Here's the crazy part. Yeah. They had to do the switch again towards the end of the race, and they did it.
3: So he had a getaway car, basically.
0: I'm sure.

0: We had a getaway car.
1: What? 076-260-2815. Your submissions are in.
0: Do you know the name of the brother we're looking for?
2: I forgot his name.
0: Yeah. I'm not out of
2: the
0: everything.
2: The story is. Good and well. The story is. But the name, I forgot him.
1: Do you know the name of the brother in question? Let's hear from you. We'll start with Karabo. Good morning.
3: Good morning. Good morning. Good morning.
0: Hello, Karabo.
3: I think the person that you guys are looking for is Sergio Motsweni. It's Sergio Motsweni.
1: Sergio Motsweni.
0: Motsweni.
1: Yeah.
4: Morning, Jimmy. Sure. You guys are good. Morning, Uncle Pat.
0: Hola, hola.
4: Morning, Sunshine.
2: Good morning.
4: And morning to you, Super Saiyan Moko. Never quit. So your TikTok listening, that's fire.
1: Thank you, brother.
4: For Sergio Motsweni, yeah?
1: Yeah.
4: That's who you're looking for. Sergio.
0: What's your name?
1: Sergio.
5: Monza team. Monza. Good
1: morning.
5: How are you? How are you? How are you? How are you? How are you? How are you? Sergio Motsweni. How are you? How are you?
0: The way Itumeleng answers. So why? Why? Rohulilele na mochago nanta le machajana yana.
6: Good morning, UFM, Lebaretsi, ke ka mogala mahura number 15 listener. Bona on the ticket ya selo ya the flight ne. I know it's off topic mare. Maybe the other pilot that sits abala change ya tlhogana na ipegile da. That's why it's been a control and a which seats. Anyway, in tune with you.
0: No.
7: Good morning, good morning, my team.
0: Hello.
7: Kialeboga. Oh, what a beautiful start. You know, prayer is a strong weapon. Keep it up. So revived. Hi, let's see.
1: Aha, danko Mawinza.
0: Mawinza ke scam eo. Ka feletsa o nna moruti ga o ka moretsa. Eh? Thank you Mawinza. The correct answer.
1: So you're Motsweni. That's the right answer this morning.
0: Yeah, Sunshine. Nika kopa in the future. You know, hanso we obala story. Acquaint yourself. No maina di character.
2: I was so intrigued at the switching.
0: Yeah. It's a fascinating story. This anybody knows where they are, the brothers. What are they doing? It'll be interesting. Anybody that's in the running space, if you've ever encountered them, are they remorseful, for an example? They should be, yeah. 24 to 7, Bongo Muffin, we promise you the FKA Mesh Alfred Litch mix of that Maria Pepper.

0: aí eu chelo te a pampir go hongting. Ah, você dirá por na super qua. Batawe ona le di kharata di o mamang o kreti roko di ofising. Yeah, you could go there and make lots of money. Anyway, let me not spoil it for others. So Skeetos featured there, Bongo Muffin. Let's give you the numbers very quickly. If you pull in like me, you know, you have to fill up another one of your cars, I suppose. Maybe the missus's car. The price of diesel, you're going to be paying something between... Actually, diesel has gone up by 2 rand 93 cents. Certain grade of diesel has gone up by 2 rand 93 cents there. While, actually, 2.83 and another grade, 3 rand 15 cents per litre. Folk that are using petrol, 1 rand 34 cents more. That's what you're going to be paying as far as a litre is concerned.
1: 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One box, one craving, Mnandi. Mnandi Braai, so much
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8: Du Verschmerz, Evil Incorporated.
0: I have no idea what that is. Anyway, all I can say is I paid for it. Kids, kids, if you could invent a machine to do something for you, what would it do?
9: An innator.
0: We'd
9: invent an innator.
0: Maybe something a little bit more practical, like making your bed.
9: No,
10: invent
9: not really.
10: Something that makes your bed.
0: Yeah, like a robot that'll just, you know, clean the room and make the bed.
10: And all she needs to do is just whatever she names it.
0: Yeah.
10: At the end must just have an aninator, right?
9: Yeah.
10: Yeah.
9: So it'll be a make your bed aninator.
0: Oh, okay. So you know, make me your coffee aninator.
10: Oh
0: my Disan, it's gonna be a long morning. So yeah, kids, we're looking for an invention. If it could do something for you specifically, what would it do?
10: Sure. Sanjay.
9: For me, it would wash my dishes innater. I know there's a dishwasher, ne?
0: Okay.
9: But a dishwasher is bulky.
10: I enjoy washing dishes.
9: I don't. I can bonanga and no soap.
10: Really?
9: I don't want dishes.
10: Have you tried with a playlist? Like your favorite playlist, put on, you know,
9: I
10: some
9: end up
10: headphones.
9: Singing and I leave this thing alone.
0: Oh. Yeah, but seemingly there's always an excuse with you to make noise. I mean, like, just a couple of dishes. What are we looking for playlists here? Yeah.
10: What would I do? Like, what would I invent? I think for making the bed, that's a very fair one.
0: Yeah.
10: It's not a fun thing to do, really. Cleaning the house as well.
0: Yeah.
10: It's
0: crazy.
10: Yeah,
9: you're a toilet cleaner, Anita.
10: No, I prefer to clean the bathroom myself.
9: Mm.
10: Yeah.
0: So you're so anti-technology.
9: Hey!
0: You know,
9: we're trying.

0: Actually, Okari, you were born before technology.
1: EBT.
0: The right way, Ankayona. Yeah.
2: That's Kuluma Kiskuno, guys.
0: Well, Arutolekakwa, I do what I do because this is what I do.
2: Yep.
0: Let's hear if you would invent something that would do anything that you wouldn't do.
3: Good morning, UFM. It's your boy. I do what I do. Nobody can do the way I do them.
0: Yes, sir.
3: You
0: yes,
3: guys sir. Saying different Schmerz, Evil Incorporated.
2: Yes.
3: Brings back a lot of memories to me.
0: A lot of memories.
3: But if I was to make a machine, any machine, I'd say a machine that just copies everything.
0: Copies everything.
3: So that I can just copy money and then I'll just have infinite money. I feel that's just the smartest thing to go with.
0: Yeah. Here's another Jerome. Here's another Jerome.
2: Is he going to share the machine with us? I wonder.
0: Nah, we use proper money. Thank you.
4: Hi, UFM.
0: Hello.
4: It's me, Rikonde. And if I were to invent an innator, I would invent a sock washing innator. Thank you.
0: Sock
4: love
0: washing,
4: you guys.
0: Yeah.
1: And
0: we
1: a white sock washing innator.
2: White sock washing innator.
1: Yes.
0: There is a conspiracy to steal your socks from you.
2: Why is it that it doesn't make sense? And like I always buy a lot,
0: yeah.
2: But for some reason one just disappears.
0: Yeah, you end up with Donkey Lipera basically.
2: There must be an explanation behind it.
0: Well, the kids have to invent some Bluetooth thing where these socks can talk to each other. You know, they can keep each other in check. You know, yeah. So we need.
5: Good morning, UFM. My name is Jerome McKenna.
0: Speak of the Jerome.
5: It was Magical Incorporated. Well, what I would make is a house-inator.
0: Okay.
5: It is able to clean everything within a house and the house itself. You would have to set a certain amount of square meters, then it would clean everything within that amount of square meters. For example, my house, for example, my PlayStation, my bed, my everything, it would all be neatly there. All of it. Neatly. Right then. Right there. Because I have a life and I have more things to worry about than my house and maybe my room.
1: Wow,
0: I'm
1: guys.
0: Too old for this. I
1: Jerome
0: promise you.
1: Has a life.
0: Wow. Who can tell you that? I have a life.
1: And it'll be easy.
0: Yeah.
2: Wow.
0: A lot of stuff to do. So the question for this morning, kids, if you could invent a machine to do something for you, what would it do?
2: Might he be talking about the circular vacuum cleaner? You know it, the one
1: yes.
2: that's programmed to go around the house just cleaning everywhere.
0: No,
1: Robo-vac.
0: We don't know it.
2: Robovac,
0: no.
2: Yeah.
0: No, we don't know it.
2: Robovacinator.
0: Oh, yeah.
2: Right?
0: We can't afford it, though.
2: With your fleet.
6: Good morning.
0: Karabo.
6: I think the person that you guys are looking for is Sergio Mutwene.
2: This was for earlier.
4: Good morning, everyone. My name is Leanna Mavuso, and I would invent a machine that would do my homework for me. Because imagine going to school, spending the whole day at school, going to hockey practice, and then coming back from hockey practice to do your homeworks and then do the chores again. No.
0: But you see,
1: why not a chore innator instead of a homework innator? Because you need to learn.
0: Yeah, the NATO part just gets to me.
2: For her to have even invented that, maybe she would have done enough learning by then.
1: Right.
0: I was about to say, then you wouldn't be this smart if a machine was doing, you know, your homework and stuff like that. You wouldn't be as smart as you are now.
7: Morning, breakfast team. Then a Prismo Kanana. Now I will invent a machine that helps me or teaches me more about art. Enjoy your day.
1: Wow.
7: Bye-bye.
0: Thanks, Prince. Have a great day, man.
8: Team, my name is Sebastian Matinyane, and if I would invent a machine that would do something for me, it will do my homework because it's so boring doing homework.
0: Oh, Sebastian, yeah.
2: Another way to say I've got a life.
0: Yes, Sebastian got cool for the homework, you know? Yeah.
9: Malone Kulu.
0: Hey, Molo.
9: Tando. Tando. If not, Kvente Rubati, that is me.
0: Lutando,
2: it's been a minute.
0: Yeah, it's been a minute. And Lutando, ufumane nalamchino wa uzawuthuma wona kuye wona ecaweni.
2: Oh yeah, okay.
0: Yeah. Because I got a rat again.
2: Mama Mundi, so ecaweni.
10: Hello, my name is Nana Mampampa.
0: Hey.
10: If I would create a machine, I would create a homework machine. Thank you. Bye.
2: Homework, don't like the homework.
0: Yeah, they really don't like the homework. Yeah. So maybe we need to start a movement.

0: And against homework.
1: My name is Vasim. My name is Ofenter. My son name is Bert. Nagawala machine on kira lampaba on kamela miriri. Thank you. My name is Vasim. My name is Ofenter. My son name is Bert. Nagawala machine on kira lampaba on kamela miriri. Thank you.
2: Aro uy on tira lang yeng.
3: Mpopo leo mo kamela muri. Yes. Yeah. Baby machine ya.
4: Good morning, UFM. My name is Liano Saku, and the machine I will make is called a machina because of it will do everything I want. Like, if I have to do my chores, it will do my chores for me. If I have to do my maths and my other homeworks, it will do my homeworks for me. Thank you, guys. Bye.
0: Guys, I think we need to come up with a petition to help the kids. Yeah. We cancel homework.
5: Teachers. You know,
0: yeah.
3: That
0: Look,
3: means
0: I mean,
3: they're going to stay longer at school.
0: Yeah, we will negotiate that as well. For now, let's deal with the one problem in front of us, comrades.
5: Homework.
0: The masses are speaking. Our constituencies is expressive. They have a displeasure with being sent home with work to do. So I'm asking the MEC to consider on behalf of the kids.
3: This is from Ward Councillor Jerome.
0: Yeah, this is Jerome. Yes. Yeah.
5: And if our demands are not met, we shall shake the tree until the baboon falls.
0: And what we'll do is we'll all go blunt.
6: Good morning, everyone. My name is Akeha. I love you.
0: Love you too. So, okay, homework,
5: yeah.
0: Kotlolo,
5: yeah.
0: Le making the bed
5: and playing with her.
3: Lichomi.
0: Yeah, lichomi.
5: Yes.
0: So, ke manifesto aro na o
3: waba. Oh, yes.
0: Yeah.
7: Oh, fence. Fence la pilo ko kama bato. Oh man. Welcome back.
0: It's 10 to 7.
3: Looking to stay active while you're at Sun City? 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
0: Permission to speak to the little ones, the kids, the future. 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
15: I'm in grade 3B. My teacher's name is Teacher Leticia.
0: Oh, Leticia. Hey, Teacher Leticia. They could swap roles with, you know, you as a parent for a day. What rule would they change?
16: Hello, the rule Kelly. That I want to change with my mom is washing dishes.
0: You must whisper this to mom or dad. Tell them to buy a dishwasher.
17: The rules that I would change at home is that we could eat whatever we want.
18: Hey. The rules we want to change is that when you find a phone in the charger, specifically mine, you
0: Don't.
18: Leave it in the charger until
0: yes.
18: you finish, then you put yours in.
0: Yes.
19: Like

0: From Bruce Hornsby and the Range, who are covered here a little bit later on in his career. He covered the band Mr. Mr. Changes, featuring a guy called Talent. It's 3 minutes to 7 o'clock on Woman Talk Wednesday. Breakfast with you live on DSTV 842. You can even listen to us through the app as well. Here is a question for the ladies. And Sunshine, you probably would be a lot more well-placed to answer this. I'm going to try and work on memory.
1: Okay.
0: Obviously, Tourism Month, we should be experiencing our country a lot more than other people. Domestic tourism is a thing to push as well, so we don't just depend on, foreign arrivals. But when you're traveling, ladies, what can you never travel without?
2: Firstly, your power bank.
0: Ah.
2: Your power bank and then your physical bank card. Or some form of cash.
0: Okay.
2: This will just get you out of a sticky situation, get you out of toll gates that you didn't manage, and make sure that your phone is always on so that wherever you are, you can call for help if needs be.
0: Because I was about to ask you, you say power bank, you are checking into a 4-star hotel.

0: Just for when you're traveling.
1: Yes.
0: Yeah. I'd even take it as far as suggesting that you should travel with two phones, different networks.
1: Oh, okay.
0: Yeah, yeah. I make sure that when the missus travels, she carries two different networks. Because one not utsena, you're not going to get free advertising.
1: Also, another underrated thing I think ladies should really invest in is a safety keychain.
0: Safety keychain, what does that do?
1: So it's a keychain that has a mini pepper spray, that thing that cuts the seatbelt, something to break glass if you need to, like a bottle opener, just stuff that you can ensure your safety with.
0: Can I walk into a spares shop and say I'm looking for
1: a safety keychain? Uh-huh. No, I've seen a lot of people sell them online.
0: Okay.
1: But normally you just buy items one by one just to make the collection.
2: Oh, sure.
0: Yeah. The pepper spray. Yeah.
1: No, I need to be safe.
2: No, but that's valid. The world is not safe, especially for women. In the country, even worse. But even if you travel overseas, the things you see online, I think I've seen a couple of incidents where women will be traveling alone. They're in a hotel.
0: Yeah. Mm-hmm.
2: And then the staff is the one that's actually being weird and
0: predatory. Yeah.
1: The e-hailing drivers could sell the information. This is the thing. They sell your information. They tell whoever they're selling it to that, no, this is a lady of this description. She's traveling alone.
2: In this room number.
1: Yeah. Yes.
2: Yeah. That even go as far as giving them an extra key card.
0: That's crazy.
2: That is very crazy.
0: The one thing I'll insist upon is, please, before you travel, get your vehicle checked. You know, check the tires, check everything, you know, make sure that your fuel gauge works, because a lot of the people that I would have seen stranded on the side of the road, somebody with money, but, you know, the reading stuff mokoloini disabere ke pile. So abasa le mo gore o feletse ke lokwane. This person doesn't need money.
1: You know, there was a car dealership that took a black cookie pen and colored out all the emojis. So when they sell you the car doesn't have emojis.
2: Emojis?
1: I wonder. Those emojis that show up on your dashboard.
0: Yeah, you call them emojis.
1: Yes.
0: Yeah.
2: Oh, so, my car doesn't have emojis. Yeah. What's going on?
0: So that's the question for this morning. What can you never travel without?
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4: Rustenburg and Pretoria 13 peaking at 29, Klerksdorp 15 to 30 degrees. Northwest Education MEC condemns learners' misconduct at two schools in Taung. And nearly 2 million households were impacted by housebreaking in the last financial year. Good morning. I am Tsego Fatsoletsie. Northwest Education MEC Dr. Desbo Mohono has condemned incidents of learner misconduct and violence directed towards educators at two schools in Taung. Mohono has warned that violence, intimidation, and disrespect towards educators will not be tolerated. Obakeng Muluswane reports.
5: The Department Media Liaison Officer Messi Mokhatle outlines the two incidents.
6: The department has been informed of an incident at Batlaping Secondary School where a grade 9 learner allegedly insulted a teacher during a classroom session. Meanwhile, MEC Mohono has also expressed serious concern over another incident involving Mangurwani Technical School, also in Taung, following the circulation of a social media video allegedly showing a learner attacking a teacher.
5: The department has called on all stakeholders to work with schools in promoting discipline, respect, and positive values among learners. Obakeng Muluswane, News Note, Rustenburg.
4: About 1.5 million incidents of housebreaking were recorded in South Africa during the 2025-26 financial year, affecting 1.8 million households. The figures are contained in the latest Victims of Crime report released by Stats SA. Statistician General Risenga Maluleke elaborates.
7: Over 1.5 million of incidences of housebreaking occurred, affecting 108 million households in South Africa. And of course, about 48% of households that experienced housebreaking reported some or all incidences to the police. Theft of personal property is the most common crime experienced by individuals aged 16 years and older. An estimated 1.4 million incidences of personal property occurred in the year 2025-2026.
4: In other news, the Motor Industry Staff Association, MISA, is calling on the government to urgently establish a worker-centered end-of-life vehicle regulatory framework, according to the association. This framework will protect existing jobs and create more employment opportunities. MISA spokesperson is Phakamile Hlubi Majola.
8: An ELV framework is a legal system that ensures vehicles at the end of their lifespan are depolluted, dismantled, and recycled. Without such a framework, South Africa risks losing access to its largest export market. Roughly 3 out of every 4 vehicles exported from South Africa are destined for Europe, where new vehicle circularity rules are being finalized by the European Union, and they will require recycled materials, circular design, and full recycle responsibility from manufacturers. Failure to comply could lock South African vehicles out of Europe, threatening export revenue of 291 billion rands and hundreds of thousands of jobs.
4: And finally, relief and recovery operations are underway in Nepal following last week's flash floods that left more than 1,000 people dead. Nearly 4,000 people remain unaccounted for, while over 12,000 have been rescued so far. Here's the UN spokesperson, Stefan Dujarric.
9: For thousands of impacted families, the priority is now receiving humanitarian assistance, recovering and identifying the remains of the loved ones and tracing missing relatives, and reunifying separated children and helping people access psychosocial support. We're also getting a clear picture of displacement. Nearly 3,500 people are now living in some 27 displacement sites across the hardest hit districts of Nuwakot and Rasuwa, a lot of them in school, which obviously has a knock-on effect of disrupting education for children.
4: A recap of the top story. Northwest Education MEC condemns learners' misconduct at 2 schools in Tawung. Stories making headlines are next at 7:30.
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10: The Premier League transfer window has slammed shut, with Manchester City making the biggest splash on deadline day. Peter Musivani has officially returned as Bafana head coach. These and more at 20 past 7.
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1: Heavy traffic in Brits this morning. This is on the R511 Houtse Nakatropo. There's also some queuing traffic at the intersection of Radgar Street and Spoorweg Street. Heavy traffic in Klerksdorp this morning. This is on Liam Hay Street at the Main Reef Road intersection. Also some queuing traffic, Haulimo Chrisani Road at the Ian Street intersection. Tabombeki Drive in Potchefstroom, just after the Gerrit Dekker Street intersection, is moving slowly. There's some queuing traffic once more on Mayor Street heading towards the Tabombeki Drive intersection. Heavy traffic in Rustenburg this morning. This is on the R510. At the Riddle Street intersection when approaching Oos-Eenda, also at the Molapo Drive intersection, Haulikowitigong. There's some heavy traffic on Bosch Street at the Nelson Mandela Drive Street intersection, and heavy traffic on the N4 moving through Protea Park. Heavy traffic in Mafikeng this morning. This is on the R503 Fonsanakatropo, leading you towards the Shepherd Street intersection, where there is some drop off traffic there. There's also some queuing traffic out Sanakatropo via Freiburg Road, leading you onto Main Road. If we have missed anything, do let us know on the WhatsApp line 076 260 02815.

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0: So we got a gentleman we talk to on a regular basis on the show. His name is Itumeleng Gapele Gape. He repeats stuff, and we love him for it. This is for you, my man. Kulichana, the LES and my gash, Gapele Gape, on breakfast with you.
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0: Batho ba bomme ba batleng gore leletsa gompieno ba re romelela melaetsa ke ba e leng gore they travel a lot. Ga ba tsamaye hela ka kereke ka bo di-choir jalo jalo. They literally
3: plan. Also traveling.
0: No.
3: It is.
0: Le tsamaile ka choir, you don't call that traveling.
4: Le molendelo ke travel.
3: Yeah.
0: Lewis, a tourism minder.
4: Wow, Maliki, you're out of your town.
3: And then most of the times, the ladies baba ilenga kereke, but somehow with those branded shirts and go to the tourist attractions.
0: I know of, ladies travel groups. By group, like 12, 15, and they organize the most amazing getaways, They go on cruise ships. They even go across the border to Bazaruto Island. Those are the ones that we're hoping for.
4: Bazaruto.
0: Hey.
3: Bazaruto is a real thing. I thought it was fictional.
0: Oh, and it's beautiful. Mm. Better than Mauritius, by the way.
3: Okay.
0: Yeah.
4: Better than Tahiti?
0: Well, no. Tahiti is the standard. Come on. All those islands, Aruba, Tahiti, those are too beautiful. And Guakara have been there.
3: Anyway, I'm thinking Bazaruto is in Limpopo.
0: And
4: where?
3: Limpopo.
4: I was going to say KZN.
3: Limpopo.
4: Teflop even.
3: Yes.
4: Bazaruto.
3: Yes.
0: It's an island very close to Mozambique. So, question for this morning is, what can you never travel without? Mukone?
4: As a man from Limpopo, charcoal.
3: Which one?
4: Charcoal.
3: Activated charcoal.
4: I always have charcoal in the car.
3: Tablet form, powder form?
4: No, I don't drink pills.
3: Oh, so it's the powder form.
4: Powder
3: form.
4: So the powder form, yeah.
3: Oh.
0: How we get it?
4: Charcoal yang we nwang. Yeah, it's very important.
0: E botlhokwa.
4: Yo.
0: Hatte gona le a certain nail polish ya ka go thusang gore o itse gore o tabogela charcoal.
4: Is it?
0: Ha ya ka rano re khodisa bana ba ba tsana wa muruta gore that's le o itshelang o ile go di bareng kwa.
3: Right.
0: Ba go fa e drink ene gore spike ile. And I'm looking for this color nail polish. How it's in ya le nalanyana hela.
3: Oh.
0: The nail polish obviously ya change a color e go ra ire wa go bala fa.
3: Also, when you want to see if your drinks have been spiked, your ice will float or sink, one of the two. Your ice behaves differently from a regular. Yes.
0: Okay.
4: Wow.
0: Yeah. My leg out. So charcoal for in case you get spiked.
4: Everywhere. Not even in case I get spiked, because hey, 7 days is a thing lately. As soon as we get home, I line up the kids, everybody. Like, hey, tata. I just give them everybody. We take my aunts, everybody, all everybody.
0: Really?
4: Yeah.
0: Huh. Interesting.

0: Hey, no, I'm the charcoal dealer.
1: Amala, shlemamo. Hello. Right, 076-260-2815, Uconnect app, you'll find us there as well. Facebook with your comments when you travel. What can you never travel without?
0: I have these small decanters for my cologne. Mm-hmm. So I think I have 5 of them, and all of them are in various places. Okay. So I never have to, because cologne is big.
2: And it's glass bottle.
0: And it's a glass bottle, and then once it breaks,
2: coffee the whole time.
0: So instead, I have them in these small plastic decanters. Mm-hmm. Everywhere, I don't have to carry a cologne with me. Brilliant. And I have it with me.
1: The other one I'll suggest, insect spray.
2: Oh, and cream, insect cream.
1: Yes. In case you get, you know, attacked by a swarm of bees.
2: That power bank for the car. There's a power, and you showed me that thing. Oh, it's a little power bank for your car.
1: Yeah.
2: So when you need to, like, start your car, if the battery is dead, you just plug in that power bank and you're up.
1: Oh, yeah, please, if you can invest in the thing. Mm. Wherever you buy your tires, ask them about that power bank. It even pumps your tires for you. So, okay, we got a book and I got a baby and a zillet as a hideo in his head. Yanayana and I'm a halayan, maybe Diko and we run positively negative. I can, but Babom, squatter because you're feeling negative today, or what's our positive way?
2: What's our bomb?
1: Hey, nigga, go, but don't.
0: They're trying to lift their mood. You can't blame them. They're just girls.
1: Could I jump start a Kolia Honahan? Which I don't feel positive about this guy.
2: I've already.
1: Hey, cats, Jamaica. It's got up at 7. Yeah. So, you know, the yellow, why you talk about, you know, one of the months up to go hard sell, little run flat, man. But over a couple to say, Mutamomo thing is the run flat. Er haka tsena mo mo mo mo di tshipeng jalo a gata di bekere di o mamang at least a khone go ra fitla kwa ka ba ba spike mo mebileng fa
2: ene le ska roma ya tle happens it's an oopsie
1: effing ya
2: go gata speaker or gata something or like the curb of the road and then the tire pops, it's an oopsie guys.
1: Kro go ga dimile koloi o go ile o phaka mothoko ga ga ditena hela bong a parime
2: exactly
1: e wait gore ke bokae go bakanya social. But yeah, when you're traveling, you know, any gadget that will get you to the next destination safer, anything that will help you to become contactable as you travel, especially, you know, if you're traveling on mountainous terrain.
2: Tracking devices as well. I've seen people put tracking devices underneath the sole.
1: Okay.
2: Yes, those tags, they put them there. They can track the baby wherever they go.
1: Nice.
0: If I could put a tracking chip in mine, I would. I wouldn't even think twice about it.
1: A tracking chip?
0: Yes.
1: You mean how in her, like...
0: under the skin,
1: somewhere on the body. I don't know. So I don't need a tracking device, but I hear what you say.
0: Because, man, raising a girl child is...
1: You wouldn't be able to concentrate, though.
0: I would.
2: Yeah.
0: At least I would know where she is all the time.
1: And once signal, so that's us for this morning. Woman Talk Wednesday. It's Tourism Month, and we know that when it comes to traveling, you know, people have, you know, very different ideas about what is essential. You know, you can give some people 2 days away and they'll pack one small bag, and then there's others, you know, you're going for a couple of hours but you're taking literally the whole wardrobe. Yeah.
0: That's me.
1: We are hello for the awards. Marutulaka bag at 4.
2: Yes.
0: Eh? The thing is, I never know what I'm gonna wear exactly. Uh-huh. I have an idea of what I wanna wear.
1: Okay.
0: But then at the time I'm forced to just put everything in the car,
1: in the bag,
0: maybe like 3 pairs of shoes, just in case these ones don't work, that I'm able to quickly change, because otherwise that means I'm not gonna go out.
1: Nah, ha ke ya go, ha ke amogela gore ke ya go that event. Ibile ke tlhopela le outfit. Ha ke sa bone outfit ha ke go.
0: So let me ask this: when you clopper the outfit, right?
1: Mm-hmm.
0: Do you wear it or you just clopper it with your eyes?
1: Both.
0: Okay.
1: I clopper with the eyes, ke bela go thoko, and then maybe a couple of days, 2 days to go, I wear it.
0: Oh boy, and before stepping outside,
1: do I still fit? Yeah.
0: Okay,
1: yeah.
0: I think that's my challenge, because then something looks good on the bed and you're like, yeah, no, this matches up. You put it on, you realize, I have a bit of a bump. Maybe this doesn't work for today.
2: Or the blacks don't match.
0: Or the blacks don't match.
1: That sounds so racist. But anyway. Nekere kore, I wanted to just have a looking good. looking good. Nakile, I got invited to get clean. That looking good to the daddy boy.
3: Good morning. Today I'm not on top of the food chain as always.
1: We can tell.
3: Kedua, you go class today.
1: Oh, Rao, don't call the man.
3: Team, I'm at a crossroad, you know. Matter, it's like to me all my whole life. I can see what I can do. Aksane PC, Kaka Kotu. Because what we're winning for an auto.
4: You're exaggerating.
3: I'm not exaggerating. What we're winning for an auto. I hope he lives because na yeah, but this yeah, everything black. Even the kitchen counters now they have to be black. Yeah. Everything has to be black. Leaf fridge, but don't keep black. Exactly. What's that? Shabaga maspala, maspala. Keep it all through. Anyways, hey. Mukoni,
0: hey,
3: how are you feeling now? Put your saga in the well,
0: hey,
3: hey, how are you? Put your strum in the shallow ocean. Not a mole or one appreciated Makosi. Our red Lohela,
0: so we are loved
3: to pick today. It's just that people go Roma, I'm going to get it for. Baby, to my baby, to my baby, so before the evening's causes
4: tea. 1, 2, 3, 4.
3: This was, mind you, this was not the illusion she made because she was a Kosi fan all along. Jiki jiki, jiki jiki. Now she's a Paris fan. Since you know we na na licking na kapunya ne wan, licking ne wan.
1: Yeah.
3: No, this was just to let you guys know where my family. I am single and out in the market looking for a cozy fan. Strictly from today. Oh, wow. Oh, wow. Good morning. As always, you know who it is.
0: Bedoa.
1: Tapelo kuzwana mkhonne.
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1: 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Thank you.
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1: Kulungkulung Celi Sports first. Before anything, Celi Sports. Peter Mosimane has officially returned as Bafana Bafana head coach, replacing coach Hugo Bruce. The 62-year-old has signed a contract running through to the 2030 FIFA World Cup, marking his second permanent stint in charge of the national team after previously coaching Bafana from 2010 until 2012. Mosimane's immediate task is to guide South Africa through the 2027 AFCON qualifiers, with Guinea and Eritrea in the first opponents, of course, later this month. And the highly decorated coach has won the CAF Champions League three times, once with Mamelodi Sundowns and twice with Al Ahly. Here's Coach Pizzo.
2: So, between now, between the time I was here and 14 years back, yeah, that's a lot that has happened. You must remember 14 years back, I didn't even win in an A Cup or an A Cup. Never mind any league or being to any, don't want to be boasting about what we have achieved. I think, you know, there's been a long journey, and I'll say there's 21 medals in between now and 40 years back.
1: Orlando Pirates have extended their lead at the top of the Betway Premiership standings to, of course, after a convincing 4-0 victory, adding 3 points there to over Kruger United at the Mbombela Stadium. Gambani Lungu opened the scoring from the penalty spot inside 3 minutes before being forced off with an injury. Dumelo Radiopane then doubled the lead early in the second half, while Yanele Mbutuma added a third before completing his brace in stoppage time. And the defending champions, they remain top of the table, with Mamelodi Sundowns set to face Milford FC tonight. I do have to say sorry to Pedua there, and all the none, of course, Orlando Pirates fans say they are cruising very high. Here's Coach Abdeslam Ouadou.
3: Look, sometimes we didn't play like we want, but at least we come with the result that we want. I think the first half, the boys didn't start the game exactly like we wanted. I think we were dominated in the physical area. We didn't manage to give any answer in that area. They were more aggressive than us. They come to press us. We knew that they will come in to press. I said to the guys, maybe the first 15 minutes to escape this pressure. It can be interesting maybe to look for the second zone, you know, behind the back four, because they leave a space.
1: And finally, the Premier League transfer window has slammed shut, Manchester City making the biggest splash on deadline day. City completed the British record, equaling signing of Enzo Fernandes from Chelsea for £125 million, while also bringing in, of course, Ndiaye from Everton for £65 million. Arsenal signed Bruno Guimaraes from Newcastle for £75 million. Tottenham added Chelsea's duo, Mudryk, as well as Tosin Adarabioyo, of course, there as well. Everton's £40 million move for Laurine Balogun from Monaco, it collapsed after deadline day. More headlines after 8.
4: Imagine your name is Joy, and you're a travel agent, and you obviously work at a company called Travel Buddies. I mean, that is a great combination. As part of obviously celebrating Tourism Month, we'll be chatting to Joy in about 15 minutes from now, on the back of waiting for your comments on what can you never travel without. Breakfast with you, your Stone.

0: So back in the days of Philip, if you like, when he came to visit us, Stone and Speedy doing one for 2010 World Cup, never burn out. Well, it's only 7:30, you shouldn't burn out at all.
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2: SADTU in the Northwest calls for firm action to be taken against misbehaving learners in Taung, and consumers warned of price hikes as diesel costs increase. More details at 8.
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3: Heavy traffic in Mafikeng this morning. This is on Nelson Mandela Drive at the Victoria Road intersection. When you're on First Avenue, go industrial side, heading towards Nelson Mandela Drive, you will experience a delay there as well. There's also some bumper-to-bumper traffic. Haulamo Freiburg Road, Haufetako Imperial, heading towards the TTA intersection. Heavy traffic in Potchefstroom this morning. This is on Chief Albert Luthuli Drive, just before the traffic circle there, coming from Louis Lagrange Street. There's also some queuing traffic when you're on James Moroka Avenue. This is at the Governing Beki intersection. Next stop, slow moving traffic. This is on Buffalo's Duet Road at the Central Avenue intersection. Chris Honey Road at the Tuva Street intersection. Leone will add a delay onto your travel time. And Reedman Street is also moving slowly. We close it off here in Rustenburg, where there is some queuing traffic on the R510. This is just before the Baton Street interchange. There's also some queuing traffic when you're on Bethlehem Street at the Nelson Mandela Drive intersection. You see anything else on your roads? Let us know on the WhatsApp line 076-260-2815.
0: I tell you this, South Africans are not finding this fuel price increase funny at all.
3: Yeah.
0: And I'll prove it for you very quickly. Just a quick reminder, Haulewa Lokwane 93 or 95 octane petrol is going up by 1 rand 34 cents, and different grades of diesel sulfur. The other grade is 2 rand 93 cents per liter, and the other one is 3 rand 15 cents per liter. Now let me show you that, you know, nobody's amused by what's happening here. I'm going to tell three jokes. Maybe that's a bad idea, but, you know, announce them and tell me if they're funny. Petrol prices are so high, even coronavirus stopped traveling.
3: Joke number two.
0: As a result of rising petrol prices, kidnapped victims will no longer be taken to a second location. Last one.
4: Very dark, but...
0: If I don't win with this one, then we speak to government. Petrol prices are so bad right now, Vin Diesel was forced to change his name to Vin Electric.
4: Listen.
0: So I shouldn't. So I shouldn't quit my day job yet.
3: No.
4: Double up. Yeah. You can do both. And Nigel is stand up comedian.
0: Yes, Angie.

0: Angie Stone on Breakfast with you. But before you sing along to it, yeah, the first line really throws you off if you're on the big side. I remember I did the same thing, yeah. Obviously sampling the OJ's Wish I Didn't Miss You. Wonder what's happening to her case with Universal. Apparently just before she passed on, she had requested an audit of all of her royalties with the record label. And I believe Tyler Perry was supposed to carry that case, you know, forward. It'll be interesting to find out what the latest there is. 23 minutes to 8. What happened?
1: Our Uncle Patty. This is some dope jokes.
0: Oh,
1: man.
0: You mean the jokes, yeah.
1: In regards to the topic, I cannot talk about my cards, my Bible, and, you know, things that will help me charge the phone. Yeah. Ish.
0: I'm actually standing right now. Yeah, what can you do? Stand up comedy.
2: Hello, Benny. You're macking ass this morning.
0: Right, so I think we've gone through the whole list of what you shouldn't take with. Oh, by the way, this might irk you, but bottled water. As soon as you arrive at the next destination, just get bottled water, okay?
3: Yeah.
0: I was on holiday. I'm not going to mention where. Beautiful place, you know. The room and everything else was wonderful. There were, you know, lots of programs that we're going to do for the day. Ebe ke senya ka gore in the morning ga ke lo tlhapa meno. 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
2: Yeah.
0: Ebe ke tlhapa ka metsi a le. By late afternoon I had a throat infection.
3: Na sa tsile hulo metsi a teng.
0: No, actually, I think the pompo self ne di lima so hasi metsi a tshwantse ngwa a tsena ka legano ao. 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
0: that.
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1: Masole mele ma stay fighting.
0: No,
1: shem. Test them here and there.
0: Probably that cuz they gave me a presidential suite.
1: Yeah.
0: Maybe it wasn't regularly cleaned. It was clean. It was left for a bit, yeah. You know. I mean, I've got no other complaints except that if you can help it, you take a bottled water or walk up to reception. No, I don't know how to cut the can or where to go.
2: No,
0: it's not
2: fridge.
0: Hey, fridge, okay. Katoha. I got a steroids. We can have a fridge. Why, Panya, got in the car for a post or such for a machine.
1: Say, young thing.
0: As a younger person, I started that trauma has never really left me. Yeah. Even as an adult, I look away.
1: I think I might need a face mask the next time I go to Taung. The air out there is a bit dry, I think. Is it because it's an open space?
2: I think you're used to the air here. The air is very congested.
1: The last time I came back, I was sick.
0: Canem Black.
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0: We'll call this the shorter version for Wednesday. Mary J. Blige and Just Fine. Apparently, she's taking a lot of money to do an AI record or even to endorse AI. There's going to be a lot of discussion around that. Woman Talk Wednesday on Breakfast with You. We've been asking the question, what can you never travel without? And joining us is Joy Jaji, who is an assistant travel agent at Travel Buddies. I did say this is a great combination. Who are Travel Buddies? They are a full-service travel agency offering local and international travel, as well as airport transfers and vehicle hire. And for the month of September, we need to talk a lot more about these legitimate companies, you know, that you can book with, for an example, and, you know, go out with your friends and stuff. Joy, good morning. Welcome to Breakfast with You.
1: Morning, how are you?
0: I'm fantastic. Talking to you makes it even better. As we enter Tourism Month, Joy, let's get straight into it. You know, what should people consider before planning a getaway?
1: Well, for on my side, what we always tell our clients is that know your why. Like, are you resting? Are you celebrating? Is it adventure? Then that gets to decide where you're going.
0: Okay.
1: So, thereafter, the other thing to consider is safety and logistics-wise, like make your destination secure. Check travel advisories and plan your transport like carefully. Also, budgeting is key.
0: Uh-huh. Very important. I like the why part because I always get, you know, my family confused. I never want to go to any city where I can't pop in at a radio station and say hi, even though I'm on holiday. So you're helping me fix, you know, a lot of things there. Now, for women who are traveling alone, Joy, what are the most important safety tips that, you know, you can share with them?
1: Oh, this one is actually very close to my heart, Pat. Mm-hmm. So basically, like myself, when I started traveling, it was actually solo. And that's how I fell in love with travel. So I always say solo doesn't mean unsafe. It basically means prepared. Show your itinerary with someone that you trust. Arrive during the day where possible. And use reputable like accommodations and travel agency to make the whole stay easy.
0: Mm-hmm.
1: And that's mm-hmm. exactly what travel agencies like ourselves at Travel Buddies offer.
0: And enjoy
1: this. And after all, like, trust your instincts.
0: Yeah, Joy, I was going to say that there's a lot of travel agencies out there. I mean, how do I know that Travel Buddies is legitimate?
1: Okay, with our, we keep contact with our clients, mm-hmm. especially after you've made your first payment. We then make follow-ups and try our best to create group chats closer to time.
0: Yeah.
1: We'll remind you of your outstanding payments here and there. And you can contact us anytime. There's never a runaround on our side. Whereas with someone illegitimate, they'll basically like start ghosting you or never even like answer your texts and so forth.
0: Very important for us to draw that distinction, Joy. Now, is it possible to have a great holiday without breaking the bank?
1: Definitely. You just need a smart plan. And the best season, like the best time to travel is just before or after school holidays.
0: Okay.
1: Fly midweek, consider packages because there's hotels that give midweek deals. And yeah, even traveling through a travel agency saves you a lot.
0: Okay, because you guys are able to negotiate, you know, discounts, you know, for a bulk of your clients. Am I correct?
1: Definitely.
0: Okay. Now, talk to us about some of these underrated destinations in South Africa that, you know, if anybody came to you for a recommendation, you wouldn't hesitate.
1: Oh, okay. I'll start off with Knysna.
0: Knysna?
1: I think, yes, Knysna in the Western Cape.
0: Okay.
1: I think that's one area that is very much overlooked.
0: Okay.
1: It's like basically a quieter alternative to like to a busier coastal town like your Cape Town and your Durban.
0: Mm-hmm.
1: And another place I feel is overrated that people should start considering is Mahuwa Kloof in Limpopo.
2: Mm. Yes.
0: Mm. Okay.
1: Yes.
0: Okay. So two. Do you have a third one?
1: A third one? Okay, it's not underrated, but
0: it's hidden.
1: Yeah. Clarence in the Free State.
0: Clarence in the Free State.
1: Yes.
0: All righty. We'll look these up. And obviously, if I came to you as a travel agent and I said to you, I want to go to Hermanus, I'm in Rustenburg. You take care of everything.
1: Definitely. As I had mentioned earlier, is that with Travel Buddies, we're able to plan your trip. We do airport transfers, and we make the trip far more easier and less stressful for yourself. All you have to do is pack your bags and enjoy the experience.
0: All righty, Joy. And lastly, just in closing, what advice would you give to someone who's planning their first local or international trip?
1: I feel like start small and plan carefully. Research your destination. Book prior to time in safe areas and don't overpack. Comfort matters more than carrying everything that's in your transit.
0: What do you mean don't overpack? I mean, I don't know what the weather's going to be like throughout my time there. So I really want to take as much clothing as possible.
1: I understand. But comfort matters more than everything.
0: Yeah.
1: So for an international trip, check your visas, your travel insurance prior to time. For local trips, explore like underrated towns like Nizhna, as I had mentioned, and natural reserves. And if it's a solo trip, embrace the independence, but stay cautious.
0: Joy, thank you so much. You make one want to take a week off, this month somewhere and just go traveling and just enjoy themselves. But we appreciate your insight, assistant travel agent at Travel Buddies. I have a feeling we'll be chatting to you again soon, Joy. And good morning to you, yeah?
1: Thank you for having me.
0: All right, we leave it here. It's a tourism month. That was Abuzuela Hore. What can you not travel without? Yeah.
2: Spondenai says, good morning, breakfast team. One thing I would never travel without is definitely my phone. I need to capture every

0: moment and would definitely be depressed without my phone.
1: Yeah.
0: Teppy says, my traveling pillow as well as my medicine bag. Very important.
1: Medicine bag. Yeah. If you're traveling internationally, it becomes a little bit tricky. You may need, obviously, a travel clinic to give you a letter so they clear all that medicine that you have.
2: Another important thing to do is to research what things happen in that area that you're in. If you need malaria shots, you know that you need like a few weeks beforehand to get those shots and all of that stuff.
0: Mapaseka says, good morning, breakfast team. I can't travel without my phone and power bank. Mapaseka makubela go se khwaelane in tune with you via the Uconnect app.
1: How about you kraule go maputo kwa instead of going to the fish market to kraotletse di molo batlana le power bank.
0: Maputo is actually one place you shouldn't go without cash.
2: Yes.
1: Apparently so.
0: Yeah.
2: Especially if you're driving in.
0: Must always carry cash because, but once you cross the border, they can hear you are from next door.
1: You must give us. Yes.
0: Yes.
1: And I had to come up to Kabahuita Gaska Portuguese.
2: Yes.
1: Hababu is in a smart. Ha hola ta go bla brutto o ntla rogane o ira le zora mo ke mo mathata o re ke bogae
0: mali ni just wave money
1: go thata. I've got friends, you know, from Maputo that are living in South Africa. I make sure that when I plan to go there, they should be part of the trip. Hago tsarapo mosigareana senna. 10 to 8, breakfast with you.
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0: Big Boy and Andre 3000, famously known as Outkast, and I don't think they're ever going to put out an album together because Andre's, carrying pianos on his back, recording flute music and stuff, but still, Miss Jackson at 8 o'clock.
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2: Rustenburg up to 14 degrees, Potchefstroom and Johannesburg 15. SATU in the northwest calls for firm action to be taken against misbehaving learners in Taung. And consumers warned of price hikes as diesel costs increase. Good morning, I am Tsego Fatsoletsie. Teacher Union SATU in the Northwest has urged the Department of Education to act firmly against learners involved in verbal and physical attacks on teachers at Batlapping Secondary and Mangurwane Technical Schools in Taung. SATU's Provincial Secretary Els Temba told Matlapping Modise on UFM News Hour that educators no longer feel safe at schools.
3: Temba stressed that harsher action must be taken against perpetrators.
4: Obviously, our view is that such kind of learners must be isolated from the group and very decisive actions must be taken, including suspending them, even if it means they must be expelled. Because some of the learners, they will copy this wrong, attitude from these learners. You will see in that video that other learners are mocking now the educators. They are laughing, and educators becoming a laughing stock. And you can think of the psychological impact that goes into that particular educator.
3: SATU is demanding urgent departmental action to protect teachers and restore discipline in schools. Matlapping Modise, News Note, Rustenburg.
2: Meanwhile, Temba has called for the implementation of practical disciplinary alternatives in schools.
4: The best possible thing that must happen is to make sure that we are able to instill discipline in our schools. Make sure that these code of conduct that we are relating to are not just something on paper, but are able to be translated in action. So that all of these things are able to remedy the conduct of the learners in our schools. Definitely, we'll be able to see if indeed, like we have said, empower these particular SGBs, give them more knowledge on how to deal with this kind of ill discipline in our schools. We'll be able to deal with these things because learners will know consequences of them going against the code of conduct, disrespecting educators.
2: In other news, City of Matlosana Mayor Fikile Mahlophe has acknowledged ongoing challenges despite improvements in electricity infrastructure. Mahlophe was speaking during an oversight meeting with the Northwest Provincial Legislature in Rustenburg. Koketso Dikobe reports.
5: Mahlophe highlighted vandalism and illegal sewer connections as major challenges facing the municipality.
6: We need to close certain stations because of vandalism and make them direct contact to the main stations because we repair them every day and we can't put a security in a small station of a less capacity. It doesn't make financial sense, Chairperson, and that's where the problem comes in. We also have a problem of illegal connection of the sewer networks where people build houses on top of our main lines, and when we have to make them demolish them, we must go through the court process and it becomes lengthy and so forth. So it's one of the problems we are having.
5: He emphasized that the municipality will continue working with the provincial government to implement planned interventions, strengthening infrastructure and service delivery across Matlosana. Koketso Dikobe, News Note, Rustenburg.
2: The Road Freight Association, RFA, has warned

0: warned that steep increase in diesel prices will soon affect the price of food and transport. This as the wholesale price of diesel increased by 1 rand 23 cents and 1 rand 38 cents a litre respectively from today. Here's RFA CEO Gavin Kelly.
1: This is a massive increase for us in the road freight sector, where between 33 and 55% of the daily operating cost of a transporter is fuel. It's going to have huge implications on those who need cash to fund their fuel purchases based on revenue generated from clients. That's a huge percentage cost. We are going to see prices increasing at the till. These sorts of increases will start to filter through definitely for many transporters. That's going to be a new price they will have to charge on Monday morning.
0: A recap of the top story, SATU in the Northwest calls for firm action to be taken against misbehaving learners in Taung. I'll be back with final headlines at 8:30.
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3: Papi Zotwane takes over Cedric Kaze at Babina Noko, and Sundowns will be looking to move on to the top of the Betway Premiership standings against Milford tonight. These and more at 20 past 8.
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4: Heavy traffic on Nelson Mandela Drive when you're moving through Potchefstroom CBD this morning. There's also some queuing traffic when you're on Thabo Mbeki Drive, Gotsoko Meyer Street. Heavy traffic in Klerksdorp this morning. This is on Dr. Yusuf Dadu Avenue at the Riedman Street intersection. Heavy traffic once more on Platan Avenue, Ulibileko Joe Slover Road. Heavy traffic on the R104. This is in the Broederstroom area, approaching the Pelindaba Road intersection. So do expect a delay there as well. In Rustenburg, heavy traffic on the N4. This is moving through Protea Park. There's also some queuing traffic on OR Tambo Drive heading towards the R510 intersection. Our local mafiking this morning, heavy traffic on Freiburg Road, Gotsoko Airport Road, heading all the way up to Station Road, Kahutsanaka Tropo. There's also some queuing traffic on Shepherd Street at the Nelson Mandela Drive intersection. If you see anything else on the roads, let us know on the WhatsApp line 076-260-2815.

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Mino Waronori Pelangao Naikere Mutuako, you vote on Facebook at UFM 898. Here's TLC Breakfast with you, 7 after 8. Good morning.

0: Grammy Award winning Nomcrab was Igote. Yeah, it's lovely to be able to say this in our lifetime.
1: It used to be a very rare thing to hear of a South African who's won a Grammy, hey?
0: And Nkola Moyawam, it was a TLC before that, and Creep. So, I don't know if you've been following this. More than half of South African households affected by housebreaking did not report the crime to police. This is in the 2025-2026 calendar year in terms of these statistics, with many victims saying they believe the police would not take action.
2: Yeah. Hey?
3: Would it not be to the fact that how are you going to police station?
2: There's also that, but also even the response time is quite, you know, very concerning.
3: Yeah.
2: I saw somebody just the other day was talking about having experienced, like witnessed an accident.
0: Yeah. Mm.
2: And they call an ambulance.
0: Mm-hmm.
2: And then because they couldn't, like, they tried explaining, listen, this is the intersection, immo so. The person on the other line ended up hanging up.
0: No.
3: Why?
2: I promise you. Ended up hanging up simply because the person couldn't have like an exact name of that street. But then one was, this is the only intersection around this area. It's between this place and this place. At least you should have like an idea of where we are. Unfortunately, the person died.
3: What about the duty to care? I was going to say.
0: Oh, no, no. Look, I mean, there were no jobs in teaching, so I ended up with that job. And you guys, you call a lot at night. I'm tired.
2: But did it work also sometimes, man? Now, you wonder.
0: Yeah. The latest Governance, Public Safety and Justice survey released by Statistics South Africa shows that housebreaking remains the most common household crime in the country, with an estimated 1.5 million incidents recorded during the year. The incidents affected about 5.3% of households. I don't know if you've ever had your house broken into.
3: Yes, I was, I think, 15 at the time. Yeah, and then
2: at home.
3: Yes, at home.
0: Alone?
3: No, it was me, my mom, and my two younger brothers.
0: They broke in while you guys were at home?
3: Yes. This was around, like, midnight-ish.
2: Did you guys find them?
3: Later on, it took a couple of weeks. The police found them just because they stole chicken and they dropped it on the way.
2: What?
3: You know...
0: Oh boy, yeah. Wow.
3: Yeah.
0: So you guys didn't hear them?
3: They woke us up.
0: Oh.
3: So they banged on the door, they managed to open it and woke all of us up, put us in my room.
0: Uh-huh.
3: Oh no, they closed us into the bathroom and then they took stuff out of the house.
0: They were armed, obviously.
3: Did we see them that they were armed?
0: Yeah, you wouldn't be able to tell.
3: Yeah, we wouldn't be able to tell.
0: And look, I mean, if somebody's going to come into your home at night at that time, you assume that they're carrying some weapons. So, yeah, I mean, housebreaking, it turns out, the other issue that we're grappling with in this country, assaults. Assault is also on the rise. Some 408,000 people experiencing assault during the period of these statistics. About 55% of the individuals reported some or all of the incidents to the police. About 31.5% of females aged 16 years and older indicated their spouse or intimate partner was the most common perpetrator for assault. This one points a finger even more at us, gentlemen. And, you know, today we're seeing you

0: with her, you guys are walking hand in hand, and you guys are laughing. You know, it's very possible that statistically you could turn out and be, you know, the person, the guy that actually hurts her more than the stranger who sometimes just steals a look. Very interesting statistic, this. I think we're also realizing with Madlanga Commission that now the rot in the South African Police Service runs a little bit deep. And while Madlanga is dealing with the top end of it, I believe there should be another inquiry, even if it's an internal body or even if it's IPED, you know, where we literally look at all the different districts and provinces in terms of lifestyle audits and so forth, and just how accountable some of the police officers in different police stations are, you know, to the oath of office, essentially. Yeah. 20 past 8, sport is next.
1: Yo, South Africa. Petrol going up. Food going up.
2: But prices are going down at Mnandi Braai, with meals starting from under 4 tiger. 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Come to Mnandi Braai at President Boulevard in Rustenburg. Mnandi Braai, so
3: much more. 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For inquiries, email trn@dot.gov.za using your TRN number as your subject line. 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
4: UFM Sports. Tribune United have parted ways with head coach Cedric Kaze by mutual agreement with immediate effect. If you ask me, I'd blame Orlando Pirates. Kaze leaves just after 7 games in charge, with his final 3 matches ending in defeats to Orlando Pirates in the MTN 8 semi-final, as well as the Betway Premiership. In fact, come on, 3 times. First 1-0, second 2-0, and then the third one 3-0. Papi Zotwane now has been appointed as head coach, assisted by Paulos Masehe, while Nascent Nkwashu remains as goalkeeper coach. Kakuna's first test, of course, under the new technical team, comes on Saturday evening against TS Galaxy in the Betway Premiership. Mamelodi Sundowns will be looking to move to the top of the Betway Premiership standings when they host Milford at Loftus tonight. Kickoff for this one is at 7:30. The Brazilians are unbeaten after 4 matches with 3 wins and a draw, leaving them second on the table with 10 points. Milford have also made a strong start to life in top flight football, sitting 5th with 7 points from 4 matches. And kickoff is at 7:30 for this one, with this marking, of course, the first competitive top flight meeting between the two sides. That's Sundowns as well as Milford. We'll wrap things up here. Luanda Pretorius struck a superb 94 as South Africa beat Zimbabwe by 43 runs in Windhoek to reach the final of the T20i Tri Series. The Proteas posted 185 for 7 after winning the toss, with Pretoria smashing 3 sixes and 12 fours from 51 deliveries. Zimbabwe were bowled out for 142 in 17.2 overs, with captain Sikanda Raza top scoring with 45. South Africa now await the winner of Thursday's clash between Namibia and Zimbabwe, which will determine the second finalist, particularly for this series. More sports in the afternoon on You and the Boys with Kazi My Kazi. That's Morena Matsena for Breakfast with You Sports. Kalibizoke Kane and Black, the Blackjack, Kimukoni. Otherwise, you can always call me Kane and Black.

0: see you on something beautiful. Look, guys, it's a beautiful show. I'm loving it. Thank you so, so much. I don't want to travel without my cream towel. You know, there is nothing so amazing like when I'm done bathing, then I wrap myself up with it. My goodness, you know, that feels so amazing. I always have one, and the other one is at home. So, yeah. It sounds a little crazy, ne?
1: It is crazy.
2: I had a jolly.
1: We
2: call it Mutsukhwan.
3: My
2: grandmother gave me that jolly.
1: I was waiting for that part because there's no man who walks into a store and goes, there's a jacket.
2: I don't even know where they're sold.
1: Okay.
2: But I know I love it. I still have it, by the way. But the last time I traveled with it anyway, I think after varsity, I figured, I got a hoodie.
1: Well, how many challenges did you more than anybody who's ever given throw?
3: Yes,
2: I do have
3: quilted throws.
1: Hey, can I let the pity on
2: the quilt? Dig your nagas head, but throw your nagas.
1: Yeah, yeah. I'm picturing challenges. I'm beside
2: my colour. It's blue. How
1: yeah, of course.
2: How do you know? Like this kosh, blue and white.
3: Yeah, uniform. Why one?
1: Uniform. It's a mission of the
3: situation.
1: If you look at the situation, more than one paper.
3: Yes. Fascinating.
1: Hey.
4: Just to add on what you guys are saying about Maputo, I've been there this past weekend, but they do swipe though, because Zalaga felt like they are meti cash, their currency. I felt like it's held you, but they do swipe. What they do, this is 500 in their currency, but then we check or in our currency give okay. Then you can swipe. I've been there, that's a beautiful place. Actually, I celebrated my birthday there.
2: Nice.
4: For the very first time in my life, I've been out with people that I didn't know, but yo, I want to say go, because on Getros, I enjoyed. They're very professional.
1: The point I wanted to make with you, Tepi, was it necessary?

0: Sorry for you to tell us that you were there recently, that it was your birthday
1: last
0: as well.
1: Last weekend.
0: I mean, really, it's happy. You could have just left the little details out. Yeah, belated one. Hati ba buti ba wanta kana na ba ma tuadi ko ma puto ba ba na loko kopa na le matap.
1: Halibui.
0: Matada. How haven't you read the story? Maybe it's an urban legend. They are going to have to buy taro na lien kamo karha haboko. How na le chisoka?
1: So by harvest.
0: Hey.
1: Okay.
0: Say it's more kemaka. How le munteng ano chano borna na how ya ko squaffer.
2: Malik.
0: Ukre pampira puso ko ala koro. No, this one is one of us.
2: Sexy MF.
0: It's difficult being handsome, guys. You guys have no idea. It's so hard being handsome. I mean, to live with this is the hardest thing ever.
2: It's not easy.
0: It's not easy.
2: Having to carry this every day.
1: You know national
0: what I mean?
1: Treasure.
0: National key point to our treasure. It's 30.
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4: SATU in the Northwest calls for firm action to be taken against misbehaving learners in Taung. And consumers warned of price hikes as diesel costs increase. More details at 9.
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1: Let's take a final look at your roads. When driving through Rustenburg this morning on the R24, you will experience delays at the Merlin Road intersection as well as the Kloof Road intersection. Nelson Mandela Drive, Kwe Kopananteng, Le Bosch Street, Leone will add a delay onto your travel time. Haystack Street, Olivileko Besnodia Drive is also moving slowly. There's some heavy traffic in Klerkstorp this morning. This is on Dr. Yusuf Dadu Avenue at the Reedman Street intersection. Chris Honey Road, Leone, Kwe Kopananteng, Le Elm Street will add a delay onto your travel time. Watch your stream. We are looking at queuing traffic on Nelson Mandela Drive. This is at the Governing Mbeki intersection and as well as at the James Moroka Drive intersection. Where there is heavy traffic on Dr. Albert Luthuli Drive, Khoya Olivileko University Drive, Nelson Mandela Drive Leone at the Victoria Road intersection will add a delay onto your travel time. Your next update will be from Katlego Monama on you and the boys later this afternoon. For UFM traffic, Ken Nauru Riseng Mafor.
0: Thank you, Sunshine. Kenem, there's a story that you told in the past, and I'd like to revisit it with your permission.
2: Yeah.
0: I don't remember the context, but I think you were still in varsity. It's one of your earliest relationships, and you landed with a lady who seemed all okay, and then once you guys got into an argument, and she was like in bed to her.
2: Grade 12.
0: Yeah, you were in grade 12.
2: Yeah, one of them, but it's a...
1: You were in Anna.
2: Yeah.
0: Yeah. You don't forget a thing like that, do you?
2: My body's still shocked because, like I said, it's something I've never seen. The first thought I had at the time was that, what am I going to say at home? Because they will ask, where did you see this?
0: This sort of behavior.
2: Yeah.
0: Yeah. And it's interesting. That's the part that I'm more interested in, that, you know, if there had been violence, kohai, that you would have, you know, been raised around, you probably would have just clicked into character.
2: She probably wouldn't have had to tell me to do it.
0: Yeah.
2: Yeah.
0: Anyway, the reason I'm saying this is because we constantly need to look at ourselves within this context. Do you understand yourself when you're angry? The other day I was asking about, you know, how you are when you drink. And then it obviously stretches to when you're angry, for an example. I mean, you can't justify everything by saying I was angry. There's a story here of a 47-year-old man, who sadly shot his wife and then he turned the gun on himself. You know... There's a lot here. We can't speculate. Are you telling me that whatever was the challenge here, we couldn't start kabo malume, rafeleza kumuruti, hai padila ra ilobona a therapist, hai padila ra at least ra separate for a bit? You know, I realize or nalo ena harutwani. You know, haritaloganyane, we don't regard each other, retaizana macho, so haitana mo argumenting, it just becomes worse. So nekere, before we do anything wrong, kopa o wele ga ile nna ke ga e no re thome seshwa ke kreya maele go gongwe. I mean, look, you'll get people talking about you. They will. They'll skin out about you, but it's a lot better than you having shot somebody else's daughter or, you know, your family having to mourn you even, guys. Yeah? What sort of shame is there, you know, in you saying to an individual that you're in a relationship with when things are not playing out, say to them, listen, let's go to Splitsville because I clearly cannot forgive you. There was a story that was in the news. It had a capacity to go south. I suppose, you know, the men involved sort of used a lot of restraint. It has that Limpopo boy, that video that was circulated of him allegedly being seen with a friend's wife.

0: And the impression there is that they were doing the hanky-panky. Imagine being the husband and you discover with the whole world on social media that your wife, your beloved wife, was actually, being intimate with another man. And, maybe I'm speaking, I heard of myself, a lot of restraint seems to have been applied there. The man seems to have, considered himself separate to the whole thing, and maybe he made a decision to forgive or not, I don't know, but all parties are still alive and we can still fix it. This is painful. You lost a 47-year-old man who wasn't maybe prepared to face the shame that came with whatever. And then on top of that, he goes and he extends his hand and he goes and he, obviously he shot somebody and then he turns the gun on himself. It's very tragic, this gentleman. And these are the sort of things we talk about when we say, seek assistance with professionals. We are not judging you for your weakness. We are in the same category as you. Create a support structure for yourself, brother. Go out and have yourself checked out privately. Nobody has to know. Just like you go for a facial, you go hiking with your mates. Make time to go and see a therapist because you want to be the better version of yourself around people who love you. So that if there's a challenge like this, at least you're able to save, lives, including your own.
1: I worry I might have a friend who's currently, experiencing something similar, something that I pray will not lead to this. They're having a problem with the relationship.
0: Yeah.
1: I think the partner, because he lost his job and had to move elsewhere. So the partner, I suppose, then found other ways to entertain herself, and he found out. So now it sounds like he is looking to, for lack of a better word, stalk the other gent. I tried talking to him. I was like, this man has got nothing to do with you or your partner or your relationship.
0: Camelo, you understand?
1: So it's like, no, but it sounds like you and your partner managed to talk, because I could hear you guys talking on the phone and I could hear at least both of you guys are calm. Leave this other one alone.
0: Yeah.
1: This third party, you don't even know what they look like. Just leave them alone.
0: Yeah, it becomes difficult though, Kanem, in a sense that, and I agree with you and I applaud you for speaking to him in that sense, but it becomes difficult where, as a guy, I suppose he's thinking, was he not aware that my wife is married, for status, let alone that she's married to me? So he literally, inside a yard where there are animals, and he can't say he didn't know.
1: Yeah.
0: But I applaud you for saying, for trying to disarm the situation in that way, to say, hey, listen, let's not add other challenges. Our challenge is with you and the partner for now. All the other people that are in the story were invited, by your partner, or it will be by you if you choose to have somebody else involved in the same way as well.
1: Even upon inviting themselves, so that was my point. Listen, be that as it may, it means essentially that how many people are you going to go after? If that's the case, because you are avoiding to address the main problem.
0: You end up, thinking that at the beginning, during courtship, just like we ask each other your favorite color, your favorite holiday destination, your favorite song. One of the questions that needs to come out there is, how do you handle a breakup? Really, you have people that know how to break up properly. Somebody just says to you, just don't talk to me for a couple of days. I'll come back to you after a week and I'll tell you where I stand. And then they come back and they say to you, I cannot be a great partner for you. Hey, Baba Angweman, Baba Ngabaruna, there has to be a war for this thing to end. You have to change lives in a negative way just because the relationship ended. And all of a sudden you're counting all the financial investments, you're calling them. These are the monies that you are contributing to a relationship. At the time, they were seemingly gifts. But now that you're on the losing end, they're like, no, I lost a lot of money here. Yeah. Gentlemen, allow me to go on this long tirade this morning. This has got to come to an end. Let's be there for each other. We all face situations, and I know that I can't claim to understand emotionally what you're going through, but are we still an effective team here? Can we still, manage to disengage if it becomes a little bit too much for both of us? Do we have a support structure? But out of all those people, is there anybody as a support structure if you and me are not able to hear each other? And if you're not that type of man,

0: And then essentially, you cannot call me brother. Yeah.
1: Pep Cash, o itsentse ke ithare ke nna fela ke tshwere mathata go nna handsome ka Chisco. Bokantolo wena o wela mo lebankeng. Re tshwere mathata o itsa utsi.
0: Mara ga re ba sentleng gonne ke a go phala.
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0: When you hear this at a dealership, I go, Rona. Yeah. It's 20 to 9 with the fuel price. Obviously, you know, it's always a major concern for motorists. Understanding what we're actually putting into our cars can help us make smarter choices at the pump. Oh, I know where this is going. So we thought we should speak to a car journalist and influencer, Phakamisane Tolibadi, who's here to help us understand and unpack quite a few differences between this animal called 93 or 95 unleaded petrol. Yeah, yeah. When you pull in at the fuel station, was 93 or 95? I usually just say 95 because 95 is bigger than 93. Why? I don't know. But we're going to find out today. Yeah. Phakamisane, good morning. Are you well?
4: Good morning. Good morning. I'm very well. And thanks. How are you doing?
0: You know, we need your help, man. You coming through to the show, you're going to expose a lot of things. What is the actual difference between 93 and 95 unleaded petrol?
4: So, Pat, the figures 93 and 95. What is referred to as is the octane rating of the fuel, right?
0: Okay.
4: Now, the octane rating is the ability of a petrol inside the engine to ignite and burn efficiently. So, in general, the higher the octane rating, the more premium the fuel. So, long story short, 95 premium fuel is generally more higher quality than 93. That is the main difference between the two.
0: And how do I know which, you know, out of the octanes that you spoke about, 93 and 95, how do I know which one goes into my vehicle?
4: Now, many vehicles, especially the new ones, will generally have an indication on the fuel cap whether to use 93 or 95. Some will say 93 and 95, and some will just say strictly 95. It's usually very strictly put there on the fuel cap.
0: Yeah, Phakamisane, you drive one of the newest cars. You drive a newer model. Our models are dollar. They don't have that.
4: yes.
0: But in terms of performance, what's the difference, if any, between 93 and 95?
4: So 95 being more premium, it burns more efficiently. And more efficiently means more performance. It means optimum performance, right? 93, on the other hand, is less efficient compared to 95, which means that if you were to use 93 fuel in a vehicle that is certified to use 95, you would get less than ideal performance. So essentially, 95 enhances performance as opposed to 93, yes.
0: And then usually when there's a discussion around the fuel price, there's always mention of the coastal regions, especially when this has got to do with, increasing fuel prices. I mean, does geography or altitude make any difference whether you're choosing between 93 or 95? I mean, for example, does what work in Johannesburg, will it be different to what works in Cape Town and Durban?
4: So that's a very good question there, Pat. It's very important for the listener to know this one. So generally, With regards to geography, coastal areas, Cape Town, Durban, you name them, they generally require a higher quality fuel, 95, that is, simply because the pressure, the air pressure in those areas is higher than inland, like Johannesburg and Northwest, for example, you see. So generally, the coastal areas, they are strictly confined to 95. Now, inland, you can get away with 93 fuel or petrol if your vehicle is certified.

0: you at that.
1: Now, okay, I know we're about to run out of time. While we have you here, what advice would you give to us motorists, I mean, who are trying to save money at the pumps without damaging our vehicles? I mean, maybe driving tips even.
0: So before you save, just be cautious. Make sure that your make sure you know what fuel you are putting into your vehicle. If your vehicle is certified to use 93 and you are comfortable with that, by all means, save yourself a few rands. But if your vehicle is specifically specified to use 95, then I would stick with that, because in the long run, that will optimize and preserve the life and functionality of your engine.
1: Okay, cool. And obviously the usual stuff like keep your tire pressure where it should be.
0: Exactly.
1: Don't accelerate at the stop rapidly. Take it easy and stuff like that.
0: 100%. Just drive safely, observe speed limits, and be cautious about the drivers as well.
1: Hayi kaloku thina masuka pha ku stop sign ndifuna bandive. Ibethu pepera kancinci nje nosathana ndive ukuthi nikhona.
0: Injalo tata, injalo.
1: Mhlakazi, thank you so much for your time. We'll chat soon, yeah?
0: Thank you so much, tata. Appreciate it.
1: Ah, cool, man. Phakamisane Tholibadi. You can find him on the socials. And we need tips like this, man. Especially rona ba di classic cars. Batho ba e le gore ga bana sepe le dilo tse ke bon mokone. Yeah, I'll change the color every other 6 months. Yeah. Can tell with the hairstyle as well. Hey.

0: Breakfast with you with Kanom Blonde, Sunshine, and Pat Cash, Louis Vega in the background with Boosie Angels watching me at 10 to 9. You're just going to have to own it, own up on it. Yeah? Right. Before we speak to Pelomudikha, here's a reminder.
1: Orbit TVET College invites out-of-school youth and the general public to participate in their annual open day to be held tomorrow, Thursday, the 3rd of September, on the Mankwe campus between 9 a.m. and 2 p.m. Come and explore exciting career opportunities in various studies such as engineering, hospitality, information technology, and other vocational and occupational programs.
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0: Hello, Pelomudikha.
4: Hello, yes, I'm doing very well. I've got a question for you guys.
0: Sure.
4: Did you guys have a lot of blonde moments during the show?
0: Oh, plenty.
5: Wow.
1: A lot of
0: plenty.
1: Them.
0: And also, I think the album that we thought about playing on the show was Blonde by Frank Ocean.
4: Yeah. I was thinking of calling Blondie.
0: Yeah, Blondie Mache.
4: Yeah.
5: Wow, Bailey, okay. You're on a roll. You're on fire.
0: He's coming for you. He's coming to fetch you.
5: Hello, Madiha.
4: How you doing?
5: I'm doing great. How are you?
4: I'm good. Yeah. You're looking good.
5: Thank you. Snazzy.
4: Yeah.
5: Spring has sprung.
4: Yeah. It has.
0: I put him under pressure. I get it. I mean, natural handsomeness. What can I do?
4: He must up his game. Yeah.
5: It's funny you say, because Tuta has something to say, Malik, for you. Enjoy your morning, guys. Cheers.
0: Likewise, Tuta, drive safely. Bella, what can we expect this morning?
4: All right, so it's Wellness Wednesday. We're going to be having a chat with Sister Nomsa Shezi to help us understand how we can actually take care of our kidneys, because it's Kidney Week from the 1st until the 5th of September. So we're going to be looking into that, Kidney Awareness Week. So yeah, that's the conversation around that. I want to know from you guys if, of course, you know, you were spring cleaning your kitchen for better health. What are you quitting or cutting so that you can improve your health?
1: Sugar.
0: Oh yeah.
1: I can't cut it completely, but I focus. I am very conscious of my consumption. You guys know I struggle with this, so I focus.
0: Viva Comrade, we're in the same category there.
1: The monkey should be shaken off the tree.
5: Yes. She will be shaken until the monkey falls.
0: And that thing called bread. Burrata.
4: Yeah.
0: Because they disguise sugar as some of the ingredients. More or less. So yeah. Can I learn matapanya na asengwe? Anzo.
4: Bread is nice.
0: Yeah. It's not always good for you. Yeah, and ke ba le ba le gore le ga go ka nna le pizza ko lapeng or ba ira di Africa le ha di tsona tseo ke batla borotho ga ke
4: fetse.
0: And so I need to cut that out. What else? So sugar, bread, and probably cheese, actually dairy products. I need to cut down a little bit on dairy products and focus a lot more on, you know, a lot more healthier fruity stuff.
5: Nobody's cutting out on pop, guys.

0: Mosoko.
1: You know the trick to that is you have it the next day, so you let it freeze and then you let the starch freeze into something else. No. How we say it? You let the starch cool down and become something else, then it becomes healthier. And the trick to that is to have braai pap instead of regular pap, because braai pap has a higher fiber content.
2: Sunshine Aring, are we freezing the carbohydrates?
1: Yes.
3: And who's lantern fryiwa? Right now,
1: that's not freezing.
3: Yeah, freezing. Mahigeng wina halang. What's going on in my town? Freeziwa.
1: We think I'm freezing ya lala.
0: What I know is nama e robetseng e monate. Eh, haba ka di ba di tuna pila ka tjeno, ebe ba re tseding ba di mo microwave. 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
3: you mean prime meat, ne? Le chakala ka mabane.
0: No, not all types of meat. Ke haba ka ya paka tjeno ke ba tla pila kamoso.
3: Voroso ya mabane e ya peilweng mo pitseng we grill yang the following day.
0: It just doesn't sound good, you and me talking about voroso. Can we go home? Pele ra ho leboga ke.
2: Thank you guys.
1: That's the last blonde moment for this morning.
0: Ba go lagitse gore ke mamofenyi mo music rule ya gompieno a rutlwe mokgolo wa mystery song ka re ke yone ntse e

0: So if you have voted for the mystery song, this would have been your song, Born for This. It's got Double HP and quite a few other stars as well. In terms of the votes, how are we looking there in terms of the numbers?
1: It's still loading, but I think...
2: More votes for Dukes, 525,600 minutes. Less votes for Double HP, Mpite, and less votes, even less votes for the mystery song.
0: Folks, as always, thank you for listening. Thanks for caring. Yeah?
1: Thank you so much for spending your morning with us. It's been an absolute pleasure. Let the sun shine on you. Okay, thanks. Bye.
2: All right, we'll do it again. Kausane, Kalibitso, Kane and Blonde, the Black Jack, Kimokoni, Kumonza.

0: News on UFM.
1: Rustenburg and Pretoria up to 18 degrees, Klerksdorp 17. In the Sawa, SATU in the northwest calls for firm action to be taken against misbehaving learners in Taung. And consumers warned of price hikes as diesel costs increase. Good morning, I am Tshegofa Tsoletsiye. Teacher Union SATU in the Northwest has urged the Department of Basic Education to act firmly against learners involved in verbal and physical attacks on teachers at Batlapeng Secondary and Mankurwane Technical Schools in Taung. SATU's Provincial Secretary Elstemba told Matlapeng Modisa on UFM News Hour that educators no longer feel safe at schools.
2: Temba stressed that harsher action must be taken against perpetrators.
3: Obviously, our view is that such kind of learners must be isolated from the group and very decisive actions must be taken, including suspending them, even if it means they must be expelled. Because some of the learners, they will copy this wrong, attitude from these learners. You will see in that video that other learners are mocking now the educators. They are laughing, and educators becoming a laughing stock. And you can think of the psychological impact that goes into that particular educator.
2: SATU is demanding urgent departmental action to protect teachers and restore discipline in schools.

0: necessary. Make sure that these code of conduct that we are relating to are not just something on paper, but are able to be translated in action, so that all of these things are able to remedy the conduct of the learners in our schools. Definitely, we'll be able to see if indeed, like we have said, empower these particular SGBs, give them more knowledge on how to deal with this kind of ill discipline in our schools. We'll be able to deal with these things because learners will know consequences of them going against the code of conduct, disrespecting educators.
1: In other news, City of Matlosana Mayor Fikile Mahlophe has acknowledged ongoing challenges despite improvements in electricity infrastructure. Mahlophe was speaking during an oversight meeting with the Northwest Provincial Legislature in Rustenburg. Koketso Dikobe filed this report.
2: Mahlophe highlighted vandalism and illegal sewer connections as major challenges facing the municipality.
3: We need to close certain stations because of vandalism and make them direct contact to the main stations because we repair them every day and we can't put a security in a small station of a less capacity. It doesn't make financial sense, Chairperson, and that's where the problem comes in. We also have a problem of illegal connection of the sewer networks where people build houses on top of our main lines, and when we have to make them demolish them, we must go through the court process and it becomes lengthy and so forth. So it's one of the problems we are having.
2: He emphasized that the municipality will continue working with the provincial government to implement planned interventions, strengthening infrastructure and service delivery across Matlosana. Koketso Dikobe, Newsnote, Rustenburg.
1: And lastly, the Road Freight Association, RFA, has warned that the steep increase in diesel prices will soon affect the price of food and transport. This says the wholesale price of diesel increased by 1 rand 23 cents and 1 rand 38 cents a litre, respectively, from today. Here's RFA CEO Gavin Kelly.
4: This is a massive increase for us in the road freight sector, where between 33 and 55% of the daily operating cost of a transporter is fuel. It's going to have huge implications on those who need cash to fund their fuel purchases based on revenue generated from clients. That's a huge percentage cost. We are going to see prices increasing at the till. These sorts of increases will start to filter through definitely for many transporters. That's going to be a new price they will have to charge on Monday morning.
1: A recap of the top story, SATU in the Northwest calls for firm action to be taken against misbehaving learners in Taung. I'll be back with more news at 10.
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That's why today we're going to be spring cleaning our kitchen in an attempt, of course, to improve our health. We're going to be quitting and cutting certain things to improve our overall health. That's the conversation we're having in the second hour. We're going to also be bringing in Sister Nomusa Shezi, a registered nurse, who's going to help us understand how we can even protect our kidneys. That conversation is happening in the second hour of the show. It's the first hour, and we focus on your dilemma. So while you are, you know, listening to the music, think about how you're going to advise an answer, right?

And that is how you know that you before noon is on the airwaves. Very smooth, eh? Yeah, the evidence is there. Smooth music is what we love here between 9 and 12. That's Tamia with Into You featuring Fabulous. Puff Johnson as well came in there with Outside My Window. It's 18 after 9 o'clock. I want us to get straight into advising Anonza. So if you are anonymous, yeah, if you have a dilemma and you would love to share it with us, please do so on the email address. It's youbeforenoon@ufm.co.za. So let's get straight into it. Anonza says, Dear Pelo, I've been in a relationship for 4 years and I'm currently 3 months pregnant. Recently, I found out that my boyfriend has been cheating on me. When I confronted him, he broke up with me and told me to go back to my mother's house. The problem is I'm not working and my family is struggling financially, and I'm not going to burden them, especially with a baby coming soon. My parents are going through a lot right now. I've become used to the comfortable life I have here, and honestly, I'm scared of going back to struggling. So I told him I'm not leaving. Now, the woman that he cheated with has moved into our home. They sleep in the other bedroom, and they even lock their room when they go to work. They work together, and they don't eat the food that I cook. I know how humiliating this sounds, but I feel trapped. I'm pregnant. I have nowhere financially

0: financially secure to go. And every day I'm trying to pretend that I am okay, but I'm not okay. So if you were in my position, what would you do? And how do I begin rebuilding my life when leaving feels financially impossible? That is Anonza's dilemma. Let's go ahead and advise Anonza.
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0: With Nkandla Ncisa. Oh no, she's no longer Ncisa, hey? She's Mafu now. Yeah, she's gone on a different chapter altogether. Kumbula is the name of the song. Also played you some Ella May with Buddha. But Mary J. Blige as well came in there with You Ain't the Only One. Morafi, of course, with Here We Stand. 24 minutes to go before we get to 10 o'clock and we are advising Anonymous. So if you do have some advice for Anonza, I would appreciate it if you send through your voice notes on 076-260-2815. So in case you missed it, Anonymous has been with her boyfriend for about 4 years, right? And she obviously recently found out that she's pregnant because she is 3 months pregnant. And she also recently discovered that he has been cheating on her. So instead of course, trying to repair the relationship, the boyfriend ended the relationship and told her to leave. So because she is unemployed and her family is financially struggling and she doesn't want to burden her parents, she has chosen to stay in the home. So the situation has become even more painful for Anonymous because the other woman has now moved into the house and is living there with him. Okay, so Anonza is left, of course, you know, witnessing their relationship while trying to, you know, even cope with the pregnancy. And she's trying to also cope with the heartbreak. And she's also trying to cope with the financial uncertainty. So her biggest fear isn't just losing this man, but it's also losing the lifestyle and the financial security that she has become accustomed to. So there's a lot that's going on with Anonymous. Noni, I would say to you, number one, please don't be ashamed of yourself or, you know, feel like you are being stupid or weak because you're struggling to leave. I think that's a position that a lot of people find themselves in, especially when they are financially dependent on another person in the relationship. So that could definitely make things very, very complicated. I would encourage you, though. I would say leave. I would say go home. I would say, you know, you'd rather be kuntlung with your parents struggling than for you to be in a relationship that, well, it's not even a relationship. I mean, they are even parading their relationship in front of you. Because why does she move in, you know? But seeing that you've already chosen to stay, please stay temporarily while you are making a plan, you know, so that you can exit. If I was in your position, I would, my first goal would definitely be, you know, to get my finances in order. You know, don't try to convince him to have him back or to convince him that you are the better lady for him or anything like that. That man has made up his mind and there's no use trying, you know, to build a perfect life with an individual who's already made up their mind. So I would say build on your finances as much as possible while you are there, because Gawana Horo, you have already decided Horo, you are going to be sticking around. All right, so please advise Anonza on 076-260-2815.
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0: Oh, I absolutely agree. If this is how love's supposed to be, then I don't want it either. That is The Layabouts with Portia Monique. Do better. Anonymous is going through a lot. Recently found out that she is pregnant. And then recently found out that the boyfriend is cheating. And the boyfriend chose the other woman over her after the confrontation. And now, Anonza decided to stay in the same house where they are parading their relationship at. Because the other lady decided to move into the house as well. Mm-hmm. Sure. So there's a lot, eh? There is a lot that's going on here. And Noni is not financially stable because she is unemployed. So I would suggest that the first thing that you do, Noni, is to start looking for some sort of an income. You know, it doesn't have to be anything that is your ideal job. It could be something temporary. It could be something remote work, you know, type of thing. Sell something, you know, freelancing, maybe assisting another business could be it, another option for you. And Bra T also mentioned, you know, domestic work as well could be something that you could do for now so that you can, you know, get something in there, right? We are looking for independence here. We're not looking for wealth. And I would also suggest that you speak to somebody that you trust as well, because I don't want you to carry all of this only one. You know, you can find maybe a sibling, a cousin, a friend, an aunt, maybe a counselor, somebody, a social worker, and you'll find maybe these people may have resources or accommodation options that you haven't considered as yet. So open your options up to that as well, having a conversation with somebody else who you know will have your back at the end of the day. So let's advise Anonza. What do you have to say?
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1: 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So se se diragalang o sio se botlhoko thata. Banna lo setlhogo. Lo setlhogo thata. O tsa mosadi o mongwe o tla go mo ba motlong. Mosadi wa gago baby mama gago a le teng ene a le pregnant. Because ha motho a le pregnant ba gaetsho. 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So if o ya go di social working, they can help you get this situation. And I'm sorry for what you are going through. 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
2: 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From mammang kaekae Ospilo.
0: Thank you.
3: Morning, Pelo.
0: Good morning.
3: Well, I'm not okay.
0: Yeah.
3: Until I heard stories of Anonza. She really broke my heart when she said she's scared to go back to struggling.
0: Yeah.
3: But now, her being scared is the reason why she's trapped. Mm. Is the reason why she'd rather settle for being humiliated by two people.
0: Mm-hmm.
3: Which is the partner and the current lady on the partner control. Marabasadi Riyang.

0: But I just want to say, Twanonza, though Rekabu, you are the one that's experiencing that humiliation on a daily basis, and there's a child on the way. Nahanelangwana, think about your mental health. You know, there's nothing wrong with going back home and struggling. Ling, we don't know, but please choose yourself and move out and go back home. I know you're thinking about the struggles, but really.
1: 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So rather be surrounded by at least people who love you. 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

0: It is Unati, whether you are divine. Noni, you are definitely divine. Noni, you are worth more than gold, okay? You can definitely leave without, you know, knowing exactly where you'll end up. And you can start again, Noni, without having everything figured out. And just because you are unemployed today, it doesn't mean that you'll be unemployed forever, okay? Your relationship may have ended, but your life hasn't. It's actually just begun. And I think good things are heading your way. And the first sign of that was to remove people who are not worth it. All right. And I do believe that that boyfriend of yours was just not worth your time, worth your energy anymore. So you have to accept it as that and keep it moving. Go find yourself and go rebuild your life without that man. He is not worth it.
1: Good morning, Pelo.
0: Good morning.
1: Hey, a topic for that. Sorry to be the bearer of bad news, man.
0: Okay.
1: Sorry. My sister is going through a lot, but she put herself in that situation. We baby. All men cheat. Since the beginning of time, all men cheat. And we don't call it cheating if the man still sleeps at home every night. And then this thing, you know, she's angry and pregnant with that. You know, the love of his life. Because if I, you know, sometimes you have a girlfriend to find your soulmate. You know, the soulmate was Manantengi. And they've moved in together. Why, you know, just because she's got nothing. Just because, you know, she's unemployed, she's broke, she wants to go back now. No. She put herself in that situation because sometimes, you know.
0: Okay. Oh, what are we cutting? Why are we cutting?
2: Morning, Pilo.
0: Good morning. Hi.
2: I'm enjoying your show. I'm enjoying the music. To Anonymous, wow. What you're going through, my sister, it's too much. It's. I wouldn't wish it to, or even to my worst enemy. Yeah. That guy was cruel. Even the lady who didn't learn, they are very cruel.
0: They deserve each other.
2: But my advice, Kihore, yahai, chumi. Yahai. Yes, Rutlonatata. But outside, you'll need your family to help you during the process. So, yahai. I'm going to tell nothing. What's the guy for maintenance? At least it's a girl, a maintenance court. It's like to set like your partner and then. Because more on you'll end up being suicidal and stuff, and it's not good for one. Imagine obeying what it's your baby, mom, but it's your car if they're doing that. So, yeah, hi, John. Yeah, hi, go have a talk about it. I'm sorry, some maintenance go to on Alibudi Sasa. You will figure it out.
0: You will. I do believe that she is definitely going to figure it all out. She just needs to believe in herself and see herself outside of that relationship. It's been 4 years as well. So that's why it's so difficult for her to just, you know, untie herself from that relationship.
3: Hi, Pilo.
0: Hello.
3: Ish, it's again, Samu Sarano, it's so good. But Nanegir, ask her to go Kabudiba because clearly she's not wanted there. As a my ayahai, the parents are about la momania, but momania, but momania, but fate, and then pepe ras no paper. I recover from who paper habits of all about my maintenance code. I would do ever support them when I go court, or I get a no decided lower any. Habat Luna Lumusadu, what home do you have at Luna Lunu? As a my, I you cotton, you have it all paper.

0: Ava ntato wa sepotangwana ko court. 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And go bontshetsa gore o cruel, because why a mova ine le girlfriend.
1: Absolutely. Sure. Noni, I'm so sorry that you're going through what you're going through, but I wish you nothing but the best. It's 10 o'clock now. It's time for the news.
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3: The temperature, more Rustenburg 22, Mahikeng 24, Johannesburg 20. 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
4: Even from the point when Parliament or National Assembly assigned the support staff members to Parliament, to the committee, they assigned two legal advisors because every step of the way needs to be legally sound, needs to be within the law, and that there are all these challenges, it was to be expected because there was first a request for us not to have public hearings, which we said we can't grant that request, and the president went to court. The court granted the legal services, makes an opinion, and gives options to the committee. And it is the committee that takes the decision, having considered the options, having asked the questions that need to be asked to the legal services.
3: Mokhuduthamaga wa lefapha la temothuo kwa Gauteng, Vuyiswa Ramakgopa, o gateletse maitlhomo a go netefaletsa baagi tshireletso ya dijo. 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
5: When we are speaking about food systems, when we are developing policies, when we are solving the commercial aspects, the distribution aspects of the sector, at the heart of what we are solving for is people. People who have an inherent dignity, people whose dignity every single day is compromised by not being able to secure a meal for themselves and for their families. And that is the inherent right that is enshrined within our constitution.
3: Mo go tsedingwe selemo sa monongwaga se tlile go nna le seelo se se kwa tlase sa pula. Go ya ka biro ya maemo a bosa, se se tlile go bakiwa ke maemo a El Nino a tsweletseng go ama diphetogo tsa loapi. Kobus Olifir go tswa kwa setheong wa tlhalosa.
6: This period is also very likely to be associated with above normal temperatures. And to put the maximum temperature forecast into perspective, the above normal threshold for mean October to December maximum temperatures, the October to December 2026 maximum temperature forecast shows a high likelihood for the mean maximum temperatures to be higher than the temperatures indicated in figure 3. The rainfall and temperature forecast for the November 2026 to January 2027 period is very similar to the October to December 2026 period, with the most likely outcome for drier and warmer conditions over most of the country.
3: Kwa bukutlong mokatisi o mosha wa Bafana Bafana Pitso Mosimane a re batlile go dirisana mmogo le baitsanape ba ba maleba fa go tlhokega. 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
7: Banyana Banyana as a psychological a doctor helping with that, because some of the things we might not recognize. But you must also understand responsibilities of Bafana Bafana players is, yes, the national team, but mostly with the football clubs, because the players spend more time with the football clubs. Yes, we do take responsibility also as a federation, but players are more with the football clubs than with the national team. I have them maximum 10 to 12 days, 13 days, and it's the first time we have all these breaks, of the FIFA breaks, together. So I just don't want to be the guy who knows it.

0: thing, I'm not clinically qualified.
1: Fa re wetsa ka ntlha kgolo komiti e sekasekang morero wa phala-phala ga ena ketsetsego ka dikgwetlho tsa yone. 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

I'm right where I should be. Loving you is a song, I'm right where the hook be. Pages that I write on, no lies on them, look, see. This chapter of my life is really why they booked me. Oh, it's over once the album hit the shelves. All I wrote there was inspired by yourself. Must the ownership, I don't need their help. A love story, we should publish this ourselves.

magic on their music charts. I put my soul in the pen in this piece, that way it's not sold, independent release. Yeah, it's hard to believe, Bamba Nyagu, with my heart on my sleeve, it designed my world.

0: You know, I don't think we speak a lot about how much of a flex it is to love where you are loved, eh? It is such a blessing. It is such a blessing. We can see that with Anansi's dilemma that, you know what, when you love somebody and that person loves you back, that is a flex. That is a blessing. So if you've got that in your life, please embrace it. That is Ayanda Gia with Questa Love Me. It's 8 minutes after 10 o'clock. It is, of course, You Before Noon on UFM in tune with you. And we have just stepped into the second hour of the show on a Wednesday.
1: Mind, body and balance. It's Wellness Wednesday.
0: Yes, it is. So we're going to be chatting to Sister Nomu Sashezi, who's a registered nurse. And that's because it is National Kidney Awareness Week from the 1st to the 5th of September. So she is going to help us navigate the conversation around how to protect our kidneys. Okay, so that's the conversation we're having in a few hours. Oh, no, few minutes. Wow, hours. Just a few minutes. We're going to be chatting with Sister Nomu Sashezi. So listen, when you walk through a supermarket, what are you choosing to leave on the shelf? Because you know your body deserves better. I don't know if it's just me, but spring has a way of just making me look at things very differently. You know, we're usually just cleaning out our cupboards, we're clearing our clothes and all of those things. And I just thought to myself, this would also be the perfect time for me, you know, to clear out my kitchen as well. Okay, so that's exactly what we're doing. We're clearing out our kitchen and we are

0: You know, you can fight me on this one, but I think this was one of their best albums, eh? Yeah, Zibongile was definitely one of their best albums. Mafikizolo with Zibongile, and I think it's because it has Ndihamba Nawe and Gugu Thandayo in it. I thoroughly enjoyed that album. Ahead of it was Blaze with I Think of You. Yes, it's 18 minutes after 10 o'clock. It's a Wednesday. It's all about wellness today.
1: Mind, body, and balance. It's Wellness Wednesday.
0: So spring has sprung, and spring just has a very funny way of making us look at our lives very, very differently. You know, we start to clean out our cupboards. We start clearing out, you know, some of the old clothes that we haven't worn for years and years. You know, we throw away things that we've been holding on to for way too long. So I was thinking to myself, how about we throw away things that are also in our kitchen that are not serving our health? So about 2 months ago, I fell ill. Yes, I did go to the doctor, but I did get some medication and I got better, thankfully, right? But, you know, there's just something about lying there feeling terrible. It makes you stop and think about what you've actually been and how you've been treating yourself, right? It actually reminded me that, you know what, you need to take better care of yourself. You need to get better at that. And this, I realized, shouldn't be something that we think about only when we are sick, or only when our body, you know, goes on to force us to slow down. But it's something that we need to think about on a daily, daily basis. So let's clear out our kitchens, right? And make sure that we don't buy things that we're not supposed to be buying. Talk to me on 0762602815. What are you quitting or cutting or clearing out this spring so that you can have better health?
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0: It is Nicki Minaj with Your Love. Her as well came in there with Damage. Donnell Jones with This Love. Loiso with a double L. Scary is the name of that song. 24 minutes to go before we get to 11 o'clock. It is you before noon on UFM in tune with you. And today is all about wellness on a Wednesday.
1: Mind, body and balance. It's Wellness Wednesday.
0: So I would love to find out from you if you were, you know, spring cleaning your kitchen for better health. What are you quitting or what are you cutting out in order for you to improve your overall health? That's what

0: I want to know. Talk to me on 076-260-2815. I think one of the biggest things that we need to look at, Keletswai, oh, we love to eat a lot of salt, don't we? The World Health Organization actually recommends that adults should be consuming less than 5 grams of salt a day, which is roughly teaspoon A1. Okay, so that's what we should be consuming. But globally, people actually consume more than twice that amount on average, okay? And also, I think it's also because sodium that we consume on a daily basis can actually also be found in the food as it is, like in processed meat. You'll find it in chips as well that we love to eat. You'll find it in instant noodles. You'll find a lot of salt in sauces, in, you know, ready-made meals as well, and takeaways as well, and other packaged foods. So the salt is already there. But then guess what? After that, we're going to have our dinner sometime, and then we're going to add letswai there as well. So we honestly need to, you know, spring clean our kitchen, and I would love to find out from you, what are you spring cleaning out of your kitchen so that you can have better health? For me, it's definitely, I'm going to try. Yo, it's so hard. The carbohydrates. Oh, papa man, you know, what is a meal without papa? Like, yeah, misa, you know? So I'm struggling with that. I'm not going to lie. I'm really, really struggling with that. But I know that I should be limiting my carbohydrates intake. And let's say I get a problem, Lilona, because I'm not really into that. I don't do it excessively. I don't do sweet things excessively as well. But recently, I've had a lot of cravings, Zama Sweetie, you know? So, no, it's not what you think. I don't know what it is, but it's not what you think. So talk to me on 076-260-2815. If you were spring cleaning your kitchen for better health, what are you quitting or cutting in order for you to improve your overall health? I've got a message from Mapaseka. Good morning, Pelo. I'm a number one fan of UFM. Gimose Khwailane. I'm in tune with you via the UConnect app. In my kitchen, I'll definitely cut off papa. And fizzy drinks as well. And chips. Are you talking about the slap chips or the zimba zimba? Because either one, it's difficult to get a hold of. Or at least to release. Eh? I feel like it's difficult to let go of. Okay, talk to me. Veronica says definitely cutting off sugar and coffee to heal and to improve my cortisol levels and iron levels as well. At least with her doctor, and you know exactly what you should be doing to better your health. No more sugar for you and no more coffee for you. It's very hard to let go of some of the things that we love the most. But as I think it becomes a little bit easier when we know why we're doing it. We're doing it because we want a better, better functioning body so that we can live a little bit longer. You know, we've got people to live for, not just ourselves. And you want to live a quality life as well. So it makes sense. So let's cut it off. Okay. So talk to me. What is it that you are quitting or cutting to improve your overall health? Let's speak to Sister Nomusa Shezi quickly after this.
1: 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In tune with you. Mind, body, and balance. It's Wellness Wednesday.
0: So joining us on the line to help us navigate this conversation around how we can be protecting our kidneys, seeing that it is Kidney Awareness Week from the 1st to the 5th of September, is Sister Nomusa Shezi, who's a registered nurse. Good morning, Sister Shezi. Welcome back. How are you doing?
2: Good morning. How are you?
0: I'm good. You know, most of us, right, have this very terrible habit of only, you know, going to the doctor when something is wrong. But when it comes to kidney problems, I do believe that they develop without obvious symptoms. How can someone, you know, who feels completely healthy know whether their kidneys are actually healthy?
2: Okay.

0: The one thing about the kidney, the important thing is to understand that the kidney disease can be like very quiet in early stages.
1: Yeah.
0: So you can feel completely healthy and still have like reduced kidney function. So that is why most of the time we encourage like our people, patients, especially those with high blood pressure, diabetes, heart disease, or maybe family history of kidney failure to get checked. Mm-hmm. A simple like blood test can access the wellness of the kidneys if they are still functioning, and a urine test can check for protein, so which may lead like to early signs of kidney damage. So most of the time we tell them don't wait until you feel sick. In many cases, testing is the only way to know.
1: So we must go to the doctor more often and actually check if our kidneys are functioning well. Yeah. And, you know, our conversation, obviously, you know, is around the fact that kidney health, you know, starts in the kitchen as well. That's what we're talking about today. So when you look at our everyday diets and the things that we consume, you know, the salt, the processed foods, the sugary drinks, you know, the takeaways that we love so much, which habits do you feel like are putting the most unnecessary pressure on our kidneys?
0: So with kidney health, it really does start in the kitchen. So one of the biggest concern is too much salt. So we often think like salt only comes from the salt shakers, but a lot of it is hidden within like processed food, takeaways, salty snacks, and processed meat, sauces, and ready-made foods. So too much salt can raise blood pressure, and high blood pressure can damage the kidneys. So most of the time, I think we usually tell our patients that to put at least like 1 teaspoon when they're cooking to avoid getting high blood pressure. So we should look at like regularly eating healthy food most of the time to avoid takeaways, drinking sugary beverages instead of choosing like takeaways most of the time.
1: So let's talk about, you know, something that many of us don't really think about a lot, right? Painkillers, supplements, traditional remedies as well, and over-the-counter medication. You know, sometimes it can these things become harmful to our kidneys. Can they?
0: Yes, they can, especially when they're used like incorrectly too often or in excessive amounts. Some commonly used painkillers, particularly like certain anti-inflammatory, like ibuprofen, they can affect blood flow to the kidneys and may cause problems, especially in those who already have kidney disease or other risk factors. Mm-hmm. So we should also remember that natural, even like with the natural herbs, we should try and avoid it, because most of the time people like using natural herbs. Yes, they intend to default with their medication. So at least we should also remember that natural herbs don't always mean harmless substances that affect kidneys or interact with other medications.
1: And what is the best way for me to help my kidneys function on a daily basis, even if I'm healthy? Like, what are some of the things that I need to pick up for me to have, you know, better, I guess, functioning kidneys?
0: Okay, I would say 3 simple things. Okay, number one, it's say if you're chronic, you must know your numbers. So you must always check your blood pressure and blood sugar, especially if you have a risk factor. Or ask your health provider whether you need a kidney blood test or urine test. Number two is improve in what is on your plate. In your glass, you cut down the salt and highly processed foods, eat more fresh foods, and choose water more often. Number three, use medication wisely and take care of your overall health. Avoid unnecessary excessive use of painkillers. Stay physically active and manage conditions like high blood pressures and diabetes properly.
1: Because once people find out that there's something wrong with their kidneys, there's a lot of panic around that. What advice would you give somebody who's maybe, you know, just recently found out that they have kidney issues?
0: So the advice that I would give is that they shouldn't panic, because I know we... a scenario that I once had with a patient when they found out they have a kidney problem. So they panicked. And so when you panic, most of the time it causes shortness of breath. So that's where you get admitted. And if you go to the hospital and they take

0: that you have a kidney problem, listen to what the health provider has to say. Mm. They will give you health education on what, on how to eat the foods properly, mm-hmm. and how to take care of your body. But once you start panicking, that's where most of the things, they start deteriorating.
1: Yeah.
0: You start getting shortness of breath. Now everything just complicates inside your body.
1: Mm. Okay. No, thank you so much for your insights. So that is a Sister Nomusa Shezi helping us to protect our kidneys a whole lot better, because we need to do better. Huh? We need to stop it with the salt and the sugars. And we need to also, you know, not panic whenever we get the diagnosis as well. And most importantly, drink a lot of water as well. Not too much, but just enough. That is your day with Kiss of Life. Let's get living.

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0: And that is Ricky Rick. We don't die, we definitely multiply. Every single time I hear a Ricky Rick song, that comes to mind, eh? Zano as well came in, featured on the song. Sondela is the name of the song. And Lord Cares with Questa, for sure, is the name of the song. Just a minute left before we get to the top of the hour. So soft drinks and energy drinks and sweetened juices and cordials that we absolutely love. If you love all of that, then I've got bad news for you, because that actually contributes to excessive sugar intake, and also it contributes to unhealthy weight gain. So if you're gaining weight and you don't understand why, that could be yet another reason why. So tell me, what are we quitting and what are we cutting from the kitchen so that we can have great health? Somebody says papa and bread, especially white bread. She's struggling with that. And Broke Mashonesa says definitely cutting alcohol, sugary stuff, fatty stuff and snacks. He says that he is fasting and ubizika weight loss ya gage, so he decided only to stock up on the things that are good for his health. I'm happy for you. Well done, Broke Mashonesa. At least now you'll be not just Broke Mashonesa, but you'll be a healthy one as well. So I'm happy for you. Go ahead and chase your health. It's 11 o'clock. It's time for the news.
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3: Even from the point when Parliament or National Assembly assigned the support staff members to Parliament, to the committee, they assigned two legal advisors, because every step of the way needs to be legally sound, needs to be within the law, and that there are all these challenges, it was to be expected, because there was first a request for us not to have public hearings, which we said we can't grant that request, and the president went to court. The court granted the legal services, makes an opinion, and gives options to the committee. And it is the committee that takes the decision, having considered the options, having asked the questions that need to be asked to the legal services.
2: Mo go tsedingwe mo khuduthamaga wa lefapha la boitekanelo.

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2: This period is also very likely to be associated with above normal temperatures. And to put the maximum temperature forecast into perspective, the above normal threshold for mean October to December maximum temperatures, the October to December 2026 maximum temperature forecast shows a high likelihood for the mean maximum temperatures to be higher than the temperatures indicated in figure 3. The rainfall and temperature forecast for the November 2026 to January 2027 period is very similar to the October to December 2026 period, with the most likely outcome for drier and warmer conditions over most of the country.
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3: Banyana Banyana as a psychological a doctor helping with that because some of the things you might not recognize. But you must also understand responsibilities of Bafana Bafana players is yes, the national team, but mostly with the football clubs because the players spend more time with the football clubs. Yes, we do take responsibility also as a federation, but players are more with the football clubs than with the national team. I have them maximum 10 to 12 days, 13 days, and it's the first time we have all these breaks, of the FIFA breaks together. So I just don't want to be the guy who knows everything. I'm not clinically qualified.
0: Fa re wetsa ka kgang e itlhomileng kwa pele, komiti e e sekasekang morero wa phala-phala ga e na ketsetsego ka dikgwetlho tsa yone. 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

That is Reason with a top seven. One thing about Reason, he's a lover, not a fighter, hey? Yeah. He's got bars for days as well, so that helps. That definitely helps. It's 8 minutes after 11 o'clock, and that is how we step into the third and final hour of the show. It is You Before Noon on UFM in tune with you. My name is Pilo Modega, and I'm with you all the way up until midday. Thank you so much for tuning in and for choosing us this wonderful Wednesday morning, where we had conversations around wellness. So we just got a message from Mina or Gimina. And she says, thank you for Hubita, you know, the nurse, for the kidney. I have definitely learned a whole lot more. I was diagnosed with kidney failure last year. I'm doing well and I'm following the rules and I'm not on dialysis as well. That is mine. Listening in on 91.8. This is the reason why we have these kind of conversations, because, you know, we can definitely learn a whole lot more from the experts. And honestly, learning more and having information puts us at ease, and it empowers you as well, you know, to be able to make informed decisions when it comes to your health. And let's not panic, you know, take it one day at a time, one step at a time, and just take control of your health. That's what we want. Let's trace the tune quickly after this. It's a Wednesday. It's all about hip hop.

0: You know, every single time I hear DJ Bong's song, I can't help it but imagine him doing that guara guara. I don't think anybody did it as well as he did, hey? He excelled at it. It must have been the height as well. Yeah, no, we could see exactly what was going on there. That was a signature move. That is DJ Bongs with Tamsile, Sobabele 2, and also played you some Ashanti with Happy. It's 18 minutes after 11 o'clock. I am so happy to be here with you and to trace the tune with you. It is a Wednesday today, so it's all about hip hop, but we scramble one song. You come in, you give me the name of the artist and the name of the song. Are you ready? Because I am. Let's go.
1: Can you trace this tune?
0: Interesting. So the artist's journey started in Philadelphia. This is where he formed a successful partnership with a DJ, a partnership that would eventually take him from local fame to international stardom. And the artist successfully crossed from music into acting, becoming one of those rare entertainers who could have a hit record 1 year and then a headline, a blockbuster movie, you know, the next year. So before becoming one of Hollywood's biggest names, this artist, you know, first captured audiences through music, bringing a very fun and charismatic personality to hip hop. The song actually takes us back to the mid 2000s, and it was dominating at that time. The title as well of the song suggests a change or transformation, and the track itself has a very energetic and dance floor feel. Change or transformation. Okay.
1: Can you trace this tune?
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0: Thank you for joining us. 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

0: And that is Rihanna with If It's Loving That You Want. Listen, she got a whole lot of love in and, you know, multiplied as well. That's what happens, you know. We women have the capability and the capacity to multiply. Should we feel loved? And that's exactly what happened with Rihanna. Chris Brown, the ex, also came in ahead of this one with the Deuces. The Tiger is featured on that song, as well as Kevin McCall. And of course, we had some Casper in Your Vest with Destiny featuring Hua Pele. Listen, you and I are destined to do great things. You and I are destined to trace the tune today. And you and I definitely destined as well to get that 100% today. Okay, I've got my fingers crossed. So let's listen up and let's trace the tune together.
1: Can you trace this tune?
0: So we are looking for an artist who started off for Philadelphia, okay? And he basically formed a very successful partnership with a DJ. And it was because of this partnership that literally took him from just being a local talent to being, you know, an international superstar. And the song itself basically suggests a change or even a transformation. So what do you think it is? Talk to me. 076-260-2815. Good morning.
2: Hey, Dumela. Hi. It's very before your call. Utalo na vano atalis.
0: Yeah.
2: Will Smith switch?
0: Okay.
2: Turn it over and turn around and switch.
0: Okay.
2: Turn it over and la la la la. Ew.
0: Yeah. No. Yeah. You're very confident. Ogaro gaba right. It's nahan also wrong. Also right. All wrong. Nahan.
2: Hey. Switch. Ooh la la la. Will Smith switch. Don't again a name, baby. Will Smith switch.
0: Okay, so two people are saying Will Smith switch, all right?
3: Hi, Bilu.
0: Hello,
3: hi. Good morning. So I think that today's Trace the Tune is definitely Will Smith.
0: Okay.
3: I don't know the name of the song, but it's definitely giving Will Smith. It's that giving. Is my prediction.
0: It's giving, yeah, I think it's the fact that we spoke about somebody who's multifaceted, and definitely, you know, Will Smith is very, very multifaceted. He doesn't sing though, right? No, he doesn't sing.
4: Hi, Bello.
0: Hi.
4: I'm just going to take a wild guess.
0: Go
4: I'm
0: ahead.
4: I'm not quite sure, but can I have a Will Smith ka switch?
0: Okay.
4: Turn around and switch.
0: All
4: right. Yeah. I hope I got it right. Thank you. George,
0: I hope so too, George.
5: Morning, OC Pelo.
0: Good morning, Emily.
5: Will Smith ka switch, maybe, ne?
0: Okay. So everybody's saying Will Smith switch. Just one person could not figure out the name of the song, but everybody else is going with Will Smith switch. All right.
1: Can you trace this tune?
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5: 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You know it's hard for a player to admit that sometimes. But I'ma spit that sometimes. You know what I'm saying? 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

0: two of my favorite people, eh? On one track, that is Pharrell Williams with Uncle Snoop Dogg. That Girl is the name of the track. 15 minutes to go before we get to the top of the hour. From 12 to 3, it is the Midday Boost with Marshall and Kiara Tlhagane. So we'll chat with him in a few minutes just to find out exactly what he has in store for us during those 3 great hours. But for now, we are here.
1: Can you trace this tune?
2: Hello, Pelo. Hey, Simple is my favorite song.
0: Okay.
2: K. Will Smith. The name of the song is Switch. Tapelo Perani Malhazara Stimbek Lita. Thank you.
0: Nahana Ole Raiti and Nahana Radlala, your favorite song. Oh, wouldn't that be a wonderful day?
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0: 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All over nke wheels
1: me. Yes.
0: Ka switcha e ono ringa e palla, e ka mpalla pele. Are kre 100%. Thank you pelo.
1: Yo, okay. Vara olo omo handsome, olo omo delicious. Okay, so let's get into the big reveal. Oh, okay. Wow.

0: There's your Tracy tune, eh? That is Will Smith with Switch. So you were absolutely correct. So yes, the title suggests a change or transformation, I guess, we're switching. Yeah, and the artist's journey started in Philadelphia, where he formed a successful partnership with a DJ. If I'm not mistaken, I think the DJ's name was DJ Jazzy Jeff. Ooh la la la. And they created magic together. Listen, you are getting not 100%, unfortunately, but 95%. So, well done. Well done. Thank you for tracing the tune with me. It was an easy one. It was nice. It was an easy one. Yeah, I haven't heard that song in such a long time. Will Smith with Switch. Absolutely enjoyed every single moment. So looking to stay active while you're here, join the Sun City Park Run, a free, fun and friendly 5-kilometer community event taking place every Saturday morning at Sun City Resort. 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

0: We can taste that name, but okay, yeah, Toto, yo. It's taking forever to come. It's a Wednesday, quarter to the weekend, so we are hopeful, eh? That is Mafia Natives doing what they do best, giving us an extended, deeper club mix with Falling For You. This is actually coming from a recent project of theirs that they released earlier this year, the 27th of Feb, 2026, yeah. RN Deep Volume 2 is what it's called. Ay. So let's step into Volume 5 of Radio with Marshall and Kia Ratlakhani on the Midday Boost. Hey, Marshmallow.
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0: 이렇게 고마워
1: Some pizza. So what's happening?
0: Coming up between, yeah?
1: Yeah?
0: No, negative care or coming up between cost of Zabo 5 or get 10.
1: Get 10,
0: then. Fella 4.
1: Yeah.
0: Get 10 and one uncle. We're going to get into the countdown challenge. Do send through the words countdown challenge on the Uconnect app so that we can play with you. We played yesterday. Very interesting. Send through the words. Please, if you're going to send it on the Uconnect app, don't send it go community what ele. No. Send it go studio hotline. Kia kiwa hotlolo sa what's lang. So do make sure that you do that. Send through the words countdown challenge on the Uconnect app so that we can play with you. And then of course Pandapreneur is coming up. Wheel of Knowledge is coming up. So do send through the words Pandapreneur on the Uconnect app so that we can play with you, my baby.
1: Alrighty. Looking forward to it. And that is what you can expect on the Midday Boost with Marshall and Kiara Tlhakane. And our time ends here. Thank you so much for advising Anonymous. Thank you for interacting with us in the second hour of the show. And thank you, of course, for tracing the tune with us, taking us to that 95%. Always appreciate it. So keep it safe and keep it cutesy. I've got nothing but love for you. Have a great day further.

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1: The temperature more Rustenburg 24, Klerksdorp 25, Kwa Pretoria 22. 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
2: Despite evidence to the contrary, Lebeya is adamant he had no reason to doubt Malcolm X's claim that the officers were bogus.

0: I needed the Hawks to be the one that confirmed, because there is the possibility that the local police might be involved in that activity of pretending to be members of the Hawks.
1: What is it that Malcolm X tells you that makes you believe that members of the local police station could be involved?
0: And I'm not saying that he told me that. I say that from the experienced detective, people who pretend to be members of the Hawks.
2: The retired top cop also denies knowing Katiso Molefe, Mswazi Msibi, or any other member of the alleged Big Five cartel. Gawelo Magolego, Newsnote, Pretoria.
3: Le mororo le bea a lekile go tlhalosa komishini e eme ka la gore gona le bopaki jo bo lekaneng go supa fa mapodisi a waneng a tsibogetse tiragalo eo e le a nnete.
4: Why could you not establish that there must be the police? Or at least I must find out from the nearest sub police station that it looks like there's a police operation here. There are people who are wearing subs vests. If they are not the Hawks, they must be the police.
0: Many individuals that pretend to be police official were found and even shot wearing SAPS bulletproof vests. So I needed the members of the Hawks to go, Commissioner.
4: You see, they could be subs or they could be imposters. But at least you should verify whether or not they are subs.
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6: He says that we are very respectful about Siwelele because this championship is very hard. It was of the best. It's one of the best championship in Africa. So we respect all our opponents. It will be a tough game, but also he wants that we continue on our way in possession. We need to be more killer in the final third, more percutant also in the final third. But he says also we need to correct our mistakes.
3: Fa re konosetsa ka kgang e itlhomileng kwa pele, tlhogo ya maloba ya di Hawks o tlhalosa dikgato tsa gagwe fa go ne go tshwarwa Katiso Molefe. Dikalo ga jaana dikgang tse di latelang ke tse ura ya bongwe.
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8: 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E re ke ne tswe nna ba Heberu verse 9 chapter 6 go fa 400 ke re what is what?
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10: so you know the policies?
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9: Good afternoon!
10: Hello!
9: Hello, Yahweh, underwhelming.
10: Hello!
9: Damn. It was such a pretentious hello.
10: Hello!
9: So I bought
10: Shepherd on the side of the road today. Yep. Wow, I went back to my childhood immediately.
9: Ontso go tsola ya re.
10: Yeah. Bontso re ha ke motho le ditsubi.
9: Haritsi. Ha, go di close friends engwa.
10: I don't even have that stuff.
9: Yeah. Oh sure.
10: Yes.
9: Oh sure.
10: Yeah, I need to

0: create a list. Do you want me to put you in there?
1: Oh, Hakiyo. Oh, so you have a close friend in Hakiyo.
0: I'm saying I
1: want... Satan.
0: Just listen, I need to create it. So I'm asking if you want to be in the people that will be able to view my exclusive content.
1: Good afternoon, boosters.

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0: It is T.I. together with Rihanna. Live Your Life right here on UFM. Timbaland is coming up. Also, Tyler with Chanel is also coming up. Hey, never open up with Rihanna. Come walk in my shoe and see the way I'm living if you really want to.
1: Alala. Mahotri.
0: Live your life. So we're about to get into this debate. Why are you laughing?
1: No.
0: Why are you laughing?
1: Sorry.
0: We're about to get into this debate. I think you and I, we are on opposite ends of this debate.
1: Yes.
0: There are believers in this and there are non-believers in this.
1: What are you?
0: I'm a non-believer.
1: For real?
0: Wow. I'm a non-believer. And we are talking about witchcraft.
1: So you believe that on God's green earth, that has got good people, bad people, the 13th angel, every kind of person. There is no evil.
0: No, there is evil.
1: But there's no buloy specific evil.
0: Some things are just coincidence.
1: Oh, I don't believe in coincidences, by the way.
0: But, like, Ogaskari, I don't know. I don't know what example I should give you. But some things are just meant to happen the way they are supposed to happen.
1: Seriously?
0: Yes.
1: You don't think people destiny swap, people change
0: destiny
1: their...
0: swap?
1: Yes.
0: Explain more. So I'm taking your path in life.
1: Egg on the mark.
0: How? How so? How does that happen?
1: Magic. Black magic.
0: Magic.
1: Yes. Well, I wouldn't know because I'm not a Moloi.
0: No,
1: that's
0: I'm just
1: not
0: saying
1: even my surname.
0: 100%.
1: But what I'm saying is there are people that actively change the trajectory of your life.
0: How?
1: So with soothsayers, they engage people that have the powers to do so.
0: But don't you believe that everything happens for a reason?
1: Yes. Everything happens for a reason.
0: 100%.
1: But sometimes it is not God's grand reason that you like.
0: How
1: to
0: do
1: be
0: you
1: like
0: know?
1: That.
0: How do you know? Are you God?
1: Witchcraft exists.
0: How do you know? How do you know? You don't know. You're not
1: the
0: God.
1: The Bible says, "I am my own God." What does that scripture say? What the God in me? Something like that.
0: Mm-hmm.
1: Is that not what it means? I'm not that kind of a Christian, so I misconstrue a lot of scriptures.
0: But no, man.

0: No, I just genuinely believe everything happens for a reason. You did something for that thing to happen. Yes, no. You did something. Who is going to take your destiny? If you're meant to be somewhere in life, you are going to get there, whether
1: what
0: you like it or not.
1: Where do you come from? What a beautiful I'd like to go stay there. Because where we come from.
0: Bona. I think sometimes the blame buloyi. For the lotel and what they are meant to happen in your life.
1: Yeah, that happens a lot. But we're not talking about that. We're talking about real witchcraft that happens because it's there.
0: No.
1: Okay.
0: No.
1: You don't think?
0: No. I mean, why? Gape a kere modimo teng. Why a ka letla gore dio tseo di etsagale?
1: O teng.
0: Ga yo.
1: A ke itse. Ke
0: botsa
1: wena. Na. Ke a mutwe.
0: Yeah. I don't know. I'm torn. I want to be convinced then, hey. Convince me, hey, boosters.
1: Okay, have you visited a traditional healer?
0: Yes, I have.
1: For what?
0: Just to get cured. There's a traditional healer,
1: for
0: right?
1: For what?
0: For ailments.
1: Ailments?
0: Hmm.
1: Okay.
0: Yeah.
1: Well, do you mind sharing?
0: No, I don't want to share. 076-826-0215. Have you gone with?
1: Kunama zena mundumbeng.
0: La kunama next I is.
1: Oh, can do el tsongo yone le tsena re mele.
0: Kana patsi.
1: Wana mama.
0: Eh.
1: Oh.
0: Eh.
1: Ne basa go festilo.
0: Ah, ya una fatsi una mama to ya na mo fatsi.
1: E batshola le saka le letletseng
0: madice eh ba re wa lwala tshwere ke flu
1: no tshwere ke ka ba go bula
0: ka re flu 076-260-2815. If you believe in witchcraft, what made you believe in it? And if you don't, like me, why is that? Everything happens for a reason, to be honest. You did something for that thing gore yetse e go etsagale le gona no.
1: Okay.
0: Mara, if you have a different story and otona liki, yeah, something has happened and then a weight clock out. Eh, seke boloi. What is it? Convince me in this next 45 minutes. Convince me. Maybe we'll think 100% boloi.
1: Are the dogs at your kasi? Don't they howl at like 3 a.m.? What is it that they see? They sing witches.
0: No, it's not witches, Kia.
1: What do they see?
0: Not everything is witches. They are talking. They are communicating.
1: Howling?
0: Howling?
1: No, they're not wolves.
0: Do you talk dog language, Kia? Thank
1: no.
0: you. Bye. Bye.
2: Baby, let's go. Connect with Michelle and Kia. WhatsApp 076-260-2815.
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0: It is the cool sounds of Manqongqo with the Kwazekwamnandi right here on UFM. If you're tuning in right about now, we are talking about witchcraft and we are on opposite ends, Key and I, as per usual. What's new? If you believe in witchcraft, what made you believe in it? And if you don't, why is it that way? Yeah, I guess like a firm believer in it.
1: Yeah, I do think it exists.
0: I think it exists, but as I said earlier,
1: it doesn't work.
0: Guys, some things are just... Oh, hona le motho leng gore o ntse go ntlung ga etse se ba ba re o loilo. Exactly. We blame a lot of things on
1: Boloi.
0: Yeah. But if it has happened to you, let us know, because I want to be convinced in a way, gore, yeah, it really happened. This is my story and this is what has happened, you know? When I kile ba ba go kabaka a kitse. A kere gate ba bang ba transfer a tekeng le gadima.
1: Oh, wow. What things level bad. Is that?
0: I don't know.
1: People can control things as big as...
0: Exactly. That's why I said some things are just meant to happen.
1: Please, Americans don't have powers. You can't even see...
0: Doctors. Yeah, that's what I'm saying. I'm trying to allude to that. Hore. America,
1: let's talk about Venda. Yeah, Venda maybe.
0: Okay, tell us more. Because you've been with a Venda man before.
1: Yes.
0: Okay.
1: And I struggled finding a partner thereafter.
2: Hello, dear. Hello, Marshmallow.
0: Hello.
2: I hope you're sharp on him. So, I don't believe in it, but I know it exists. You know, there are people who have been exposed to the dark side of spirituality, and I've seen cases where we would pray for people, and certain things would happen. They would manifest and do all these things. So that on its own, it made me realize, well, there are people who are oppressed. But I understand Michelle's point of view, and he says, we blame too much or we blame everything in that when we shouldn't.

0: And I wanna leave boosters with this. Faith in God is the ultimate power that you need.
1: So, Nanda, halala Kevin.
2: No, I would hate for Kevin to motivate me.
1: Why?
2: Going through a tough time and you tell me about God. Sit down. But we hear you.
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Heard they be taking shots, need more rounds. 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Yeah, I'll be in the gym, working now.

0: Pandapreneur is coming up. Do send through the words of Pandapreneur on our email, actually, middayboost@ufm.co.za. This one over here playing out, it is AKA together with Anati, the saga right here on UFM. If you're tuning in right about now, we are concluding our conversation that we've been having regarding witchcraft. Is there witchcraft? Use your words.
1: I literally spoke and there was nothing coming out. So I thought, what's going on? And your battery is red there. You're like, my team is ready.
0: So where are you? Do you believe hore eating 100%? Or are you just like me? Everything happens for a reason and in the end.
1: Yeah.
0: Hmm? Okay.
1: Why did you choose this one? Because it
2: exactly. Hi, Michelle, guys. You don't believe in witchcraft until you have an accident with witchcraft. Aww. Anyway, in this day and age, now I believe in it. I was a lawyer. Teenagers, because Kuku akasin toilor ki kinalis Steve Maidena saitur kebuka li wivia 1.8 saitur wivi kebuka bakudi avalo yukoloya le na baso. Thank you, Nyabo.
0: What do you take here?
1: There's a song.
0: Iri.
1: By Umanji. How about when I'm going to go? So they need to change the song and make it about teenagers.
0: Please request it for Throwback Throwdown.
1: Come on, guys. Here's an opportunity.
3: Hey, Michelle. Hello. Witchcraft.

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2: Yeah.
1: But in any case, now I'm not saying I'm a believer. 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
2: Nga ba da tsia ba.
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2: 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It's the Midday Boost with Michelle on UFM. Following a Supreme Court of Appeal judgment on the 30th of April 2026, the RAF has reverted to the 2008 RAF 1 form. Claims rejected from the 6th of May 2022 onwards must now be resubmitted using the 2008 RAF 1 form for processing. The deadline for resubmissions is the 30th of September 2026. Claims resubmitted before this deadline will not prescribe or expire. Members of the public are encouraged to submit their claims early and allow sufficient time for processing. For assistance, please contact the RAF contact center on 087-820-1111 from Monday to Friday, quarter to 8 to 4 p.m. The Road Accident Fund, we remain committed to caring for and supporting claimants.
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7: 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Ke batla karabo and then before le chase. 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Ke mang o sa rate Michelle le Kia man? Ke batla itse ke mang o sa ba rateng. Kopa fela karabo fela ya lona, the listeners. 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

0: Oh, Cairo together with Pixie Alatanda right here on UFM. Let's continue with, actually, let's wrap it up when it comes to your belief when it comes to witchcraft. Does it exist or khoetsagala? All right, let's go now. Dinsang.
1: Good afternoon, Tien Masho.
0: Hello.
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3: Hai
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3: O itse re keng?
0: O re ntse di out ngwana nkgonne. 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Anyways, more music is coming your way in the next hour. I see Double HP is coming up in the next hour. Also Panda Premier is coming up.
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5: The temperature Khajana Rustenburg 29, Mahikeng 28, Johannesburg 26 degrees. 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

0: tlhomamisa fa e ne e le mapodisa nnete kgaogelo magolego rulagantse pegelo eno jaaka lebeya a rebola bopaki kwa Madlanga Commission.
1: Despite evidence to the contrary, Lebeya is adamant he had no reason to doubt Malcolm X's claim that the officers were bogus.
2: I needed the hawks to be the one that confirmed, because there is the possibility that the local police might be involved in that activity of pretending to be members of the hawks.
3: What is it that Malcolm X tells you that makes you believe that members of the local police station could be involved?
2: And I'm not saying that he told me that. I say that from the experienced detective, people who pretend to be members of the hawks.
1: The retired top cop also denies knowing Katiso Molefe, Mswazi Msibi, or any other member of the alleged Big Five cartel. Khawelo Magolego, Newsnote, Pretoria.
0: Le mororo Lebeya a kaile fa go tlhalosa komišene e ne e le ka gore go na le bopaki jo bo lekaneng go supa fa mapodisa ao e neng a tsibogela tiragalo eo e ne le a nnete.
4: Why could you not establish that there must be the police? Or at least I must find out from the nearest sub-police station that it looks like there's a police operation here. There are people who are wearing sub's vests. If they are not the hawks, they must be the police.
2: Many individuals that pretend to be police officials were found and even shot wearing SAPS bulletproof vests. So I needed the members of the hawks to go, Commissioner.
4: You see, they could be subs or they could be imposters. But at least you should verify whether or not they are subs.
0: 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Koketso Dikobe wa pega.
5: According to Khatla, liquidity requires attention as the municipality works to improve its financial position.
6: Liquidity side of things, it's an area that through our revenue collection processes, we're trying to improve, increase our bank account through debt collection, and hopefully be in a position that we can be liquid ourselves and register a surplus in our income statement, because AG was worried about the deficit that we since registered. So CTTA want to believe, at least from a liquidity point of view, on a surplus side, we think we are better. We are still confronted with liabilities. That part is still a problem.
5: He acknowledged the provincial government supported through a financial recovery plan, which guides key initiative and expenditure reduction measures. Kwaketso Dikobe, Newsnote, Rustenburg.
0: Mokatisi wa Kaizer Chiefs Fernando da Cruz a re setlhopha se tshwanetse go tsaya ditshono tsotlhe go fenya metshameko ya sone. 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
7: He says that we are very respectful about Siwelele, because this championship is very hard. It was of the best. It's one of the best championship in Africa. So we respect all our opponents. It will be a tough game, but also he wants that we continue on our way in possession. We need to be more killer in the final third, more percutant also in the final third. But he says also we need to correct our mistakes.
0: Tla jaanong re dikonosetse ka ntlha kgolo. Tlhogo ya maloba ya di-hawks o retelelwa ke go itlhalosa kwa Madlanga Commission. Dikalo tsa ura eno, re tsa tse dingwe mo ureng e latelang.
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0: Hi, man. What a classic right here on UFM. Drake is on the way. Also, Tellerman is also on the way. All right, it's time for us to get into Panda Premier. Who are we playing with, Kia?
1: We are playing with Kiba.
0: Kiba. Hello, Kiba.
2: Hi, how are you?
0: I am good. And yourself, my lovely lady?
2: I'm perfect.
0: Beautiful. Who else are we playing with?
1: Mapasika.
0: Mapasika, hello.
3: Hello, hello. How are you?
0: I am excellent. Wena ujwang?
3: Kimnatifel.
0: Lovely. So this is what's going to happen. Two small business owners will be going head-to-head in a quiz. And whoever wins gets the opportunity to advertise their business in 30 seconds. I'm going to spin the wheel, and right after spinning the wheel, we shall look at what category is going to land on us. I'll ask you questions based on that category, ne?
3: Okay.
0: All right, let's spin the wheel.
1: What is it? What is it? What did
0: this category is not fair. All right, it has landed on women's body.
1: Nice. So anyone could win this.
0: Yeah, it's not women. Fair. It should have been two men here. Women's Day for Dile Kia. How?
1: Well, it's the win.
0: Fedile. All right, so the questions are going to be based on women's body. So I'm going to ask the question. If you know the answer to the question, just shout your name, ne?
3: Okay.
0: All righty. Question number one. Which organs produce eggs in the female reproductive system?
3: Mapasika. Ovaries.
0: There you go. 1 point to Mapasika over there. Question number two. Which organ carries a developing baby during pregnancy?
3: Mapasika.
2: The womb.
1: What's the answer? Yeah.
0: Wait, thank you.
1: Give me 1 second. I'm VARing it.
0: What VAR?
1: Yes.
0: Nagiwanyana. So.
1: So.
0: I cannot do Tulusu.
1: The answer is incorrect.
0: Yeah, I thought so. Yeah, you're looking for the uterus. That's what you were looking for, right, Kia?
1: The uterus and the womb is the same thing.
0: It's
1: so
0: the same
1: right.
0: thing. So
1: yes.
0: She's correct. All right. My bad. Okay. I shall give you that one. So get 1-1 so far. Question number three. Which hormone is... hormone. Which hormone is one of the main hormones involved in regulating the menstrual cycle?

0: Okay, we shall move on. You're looking for estrogen.
1: The female hormone.
2: Oh.
0: Yes. Question number four. What is the name of the process in which the uterine lining is shed?
3: Oh, my God.
2: Come again?
0: What is the name of the process in which the uterine lining is shed?
3: Mapaseka.
0: Oh, Mapaseka?
3: That's menstruating.
0: Yeah, there you go. 2-2 Mapaseka, 1-2 Kiba. All right, the final question. Kiba, you have to get this one to stay in the game. All right, question number five. What is the main function of breasts? Matele.
2: Breastfeeding.
0: Who's that?
2: Kiba.
0: Kiba, yes?
2: Breastfeeding.
1: The function of breast is to breastfeed.
0: Hey.
1: And that's where it ends. What would you?
0: Anyways. Alright, the last question. Whoever gets this one correctly, can I win a ne?
1: Tiebreaker.
0: Alright, a tiebreaker. So what can cause breasts to feel tender or swollen around the menstrual cycle?
3: Can you repeat the question?
0: What can cause breasts, ne, to feel tender or swollen around the menstrual cycle?
3: Oh, Mapaseka.
0: Mapaseka?
3: Yes, it's because of the hormones. Your hormones change.
0: There you go. I don't need more. There you go. There
1: wow.
0: you go. There you go, Mapaseka.
1: Dr.
0: Oh,
1: Mapaseka, wow.
0: Kiba, I am so sorry. But re-enter again, ne?
2: Okay.
0: And all the best with your business. Mapaseka.
3: Hello.
0: Already?
3: Yes, I'm ready.
0: All right. Your 30 seconds starts now.
3: Okay. Hi. Mapaseka Khumalo, Momafikeng. If you want to do your nails, if you want to do your pedis and manis, I'm the girl to call on 084-823-1076. And I'm currently running a special for the kids that are going to farewell, the grade 7 learners. I have a gel and deco, just plain gel and deco with 50 rand, gel tip and deco for 70 rand, buff and sand for 50, 120 for nail and pedis. And I also supply Celtic sea salt that helps with hydrating your from your bloodstream, boost electrolytes, and high
1: Give
3: energy.
1: Us your number.
3: Yeah. Yes, the number is 084-823-1076.
0: There you go, Mapaseka. All the best with your business, and my love.
3: Okay, thank you, thank you.
0: Sharp. Oh, there you go, boosters. On a small business, kgwebo nyana, e leng gore ya tla.

0: baby.
1: Ah, it is the cool sounds of Elements of Lime together with Rough Gum, where they came into my life. Oh, what a beautiful song, Kia.
0: It is.
1: Oh, damn.
0: Mm-hmm. I know when you play this, you're about to speak a lot of nonsense.
1: So, what I've realized is that a lot of people do not post on social media anymore.
0: Ah, yes.
1: And what I can say is that remit.
0: Yeah.
1: It's either, from my point of view, motors are posting on social media, they are pregnant. That's number one.
0: Yes. When they post old pictures, they're definitely pregnant.
1: That's number one. Mm-hmm. Number two, they got married.
0: Okay.
1: I gotta get private life here. No, yeah, see,
0: that's crazy.
1: Yeah. And the final one, life is dealing with you. And I know which one you are, Gia.
0: I know.
1: When was the last time you posted?
0: I post every day.
1: No. I'm talking about on your timeline.
0: My timeline? Oh, I haven't posted.
1: Yeah, it's been a month or two.
0: Yeah, when whoa. And what do you think the reason is?
1: Oh, wait.
0: I actually haven't posted.
1: Remade, sweet. That's the reason. One way or the other. Pregnancy, right?
0: I'm not pregnant. I'm not married.
1: Life is
0: so that
1: dealing
0: means
1: with
0: life
1: you.
0: Is dealing with me.
1: It is showing you flames.
0: Yeah, it does. It does.
1: It does sometimes.
0: Here and there.
1: But the point is.
0: But sometimes, even when I'm going through stuff, I'll post.
1: This time around, you're not posting.
0: This time, I don't have zest. I guess. I whatever, man.
1: Boosters, join this conversation over here. I want to know from you on the Uconnect app or on 076-260-2815.
0: Lamuja kotsa la right. What's right in Setswana?
1: Lamuja kotsa. Le le tsaji.
0: It's stupid.
1: I'm sad for you. Jagger. So send three of voice notes on the Uconnect app. Have a chat with us.
0: What's the reason you're not posting?
1: Why are you not posting?
0: Are you pregnant?
1: Are you pregnant? We met to get pregnancy.
0: Yeah.
1: We met to get a nyalo.
0: And usually they never want to tell us when they're pregnant.
1: Yeah.
0: They just post like 6 months post the baby.
1: Because we met.
0: And then they say, thank God for trusting you. Trusting me to be your mother. You did it. It's not good.
1: We really.
0: Oh.
1: Or you got married, or life is dealing with you. Have a chat with us.
2: What's up? Baby, let's go. Connect with Michelle and Kia. WhatsApp 076-260-2815.
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0: 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It is Dave Storm with the Happy Ends right here on UFM. If you're tuning in right about now, I did mention Hore Rimetsi. Rimetsi is something, and Okono wanna feel like a social media or no has a poster. Very suspicious.
1: We miss again.
0: We met again, eh? Hi, Lore. Oh, was that Nagan? I was on Pozo too.
1: Ah,
0: I saw school hangout. Why did you move? Usually you're here. Why did you move that side?
1: Dad, we met again.
0: Why did you move? Let's start there.
1: I wanted to look at you in the eyes.
0: Why?
1: I don't know.
0: Okay, you miss me, ne?
1: Is he treating you right?
0: Mudimu, your person.
1: Oh, my person. Ask about.
0: Like I posted it like 2 weeks ago. What do you mean?
1: 2 weeks.
0: Yeah. I did. We don't comment. So I'm posting. I'm good. I'm good so far.
1: I'm also good.
0: Oh my.
1: I'm happy days. Months. I'm happy ends.
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1: Hello.
2: The reason for me not to post anymore, yo, I used to be in a relationship. He posted left, right, and center. It was nice, man. He posted everything. The vacation, the restaurants, the clubbing. And then, Mojolom sponsored the flames. And I didn't post anymore. And people could notice, or, something is up here. And then I decided, no more posting about my life. No more. Never. You can never confirm me now. Never again. Thank you. 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
0: Thank you, my love.
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1: Ah, como varios de rinzi. 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

0: the Wizkid together with Jasmine Sullivan with Bad For You right here on UFM. 2 minutes until we get to the top of the hour, the latest with a news note when it comes to the one and only Obakeng is coming up at the top of the hour. But we continue with our conversation that we've been having regarding what's happening? Why are you not posting?
1: Are you pregnant?
0: Are you life yahu bonta?
1: Did he cheat on you?
0: Huh? Yeah.
1: How girl never do magic photo and then
0: Shanda Pai. Oh, temple. Shanda Pai.
1: Oh, girl, lace wear.
0: Oh, now gorgeousness. Offense. What's a halagaba?
2: Good afternoon, Mashallah Makiaz. Now I guess I pushed life busy again. I'm from Magatri. Home Rusa Hagor with the game. Chakalaka, which Huntol Moraham at the Maratari, Kibot Silosos.
0: Make it a chawena, chili,
1: Hunzinsifelay.
0: Anyways, more music is coming up in the next hour. Sapta is coming up. Also, I've been seeing a lot when it comes to social media auditions. Like, I've seen more
1: social media audition. Yes.
0: You know, welcome to the show on social media.
1: Yes.
0: Please. Please. Let's chat about that in the next hour. When was I it?
1: I don't like eyes. That's why I'm on radio. I like ears.
0: Radio.
3: Good afternoon. Ish. Now for example, like a poster. I've been banned for liking the pictures of someone else.
0: Yeah.
3: Because kole mogilo gore wa e ke like a tsethata so leno like a ka go naka so social media ke benilwe
0: yeah good
1: sa di bona ke di track
0: yeah go tshwanetse
1: lena wira yalo
0: yeah ka bena
1: le nngwe na bo o siba comment that you're really nice mo motho
0: wa wa rasa ke are di khang di khang
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5: The temperature Khajana Rustenburg 29, Mahikeng le Johannesburg 28 degrees. 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
6: According to Khatla, liquidity requires attention as the municipality works to improve its financial position.
7: Liquidity side of things, it's an area that through our revenue collection processes, we're trying to improve, increase our bank account through debt collection. And hopefully be in a position that we can be liquid ourselves and register a surplus in our income statement. Because AG was worried about the deficit that we since registered. So CTTA want to believe, at least from a liquidity point of view, on a surplus side, we think we are better. We are still confronted with liabilities. That part is still a problem.
6: He acknowledged the provincial government's support through the financial recovery plan, which guides key initiatives and expenditure reduction measures. News note, Rustenburg.
5: Motlatsa tona wa lefapha la ditiro Jomo Sibiya o gateletse gore ditlhotlhomiso tsa gompieno kwa lefelong la bodirelo kwa Riverside kwa bokone jwa Johannesburg ga di a retela. 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Pego ka Silva Sibiya.
8: Sibiya admits the law enforcement was simply overwhelmed by the sheer number of people found at the site.
9: We need more law enforcement agencies to come and deal with this site, but also it's a site with quite a number of exit points. We didn't plan properly, we must say it, and we must say it openly. We don't fear to criticize ourselves.
8: He concedes that hundreds escaped arrest during the operation.
9: We are going to replan and re-strategize on how to deal with this site. This is a site where I can assure you what we have seen here is extreme. I believe I might be wrong, but I

0: Can assure you that there is not less than 300 illegal foreign immigrants who are working on the site.
1: 41 alleged undocumented immigrants were arrested during the raid. Silver Spear, News Node, Riverside.
2: Mueledi wa ga mo president Cyril Ramaphosa advocate Wim Trangove o latofaditse panele ya section 89 kwa parliamenteng ka go tlhoka bopaki jo bo lekaneng go rwesa mo president molato mo morerong wa phalaphala o dirile ditlhagiso kwa kgotlatshekelo kgolo ya Western Cape ko Ramaphosa a tlhatlhetseng kopo ya gore pegelo ya panele eo e kgapelwe thoko.
3: Paragraph 204, where they conclude as follows. Accordingly, we are satisfied that the evidence discloses, prima facie, a violation of section 96(2)(a), read with section 83(b) of the Constitution. In all the circumstances, we are satisfied that the President has a case to answer in relation to charge 1. That covers all the charges, and it's repeated in a final conclusion. The Concord didn't for one moment purport to determine the meaning of the section, but it doesn't relieve this court of its duty to determine what the rules mean when they speak of sufficient evidence. Do they simply mean prima facie evidence, or do they mean something else?
2: Motlatsa mokatisi wa di Springboks Dan Heumann a re o solofela gore ba tla dira balatedi motlotlo ka go fenya motshameko wa lamatlhatso kgatlhanong le di All Blacks kwa FNB Stadium kwa Nazareth. 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Heumann o tshwaetse jaana.
4: I think it will be wonderful, South Africa, all South African support that we have at the moment. I don't care if we're playing in Vakerafly or playing in FNB, but I know wherever we go, we got support in South Africa. But it's obviously we don't want to disappoint them because they're really standing behind us and we need to give it back to them. Actually thought on my way down here, what is that country now in the Soccer World Cup that shout row? Norway. I actually would love them to say scrum. But anyway, hopefully one day we'll get there. But I think South Africa, they love the game, they love the scrum, so we'll do our best to perform for them because they deserve it.
2: Tla janong re di konosetse ka ntlha kgolo. Maiteko a go lolamisa seemo sa matlole kwa masepaleng wa selegae wa Madibeng a tsweletse pele. Dikalo tsa ura eno, re tsa tsedingwe mo ureng e latelang.
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0: wa bona hena go fitla mo hena go fitla mo that very sure gore is calorie a haye. You can tell by the way gore as long as midday boost ill on a os ganis to as calorie choice. I'm telling you
1: ke ya le mashelewe le sanketsa so bodali bodali.

0: 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Jazz World is coming up also, and a throwback from Brick and Lace is also coming up.
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0: All right, Gia, your honest opinion about online auditions.
2: I loathe them. A synonym for loathe is hate. I dislike them so much. Only for what they become, not really what they stand for.
0: They're really everywhere. I'm seeing a presenter post on different platforms every single day. So auditions for radio and TV are increasingly moving from traditional casting rooms to social media, with aspiring presenters being asked to post auditions videos on platforms like TikTok and Instagram. While this, to be honest, it opens doors for more people to showcase their talent, it's also raising questions about the integrity of these auditions. Are we choosing people based on their actual talent or views? Where are we? Likes? Followers? Where are we? Are we starting to become an industry, any likes and so on and so forth? Right now, we are talking to entertainment journalist Athenius Ferreira about whether social media auditions are creating new opportunities or new problems for aspiring radio and TV presenters. Good afternoon, Athenius. What's happening?
3: Oh, good in there.
0: It's a mess. It's a mess on social media. Oh. It's a mess. So is this simply the industry adapting to the new way of people consuming content today, or is something changing fundamentally about how talent is discovered?
3: It sort of started during the COVID pandemic when people couldn't have personal interaction, but literally the show had to go on, and it became sort of like a shorthand for the industry to still be able to see and find and discover talent. Of course, it didn't make it really better. It just sort of took a shortcut, in the same way that on Facebook or WhatsApp, you might go a whole year without seeing a cousin or grandma, and your only communication is really maybe sending a voice note or typing a message. So the quality of that interaction and that relationship really decreases, and the same thing has happened within the industry as well in terms of auditions. Because remember, when you just see a screen, you're taking away lots of the cues. We use our eyes the most, but we use other things as well. So you cut off the nonverbal cues that you can pick up, sort of the real world sense and interaction with that person. So it's really just less of less that we end up with in terms of online auditions. And also the majority of them, just like all of the other scams, are being perpetrated online and on social media.

0: social media. So people fall for stuff that they think is an online audition, but it's really just a scam similar to people who want to sort of steal money and your personal contact details and personal information.
1: Indeed. So at the same time, does a social media audition create an advantage for someone who already has a large following?
0: That should not be the problem of the talent. That should be laid at the door of the producers or the channels or sort of the people making these decisions, where I think luckily the pendulum is starting to swing back a little bit, because they thought we want to buy clout, we want to maybe put Bonang or somebody who has like 5 million Instagram followers, but they realize that does not always directly translate into the viewers watching them the show or watching the film or the production. The person engaged, and that's how they built that following on that social media platform, but within another product. Let's say you were on social media and you kind of made your money or your name by doing cupcakes, but now you're in another recipe where it's about cake, and then it doesn't translate. So producers and the industry have realized, whoa, hang on, we can't really sort of fill up our TV show or our TV commercial or our film or whatever our project is with cloud chasers or social media stars. It's not really going to always translate. These people also have to have some other skills, like acting skills or whatever it is that the role needs.
1: So for you, in your perspective, is it a yay or a nay, auditions online?
0: I would say neither. I would say it's additive. So just as we get new inventions, but don't discard the old, it should enhance what already exists. If you need seat fillers for your game show, if you need contestants for competition, if you need background extras or whatever, online auditions are great. I think the responsibility on the listener is also first check whether it's actually authentic and real, or whether it's a scam. Is it maybe just somebody who wants to harvest your image or your personal details? Also remember, with AI, if you do an online audition, you don't know where that's going to be used. Is somebody going to steal your likeness? There's a lot of sort of pitfalls and dangers, and rather err on the side of caution and go to a real audition. And the number one thing is, whether it's online, whether it's in the real world, do not pay anything. Do not take off your clothes ever. Do not do anything physically. Do not sign anything immediately. Do not give your personal details. And just use common sense.
1: There you go. Use your common sense. Mr. Ferreira, thank you for chatting to us.
0: Thank you so much.
1: There you go. That is Thinyas Ferreira. Use your common sense when you audition online.
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0: Come on now. It is Fergie together with Ludacris with Glamorous right here on UFM. More songs are coming your way a bit later on. Dream Team is also on the way.
1: It's your race against the clock. The stakes are high. The excitement is striking and the clock is ticking. This is Countdown Challenge.
0: Yes, it is the Countdown Challenge. 60 seconds to answer 10 questions based on today's show. You just need to answer those 10 questions. We get to open up a mystery box. This mystery box has so many goodies. We don't know what's inside it. It changes every single day. All right, who are we playing with, Gia?
2: We're playing with Adamant.
0: Adamant. Okay, that's the first time. Hi, Adamant.
3: Hi.
0: I've never heard of this name ever before. Adamant. Is that your only name? Do you have another name?
3: No, it's only Adamant.
0: Only Adamant. All right. Good to have you, Adamant. I love your name. Are you ready?
3: Yeah, I'm ready.
2: Are you Adamant?
3: Nah, not Adamant, but I am.
4: The game begins in 3, 2, 1.
2: What is the Setswana word for flowers that Kia used?
3: Yeah, Setswana word for flowers?
2: Mm-hmm.
3: Pass.
2: Between Kia and Michelle, who believes in witchcraft?
3: Kia.
0: Yes.
2: Who gave Michelle his flu diagnosis?
3: Michelle, traditional healer.
0: Yes.
2: What was the theme for Panda Premier?
3: Sorry?
2: The theme for Panda Premier.
3: The theme for Panda Premier?
2: Yes. Pass. When last did Kia post?
3: The last time she posted, because she doesn't like people's eyes.
2: All right, where do we keep the prize for the Countdown Challenge?
3: In the mystery box.
0: Yes.
2: What feeling does Kia have towards social media auditions?
3: Kia doesn't like her eyes.
0: Yes.
2: What, according to Michelle, is the right hand in Setswana?
5: You suck!
0: Oh, gosh!
2: Adi.
0: Oh, Adi. Adamant. Adi.
2: What's new for you, like you won?
0: And you got 4 out of 10.
2: Yeah,
0: damn.
2: Okay.
0: Let's go through the ones that you did not get.
2: Okay, the word, the Setswana word for flowers, kidithunya. And then the theme for Pandapreneur, woman's body.
0: Mm-hmm.
2: I last posted 2 months ago. And then, what is the tribe of the men that Kia dated?
0: Venda.
2: Yes.
3: Yeah, Venda.
2: Where do we keep the prize? That was correct. You said box. The feeling, I hate social media auditions. And then, according to Michelle, what is the right hand in Setswana? He said something like Lelisajing.
0: Lelisajing.
2: Imagine. And then, what is the name of the village that Michelle comes from? Do you know that one at least?
3: No.
2: Take a wild guess.
0: Oh, get out of here, Kia. That's just...
2: Are you gonna guess?
0: No, don't guess, Adamant. Thank you for playing with us.
2: He comes from a place that nobody knows.
0: Ah, shut up, Kia.
2: All right.
0: Adamant, we love you. Please re-enter again, eh?
3: Okay, thank you.
0: All right.
2: Bye,
0: love you, bye. Adamant.
1: The stakes are high.
4: The game begins in 3, 2, 1.
2: What did Michelle buy the team?
6: Pizza.
0: Yes.
6: Kinebri.
0: Yes. Ah! Come on, one more. This one.
2: What time did Bafana play on Sunday?
0: Oh, damn.

0: Sissies.
1: Oh my god, sorry.
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0: Harry Mabibeza. Harry, ne? Sakwa, daman.
1: Oh, what are you apologizing for?
0: Kare Harry Mabibeza. Accept a fail like ya.
1: Oh, who can accept this? You're saying you're such a guy. Kutu ya
0: hey, oh. Hamba kutu. Jomo, dumela.
1: Jomo.
0: How about you? Well, yeah, but what's in the mic? Oh, that's a moine. Now get it in. Jomo. Oh,
1: you're apologizing right. For what?
0: Eh?
1: You are apologizing for?
0: No, it is a song. Imagine me apologizing to you.
1: Yeah, you never apologize for anything, actually.
0: Yeah, more especially when it comes to you.
1: Yeah, because you're scared to do me wrong, because you know the consequences.
0: What are the consequences?
1: Oh, I cut you off. You've never actually apologized to me for anything, have you?
0: No, can we not get into that conversation?
1: No, for real. I'm thinking about stuff, and you never apologize.
0: What else? Is there more that you need to get off your chest, or is that it?
1: Why don't you apologize?
0: Is that it?
1: And you expect people to apologize to you when you have wronged them, when they have wronged you.
0: Are you done?
1: Yeah.
0: Are you done? I'm asking. So that I can conclude everything with a proper response.
1: That's not a conclusion.
2: What are you concluding
1: you
2: without
1: tell
2: me?
1: Tell me, why don't you apologize?
0: Are you done? Is that it?
1: Yes, I'm done.
2: What okay. What are you guys concluding without me?
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1: Sikwama.
0: Sikwama le yene.
2: Yo batung fokotsang bogale ba di question. 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Yo. Jo. 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
0: Wo sina
2: fokirile price. September le yena o tsena fela ka tum. Fokotsang bogale ba di question.
0: It's not us, to be fair.
1: Yeah, we don't formulate those questions.
0: We don't formulate the questions. We just get an email when it's time for us to play the countdown challenge. Askisi, man. Marate in a village girl. You never know. You never know. You will never know. Just try. Try. Maybe on that day, get lucky. Maybe baba di longkore ba tenela sa lucky one. You know? But just enter. On the Uconnect app over there, just go there and send through hashtag countdown challenge. Anyways, we are out of here. You and the boys are coming up between 3 and 6. Good afternoon.
1: Good evening.
0: And good night. From this haunt to yours, mwah, bye-bye.
1: Bye.

0: 3 hours, countless moments, serious energy. 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
1: Afternoon, guys. I don't have a lot to say. I just want to say hiya.
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0: The temperature Khajana Rustenburg le Mahikeng 29, Pretoria 28 degrees. 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Tshegofatso le tsie wa bega.
1: According to MEC Susana Danji, reducing the reliance on social grants remains a top priority.
2: We need to change. Our priority must be this young woman. On tsenga gola di social grants. But once a reacher 18 years has a credit grants, does it mean after 18 years poverty is gone? We help this child, the headed families, then we'll be changing her life because our intention we will continue building better communities. So better communities, they are self-sustainable.
1: The department reiterated the significance of partnerships with the private sector in advancing various community projects. Tshegofatso Letsie, News Note, Rustenburg.
0: Motlatsa tona wa lefapha la ditiro jo mo Sibia o gateletse gore ditlhotlhomiso tsa gompieno kwa lefelong la bodirelo kwa Riverside kwa bokone jwa Johannesburg ga di a retela. 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Pego ka Silva Sibia.
3: Sibia admits the law enforcement was simply overwhelmed by the sheer number of people found at the site.
4: We need more law enforcement agencies to come and deal with this site, but also it's a site with quite a number of exit points. We didn't plan properly, we must say it, and we must say it openly. We don't fear to criticize ourselves.
3: He concedes that hundreds escaped arrest during the operation.
4: We are going to replan and re-strategize on how to deal with this site. This is a site where I can assure you

0: what we have seen here is extreme. I believe I might be wrong, but I can assure you that there is not less than 300 illegal foreign immigrants who are working on the site.
1: 41 alleged undocumented immigrants were arrested during the raid. Silver Spear, Newsnode, Riverside.
2: Mueledi waga mo presidente Cyril Ramaphosa advocate Wim Trangove o latofaditse panele ya section 89 kwa parlamenteng ka go tlhoka bopaki jo bolekaneng go rwesa mo presidente Cyril Ramaphosa molato mo morerong wa phalaphala o dirile ditlhagiso kwa kgotlatshekelo kgolo ya Western Cape ko Ramaphosa tlhatletseng kopo ya gore pegelo ya panele eo e kgapelwe thoko.
3: Paragraph 204, where they conclude as follows. Accordingly, we are satisfied that the evidence discloses, prima facie, a violation of section 96(2)(a), read with section 83(b) of the Constitution. In all the circumstances, we are satisfied that the President has a case to answer in relation to charge 1. That covers all the charges, and it's repeated in a final conclusion. The Concord didn't for one moment purport to determine the meaning of the section, but it doesn't relieve this court of its duty to determine what the rules mean when they speak of sufficient evidence. Do they simply mean prima facie evidence, or do they mean something else?
2: Go tlhomiwa ga Madlanga Commission ke nngwe ya maano a magolo a puso a go tila bonweenwee mo nageng. Se ke go ya ka tona ya lefapha la bosiamisi Mamoloko Kubai fa ne a eme ka lefoko Corruption Summit kwa University of Johannesburg. Go ya ka ga Kubai, puso e kgonne go bona bosenyi jo bo tsweletseng go oketsega mo nageng e sale komišene eno e tlhomilwe.
4: What the Madlanga Commission has exposed is the growing trend of organized crime and syndicate activities working together and interlinked within our institutions. The trend we are seeing and that is coming out is characterized by transnational drug trafficking, corruption, and tender fraud within government structures. And this then links to contract killings and violent syndicates, including elimination of whistleblowers. Perhaps the most worrisome aspect of the revelation at the Commission is how much law enforcement agencies have been captured by organized crime organizations, and how individuals at the level of law enforcement agencies are working in cahoots with criminals to repurpose and weaken law enforcement.
2: Tla janong re di konosetse ka ntlha kgolo. Lefapha la tlhabololo lwa go mo Northwest le ntšhafatsa maikano a go neela baagi tshegetso. Dikalo tsa ura eno re tsa tsedingwe mo ureng e latelang.
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6: And watch your sports headlines. The Kukuna United have made their first coaching change of the Betway Premiership season, with Cedric Kaze is sacked after just 4 league matches. And the question of the day, should Kaizer Chiefs drop Brandon Peterson for Bruce Bouvuma? These and more at 20 past 3.
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7: Well, good afternoon. Let's quickly take a look at your latest in terms of traffic. We're going to be starting in Mufftown, Dr. Albert Lithuli Road. This is towards Dr. James Moroka. There is a little bit of traffic that's been reported there. Otherwise, in the CBD, Mudere Mulema towards the N18, there are some slight delays that have been reported on that side of town. Then you go towards Klerksdorp. There is traffic specifically on Joe Slover Road. This is towards Liam Hayes, the R30. That's where you will be queuing for about 2 minutes. Otherwise, there is more delays that have been reported in the CBD, specifically on Voortrekker Road towards Oliver Tambo Drive. That's where you have 2 minutes of delays that you will experience. Then we move towards Klerksdorp. That's where traffic was reported a bit earlier on. This is on Nelson Mandela towards Walter Sisulu Lane. Otherwise, it is clear for you to move in the CBD. We move towards Rustenburg, where if you're heading towards the Marikana Toll Plaza, there are some slight delays as you get to the plaza itself. So just exercise caution if you're driving there. If you're moving towards the Waterfall Mall, there is traffic on the R24. This is as you approach the Sally Park Primary School robots. Otherwise, in the CBD, it's fairly quiet. There is some slight delays on Haystack. Moving traffic on Haystack, it is in bumper-to-bumper traffic. There is bumper-to-bumper traffic on Nelson Mandela towards Beyers Nodier Drive. Otherwise, in Pretoria, there is traffic also on Eskom Patlele Drive towards the R80. 076-260-2815. That's where you can report any traffic updates. Keep your eyes on the road, ears on UFM.
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0: came through on this one. It's music with Durban Gogo, Dino, as well as High Levels. French Kiss coming out in August 2020, on the 21st, by the way. I remember when we used to sing this song, Kalerele Soba. And this was just after lockdown, and that is the honest truth, because we were really sober in the whole of the lockdown. Anyway, that's exactly how
1: were you get sober?
0: I know.
1: I was sober,
0: but pineapple used to be something that we don't use for recreational activities.
2: Let us.
3: What fit the full one?
0: Me pa.
3: I want to get the dumb pizza 80 rand day one.
0: Nah, let me tell you. After take it or leave it.
3: Yeah.
0: We came through as a squad and we were like, we can't afford to do this, guys. How to check in YouTube and see how we can maximize on this situation.
2: Let us show.
0: We did the bucket, 20 liter bucket.
3: The apple.
0: The apple. And then we
3: fermentation.
0: I think after me,
2: it's enough.
0: Yeah,
2: don't explain.
0: After my 4 days or so,
1: yeah,
0: we attempted. But Jones wrote a bucket one. Not only was it very toxic, but it was just the wrong, combination. In fact, instead of irang to irang,
2: I was about to say. Locula and stuff.
0: Crazy, man.
3: That's why about 12 and Senyalo by a school and Baparat does go to this.
0: Exactly.
3: But test the litmus paper.
0: Of course.
3: But test out how far can you go. Yeah, thank you so much, Jomo.
0: Listen.
3: For a little on a little talent.
0: No.
3: No.
0: Or
3: Ramukoto. Ramukoto.
0: One thing about COVID-19 is that it brought out the talent in everyone.
3: Yeah.
0: A lot of people are now chefs. You know, Lena, maybe. Anyway, welcome to you and the boys. Thank you so much to Michelle as well as Kia for giving us the show between 12 and 3. Morena Matsena is here. Jones Black Jesus is here. Morena Matsena, how are you doing, brother?
2: Good standing, brother. Good standing.
0: Yes, it still is hot again today. So we're going to be coming into a really nice season. I love the season, guys. At least there's no coldness that's there. Black Jesus.
3: I'm okay, man. I'm okay. Thank you so much. Ke lebogetse gore be ke le fa ka nako e ba gaetse re itumela gore be le re file ditsebe tsa lona gore re tsamaye lona go fitlha ko o reng ya borataro dumela.
0: All right, let's get

0: salt and pepper.
1: Of course, salt and pepper again. It is a Tuesday after all. So today, Bra Jones, you bought the phone itself.
2: Yeah.
1: O reka le data le noise tse fedile ba ao papa go ba o romela ya data. You know, come more you put the food on the table and so much more. A new survey has shown that 2,780 parents, representing more than 4.7 school-going children in all provinces, found that 91 of those parents, they supported gore re-control se bana ba sietsang on their phones, you know? So it's simple, Bra Jones. Because you pay for the phone, you buy the data. Are you allowed to know what your teenager is doing on your phone?
2: Or teenager
1: on their phone? Yes.
2: If it's a teenager,
1: not you know.
2: Yeah, no teenager. I know. I want to be honest with you.

0: I don't want to hook her heart attack and niggas I am in. So, give me feel freedom, give me feel everything. John, I can't talk right to the Casa Negata Moshong, or won't talk about what to go. It'll ring the government for no one. Like, so I like your block. No, I don't.
1: But what they always say, or at least, you know, you can prevent, but prevention is better than cure. Because
0: yeah.
1: If you see things on their phone,
0: yeah.
1: Then you can start to prepare certain conversations with them. So, once I check a girl or no, then they might be going down the road.
0: I don't know. I think before background, we can level one of us are related. They know what to do on the phone. But kids are kids. When they're the teenage stuff, they're going to be like, Jomo, how you going to be?
1: Are you even allowed to go through your. You have a teenage sister, right?
2: Yeah. Well, is she even a teenager? I'm not sure.
1: Anymore.
2: I'm not sure. I'm not sure. But. Mara, I'm a Jones on this one.
1: All right.
2: Like a sharp, Agbatlo Wamato.
1: Oh, yeah.
2: Agbatlo Maga. Next thing, I'm learning new terminologies here.
1: I mean, that's good. I saw terminology at YK. I was so confused after a while. Motwangwe, it's a good lesson with the YK. I was like, what is this?
2: You know.
1: YK.
2: You know.
1: Oh, you know.
2: BTW.
0: BTW.
1: By the way.
0: Yeah, but I don't do that, Jomo. When I have feeling wana molao or straight to mlelets, horomo horiste sent to mofila. But hello, Rona Lino and Azidu Murakarago Startemba report on one hoeta so, even an Ascendila posted something explicit on the phone.
1: Yeah.
0: Now you need to.
1: Of course. So let us know, are you a part of Team Salt who says parents should be allowed to go through the teenager's phone, or Team Pepper who says, listen, respect the child's privacy. As a phone, it might be you who's paying the bill, but it doesn't mean that you preview to whatever your teenager's doing. Let us know on the WhatsApp.
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10: You're going to start off with Skikuni United. Well, they've made the first coaching change of the Betway Premiership season, with Cedric Kauzi is sacked after just 4 league matches. The Burundian coach lost 4 of his 5 games across the league and MTN 8. But Kauzi's exit isn't the quickest in PSL history. David Duncan was sacked by Free State Stars in 2008 before the league season even started. Interestingly, Mangoba Ngwiti was the first coach out in consecutive seasons at AmaZulu in 2011 and Chip United in 2012. So Kauzi gets the unwanted early season record, but history shows there can still be life after the sack. And then a big one, enough is enough. Big question, should Kaizer Chiefs drop Brandon Peterson for Bruce Bouvuma? Jones, this one is a big one.
0: Why are we having that discussion?
10: I mean, Peterson has come under fire after costly, you know, errors against Richards Bay Sundowns and Golden Arrows. So it's a good fit to say, buddy, we can see you struggling. Let's bring you some assistance.
0: I think Lino could be the good choice. We know what Vuma did and will do and is going to do. Let's give this new goalkeeper, Otling, come on, Lino.
10: Yeah.
0: Yeah, then let's give him a chance and see what he can do anyway. With Vuma, ah, man, Vuma unale Vuma 4 seasons aligo chiefs. Hanale goalkeeper of the year. No, man, I mean, yana Vuma. Let's give this other guy a chance. But I would say Peterson is still our number one. Everyone has his own problems. I think he's going through something, but he's still our best number one goalkeeper. But let's give this other new goalkeeper a chance.
10: Okay, Coach Fernando de Cruz says he still trusts Peterson 100%.
0: Yes.
10: And plans to speak to his captain this week. But, well, this weekend. But now the interesting thing is goalkeeping expert Alex Herdia, you know, he has a different view. He says drop Peterson, play performer. And he's an expert. So, I don't know. I think it's time for change. Like you mentioning, maybe let's bring in someone new.
0: No, let's bring someone new. That Herdia, or how long have you been into Chiefs? He's an expert, it's fine, but how long?
10: I'm not too certain.
0: Yeah, no. So ask her.
1: Oh, it's a personal.
0: No, it's very personal. He's new. O ask her to me how in chat how kara ole mo maratong le to me how are thala jo mo to me lo kana tangi le di to me sa kuiti. He just get into the camp. Ask her to drop a vuma. Isa boni vuma in anyway. Aye, it's a thaga. Aye, kama thata ro na kala rasokola rasaba gadi kokola na le mo thwaro na. So we are fine. Let's give Alina a chance, Mr. Morena.
10: Okay, let's hear what the crews had to say.
11: Brandon make mistakes also last season, but. He make also a very good season. Last season he got a lot of points to his team. He says he trusts in him at 100%. It's our captain, so he trusts in him. He discussed with him this weekend, but our model game will not change. We continue in our model game.
10: And now let's move over to the big team. Number one on the log, 4 goals. Yes, don't get it twisted. It's 4 goals. Kruger United and no pushovers. Orlando Pirates coach Abdulsamud Owadu. I don't know, should I skip this? Lotle ga bona ka re le kwatile.
0: What's wrong with you? How fetse o bua na re? Yeah, 4 goals, it's fine. And then what's that? You do have something in cricket?
10: Or boxing?
0: Yeah. Or fencing?
10: sorry guys. But you know, 4 goals, you know, well, Wadu has praised the Village Boys despite the Buccaneers 4-0 win, saying he doesn't expect many teams to score 4 at Kruger United's home ground. Wadu admits Pirates still have things to improve, but says the 3 points are what matters most. So Kruger United may have lost 4, but according to Wadu, they're not going to be handing out goals like hotcakes. So it's a tough one. All I know is it sounded like this. Dango.
0: you can't say they're going to hand over goals like that. After you score 4 goals, you are the first team that scored 4 goals, 4 goals in Kruger United. There's a bigger team than you that scored 3 goals in the beginning of the season in the same team.
10: Bigger also, team than me.
1: Also,
0: yeah,
1: of course.
0: Yeah.
1: Mm. So it's
0: but
1: time.
0: Anyway, we told you yesterday, congratulations to Mabaganea. I'll say this from the bottom of my heart. You play a beautiful football yesterday, starting from the 60th minute. Kruger United held you on the first half, the first 43 minutes of the game. Yeah. You had nowhere to go. Kruger was on your side, pressing you down.
1: By the way, your sports is very interesting today because it has a lot of commentary. There's a comment from Kelebukhile are Muleleng Afetse for Happy Sports and I say Pirates FM.
0: Oh, Kele, thank you so much.
1: And then Stuta says this, by the way.
12: Good afternoon, guys. Morena, I go fit before Bora. Please fit.
0: Morena Pirates is playing a beautiful goal yesterday. They play beautiful football, but I would say le ropile bana ba banga penalty. That's why le khana ka VAR. Number 2, hona le bolo bi ditse mpale, engwe intse mo lining. Kruger United was supposed to score 4 goals yesterday. They are a good team, but congratulations to Pirates and thank you so much, guys. Rele metse ka derby. Stucha, o bua nnete ba fetse.
10: Re ke kwa. 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
0: Afternoon, let's quickly take a look at your latest in terms of traffic. I'm going to be starting in Klerksdorp. That's where traffic has actually picked up in the CBD. There is heavy traffic towards Central Avenue. This is on Joe Slover Road. Traffic starts from Klasani Road. So just exercise caution if you're driving there. Also on Joe Slover Road towards the R30, Liam Hayes. There is some slight delays that have been reported there this afternoon. So you'd want to just exercise caution if you're there. In Potch, there is nothing much really happening, but there are some delays that have been reported on Thabo Mbeki Way. This is where it meets Meyer Street. Otherwise, please let me know if you're seeing anything else that's different there. Then we move towards Rustenburg. There's traffic if you're heading towards the Marikana Toll Plaza. Honale traffic in Chi as you leave Rustenburg, literally from the Hex River side towards Kroondal. There is heavy traffic there. And then it picks up as you get to the Marikana Toll Plaza. Then if you're heading towards the east of Rustenburg, this is through President Thabo Mbeki Way towards the railway. There's heavy traffic that's been reported there. Heavy traffic at the taxi rank, the R510. If you are leaving there towards Moreland Street, there is heavy traffic that's been reported there. Bumper-to-bumper traffic on Swartregens Road, the R104 West. If you're heading towards the Dr. Moroka Drive, that's where you will be queuing. If you're driving towards Koster using the R52 after you turn on the N4, there are some slight delays that you will experience there. This is due to some more roadworks that are being completed on that side of town. In Brits, there's heavy traffic in the CBD. Specifically, if you're driving on Railway Street towards Hendrik Vervoort, there is a pressure point of traffic that's been reported. Otherwise, it's fair to move on the R511. In Pretoria, traffic is picking up as people are leaving the office. In Vonderboom towards Lavender Road, Steve Biko Road is heavily backed up from De Pierre. Also, there's traffic that's been reported if you're heading towards the Hatfield area. There's bumper-to-bumper traffic on University Road towards Lanewood Road. 076-260-2815. Report your traffic there. Keep your eyes on the road. 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
3: Go home, ladies and gentlemen. Let's go home.
1: Chaisa Rivaye. Jomo, Jones, and Morana Matsena driving you home. 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
1: Good afternoon, the boys.
2: How's it?
1: Hola. I'll go with the pep.
2: Yeah.
1: Ke ga ra bo mara step back. Guys, khona parent e leng gore o tsena mo dilong tsa bana. Hey, o tla itshola yo. 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Communicate le ngwana and make sure gore o ba a friend le ene. 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
3: I like what he said to say be friends with your child, but Bra Jones, can you give a context there hore byang? Because nako ngwe then e bang kare you too friendly le ngwana nako ngwe e bang kare le ba dichomita. How, what do you guys mean when you say that?
4: He says you don't start to be friends with your daughter or your son when they are old.
3: Okay.
4: Usimola lene from now. The relationship that you are building has simola ele an infant, ele ngwana simola tsana grade R, simola ya go middle school hello sense ele thing. That ke yona nakwe. So then has simola anna go teenager state. Then o free go bua lona ka anything. You don't start hastily asale motono re yeah, the pets and the bees, the books and the boys and the what. No, o simola ga le monyane e nna botlhoko ya no go sa mogodisi o le papa o le wa papgelte.
3: I like what you're saying because it would have prevented what happened mawane ka taba metse ne ke sa kwatile.
4: No, ke ke kwatile ke tsore re bua leng khanye ga ke mona.
3: No, the voice note o
5: tsere seng. Hey, bo my guys.
4: My guy.
5: Hi, ha ke motho.
4: Are my guys.
5: How do you know no yana ne? I get check if una musadi ina ID password anki ko pa go check ke na bana ba e 2 ba ID phone ba tsenze di password le bona age of 16 and 13 ba tsenze di password hangi ko pa go pitse di password tsa bona. So na I'm fine guys, and guess what, na ga hena password
4: le nna
5: gore ba e touch anytime de ba batla.
3: Ah, password.
5: Kimo, Lonely Park.
3: Hey, man.
5: Showmanja.
4: Thank you, buddy.
3: Right. I think we must say, Morena, will you be able to take the challenge of a phone without a password?
6: Yeah. Oh, yeah. Ganatena hai.
3: Shut up. Let me see now, dude.
6: Tsuara, pues.
3: It's adorable.
6: Tsuara, what about you, guy? Ibuz.
4: I feel like
3: I'm saying.
4: No, feel like I'm not.
3: Ah, na ina flop na. Okay, brenga. It doesn't matter. I'm saying in the context of the house. Please come on through.
6: She knows my password.
4: When I come to the phone, I put a mirror on Jomo
3: Bobo. Me?
4: Yeah.
3: I conal.
4: You're talking.
3: I conal.

0: have access to their teenagers' phones. 076-260-2815. Let's hear from you. Maybe because you buy the data or you bought their phone, you want to know what's happening on it. Dumet.
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3: The known yay and the science. Guys, now I do believe. Wait, let me say, I'm Team Pep. Let's give them some privacy. The privacy, now we had it like sharp. Simply, you talk to a child, got discipline.
4: Okay.
3: I'm giving you your freedom. Mar, we do freedom araw. So don't know we handle it. You talk to me. Omalaga everything is omal for tinga tehala.
4: Yeah.
3: The do's and das or don'ts. Omalala kore. Buko tibo fukai. 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Lights. You can't level hide. Level unhide. Level so lock. You can't control that.
0: We know how to unhide it.
3: Tell the child the truth. Oh, didn't someone put him?
0: Someone
3: was a bagger. Hey, we go ahead as a parent. Dango guys, well, he's in aid. I got some Josie guy for ball. The only handsome guy. Guy in Rustenburg. Can know what is it? Dango Jim.
5: You know what's the other thing, right? You need to trust the way you groomed your child.
4: Yeah.
5: When are you groom who is it? So based on what's right, what's wrong, you know that your child
0: so
5: knows
0: if
5: that.
0: Your child
5: you need to trust that.
0: If your child, what you're saying is if they're doing wrong, then you automatically you must
5: look
0: yourself in the mirror and say,
4: of course.
0: What have I done?
5: Of course,
0: okay, but what happened? Like, oh, there are instances where parents really do their most, but they just have little breaths that never listen.
6: Yeah, no, it happens. Wana will always choose, but be happy as a parent who you've learned the foundation. Because
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4: Has it?
7: Now, Yagana, this thing, yeah, Utsala Nagamidi, I think it's better if Utsala Nagamidi le Nagitwara Bagete. Because when you grow up, it used to be like that. Not this thing, Yaure, no. 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

0: 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But if nna ke tshwere bucket le wena o tshwere bucket a re tshelane re enjoy spring. Yeah, it's fair like that.
1: We will let it feel.
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1: Listen, guys, I agree with her.
2: Yeah.
1: We have a lot of old people who are creeps, guys, that are on your child's phone right now. Babizi ba motsorwena. And it's so weird because this is an elder that's speaking to a child.
4: But you need to trust your child to say no. Your child will see that this is wrong. Mommy, let not go at least a phone number when mommy, daddy, born. This is wrong. This looks wrong. Copa Otlalo says, then you get to deal with it. Because my question to you, Jones, I mean, when you search more WhatsApp,
1: Osechang,
4: mofuno nyangwane, go godimo
1: kwa. You go to
4: love.
1: Here's the thing. So I can go through all the chats and I can see whatever they say with anyone.
4: Ma rongwala go godimo Osechang.
1: I'm going to go through every single chat.
2: Latswa.
1: No, babona, I told you that word is not the one. Listen, Morena, I don't need to search. It's skifu nyangwana, so I can go through every person that they chat to and see what's happening. Why isn't it that I can't see? Like I know
2: we're not saying you can see. Okay. We're not saying please trust your ngwana gago. Like mama ho anwa o tshepa re mo rusting bag hona no. Wa o tshepa re mo rusting bag ho ro bala shapo.
1: Ba ona in
2: le ka 16 years ne ba o tsheka kwa
1: lona.
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4: Ba na se o tsheka. 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
1: Ba na ba di credit magazine tsa ka. 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So why because ne ba tsheka bag.
2: Kalon tsa ditaxi la di fountains jomoletsa mali a dilo ba sa hano o tla ha o tlatsetsa mosamo wa batho go ntlungwa.

0: By the way, when they recorded the song, none of them used a pen or paper. No pen or paper. That's how much mastery they had when it came to being MCs. Music from the Notorious B.I.G. 1997 is when it came out. It's called I Love Dough. Means me, I like money. We all love money. 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
3: My gang.
0: Hey,
3: Yes. A sia ha o ke ha motloele motlogele o ba tlo phela fela pila tswa mo le gore o ira nga yona simple as that cause o to moro wa popona ga down ya go bona re tsala le tlo ba le mathata Peter Majense, this goes thank you, thank you.
0: Shout out. Depending on what age you really go through it. Sometimes kids are confiding in their other friends about, I don't feel okay, whatever. I'm just saying, it doesn't mean monitored all the time, but if you get a chance to go through your child's phone, do it.
2: You don't have to go and get a chance. Only when there's something that says prompt you to go and look for that. I'm still going to say again, when you have a proper relationship, the relationship of a parent and a child, the minute you have a pedophile,

0: o phone di simola di mirad o tlo tsa phone ya ka morana bile re daddy mommy there's people on my phone I don't know they're talking nasty stuff what ke na tla mo wena ke yone the openness re buang ka yona
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0: hola
2: batona a ene fela ka lebaka not because of kwena o maintainer. I believe by teenage stage you have to know what to expect. So respect the boundaries. Thank you.
1: Thank you so much, my
0: Thank
1: brother.
0: Thank you,
3: Abud. Yeah, we chat. Regularize. You must know the phone as a phone you are here. How about that? I don't know what the phone is. 18 upwards. For now, we check and then after we check, regularize it. Then that will be a preventative source. I do no I to the snacks because yeah, easy they do to check and my mood will check. I do mommy doesn't check my phone, he'll never check my phone. If I had the incentive for attending the snacks. So make I check it. Yeah, as you want.
0: Yo
1: mogolo ke mammo
0: yo ba golo ba kwatile ba se le sense ka go reka di phone o ka re ngwana nga ba winne phone no sna plan ya go roka checka phone a re tsene mo Facebook ya rona UFM at UFM 898 on all the socials hopola gore go se download our Uconnect app etsa gone bya no nyana re teme WhatsApp number ya rona 0762602815 rona ke you and the boys re go amogetse ke re na le Lorraine a ke modisa are a child end up hanging themselves because of cyberbullying under their parents nose so yes nna ke a checka.
4: This is very interesting. Interesting.
0: Yeah.
4: But you should treat your child like you are the mentor.
1: Yeah.
4: And then the parenting and the love and everything will fall in.
1: Sure.
4: Mariano, try and be a mentor as much as possible based on your adhiran. You want to get involved in them. Be that. Mm-hmm. Then you can be a friend later. Sure. Mole be a parent. Position. That's just one way you can think of it. We just apply the psychology part of it.
1: Yeah. Thank you, man. You teaching and we're learning, all of us.
5: And if you are going to get a little more facile, more hot, hot, very chocomel. Also, it's not a cali, cababolel, and a bank well, well, man, slide more cooling.
6: Good afternoon. I don't know if it's salt or pepper, but I believe in giving my daughter the privacy more for when you're born. But in Santa Lotta, you won't let a mark. So, to avoid a lot of it again, I have decided to give my kids the leeway over their own phone. And me and my kids have developed such a relationship where they can speak to me about anything. So, I do not really worry about what they do on their phones because we have an open relationship. They can talk to me freely about anything, whether it's a boy trying to mack on them, whether they are going through their first heartache. So I don't see the reason of me going through their phones if they are open towards me. Yes, once in a while I'll check, but I do not make it a habit.
1: Listen, I appreciate it. We're going to be playing the last one. Ebra Jones, I'm calling it the Parenting Olympics.
0: The parenting is similar. It's to different states of backgrounds. A ko simolle o nne le botsalano le ngwana gago ga le ka nna le relationship e itseng eo o ka se nne le tlhoko
7: bathong la family ya bana ba lona ba na le di double personalities ha le kontlong it's a good child, is a good listener, ha le go strateng, ira ta go strateng. 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

0: O ena filang hore a batle phone wa hae e chekiwe akana akuka beka ilo nna le Ramaphosa ko parliamenteng.
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0: Phone ya ngwana wa ka ke a e checka ebile I don't have a time frame ya gore ke e checka nako mang. Ko ke nnang a gona password. If there's a password in the phone, we need to know gore why go na le password. From my husband to my kids,
2: yes,
0: a gona password. If mongwe a batla go kena mo founung ya mongwe, you are allowed to do so. You are allowed to ask daddy for their phone. You are allowed to ask mommy for their phone. And I'm also
3: really?
0: Allowed as a parent to monitor my daughter's phone. Because bana ba lona ba jola le banna ba hore kana le banna ba rena. So if you don't monitor your child, you'll be saying, we intervene ko privacy nya ngwana. Motho ga nna in my household ke ngwana. O na le privacy e feng e le ngwana. O tla tlogela go nna ngwana tsatsi le a leng independent. But in my house, it's my rules. Simple as that. Thank you, guys.
1: Listen, thank you so much. I appreciate it. And I must say, okay, let's quickly take the last one and then just wrap it
4: up. All right, yeah, check those phones. Not kankani. Establish a friendly relationship. Omikiola, he's wanted by the FBI at 16. Nonetheless, respect is the best. Sunshine loves you, Mal. Thank you, Sunshine.
1: Guys, assemblee, ogrele chan, CD checking. We have a lot of things that are happening in the country. If you're applying a method study, difference of parenting, do that. But ultimately, let's make sure we know what these kids are doing on the phone, especially on TikTok and all these other social media platforms.
4: Well, WhatsApp, so Jomo, di tlhaloganya kere. But parents should create an environment where their child comes to them when something is wrong, rather than relying on spying.
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6: The temperature ga jana Rustenburg le Mahikeng 29, Johannesburg 26 degrees. 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
7: According to MEC Susana Danji, reducing the reliance on social grants remains a top priority.
8: We need to change. Our priority must be this young woman. Onse nga hola di social grants. But once a richer 18 years has a credit grant, does it mean after 18 years poverty is gone? We help this child, the headed families, then we'll be changing her life. Because our intention, QNAO ya hore, we will continue building better communities. So better communities, they are self-sustainable.
7: The department reiterated the significance of partnerships with the private sector in advancing various community projects. Tshegofatso letsie, News Note, Rustenburg.
6: Go tlhomiwa ga Madlanga Commission ke nngwe ya maano a magolo a puso a go tila bonwenwe mo nageng. 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
9: What the Madlanga Commission has exposed is the growing trend of organized crime and syndicate activities working together and interlinked within our institutions. The trend we are seeing and that is coming out is characterized by transnational drug trafficking, corruption, and tender fraud within government structures. And this then links to contract killings and violent syndicates, including elimination of whistleblowers. Perhaps the most worrisome aspect of the revelation at the commission is how much law enforcement agencies have been captured by organized crime organizations, and how individuals at the level of law enforcement agencies are working in cahoots with criminals to repurpose and weaken law enforcement.
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1: Because it's not their fault, it's a system problem. So whilst you sort yourself in as a system, please allow them to. So they're bringing that report in November. They're bringing a report on student accommodation, what it costs, what is the need, what is the total need of beds, how can we go to all role players to make sure that student accommodation does not become a Sentinel or Kemp's Bay. Mm. In terms of prices, it becomes affordable. Education is a social need, and accommodation must help us.
0: Mokhuduthamaga wa lefapha la ditsela le dipalangwa kwa Gauteng ke di bone di a letlabela o ikwetse gore go nne le tirisanommogo go fokotsa dikotsi dintsho le maitsholo a sa siamang mo ditseleng tsa porofense eo. 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Di a letlabela o buile seno kwa Road Safety Practitioners Colloquium e tshwaretsweng kwa Kempton Park.
2: Getting information on various issues. One is the kind of vehicles that some use. A lot of them are not roadworthy, and that's our priority as Department of Roads and Transport as we license them. The second issue is, I think you have seen in our press alerts on the number of public transport drivers who do not have basic driver's licenses, which is a huge challenge that we have, as well as the PDPs. So the compliance issues are still a huge challenge within the scholar transport operation.
0: Tla jaanong re dikonosetse ka ntlhakgolo. Lefapha la tlhabololo lwa go mo Northwest le ntšhafatsa maikano a go neela baagitshegetso. Dikalo tsa ura eno re tsatse dingwe mo ureng e latelang.
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4: And with your sports headlines, Tiger Woods has pleaded guilty to careless and reckless driving following his rollover crash in Florida. And the Box and the All Blacks face a huge third test at F&B Stadium on Saturday. 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
5: Well, good afternoon. Let's quickly take a look at your latest in terms of traffic. We're going to be starting out in Flagstop, where traffic has picked up this afternoon. You will be stuck in traffic from Buffalo's Dwurren Road. This is out in Flagstop towards Krasani Road. There is heavy traffic at that intersection of Buffalo's Dwurren as well as Krasani Road. On the N12, that's Liam Hayes towards, rather the Joe Slovo Drive. You will experience 2 minutes of delays towards Liam Hayes. That's where you will be delayed this afternoon. We move towards Porch, where traffic has actually picked up also this afternoon. You will be queuing if you are on Parres Avenue towards the N12 West. There is heavy traffic there. Then the traffic boils over towards Dr. James Morocco Avenue. That starts at Governor Mbeki. 4 minutes of delays is what you will go through there. Then we move towards Rustenburg, where the bulk of the traffic is. You will be queuing for about 4 minutes if you are heading towards the Kroondal side. That's if you're using the R104 towards Kroondal, the big supermarket there. There is heavy traffic as you approach the actual supermarket on the R104. Then on the R24 north, this is towards the Waterfall Mall. There's heavy traffic starting specifically from Kloof Road. You will experience about 4 minutes of delays. In the CBD, heavy traffic has been reported on Nelson Mandela with Bot Street. If you're heading towards the east of Rustenburg, using that specific road. Swartrekens Road towards Tlabane, both ways heavily backed up. Starting from Fort, this is at Rustenburg North, as well as at Dr. Morocco Drive. Then in Pretoria, there's heavy traffic that's been reported. This is in the west on the R55 towards the Daspoort Tunnel. There's heavy traffic that's been reported there. Then there's bumper-to-bumper traffic starting from Start Artilleries Road. If you're going towards the Rebecca Cymetry, there's heavy traffic on Eskiam Pahlele going over to Moot Street. 076-260-2815. Keep your eyes on the road. 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
6: Go home, ladies and gentlemen. 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
3: Chaisa, Rivaye. Jomo, Jones and Morana Matsena driving you home. It's you and the boys.

0: music from the year 2013. His name is Fistas Mixwell. Otsamali Melo Son on this one. It's called I'm Free. Beautiful music taken off the album of I'm Free Remixes at 1618. And so we're getting into the big topic of the day. Getting into this one. And it's going to you, my brother over here in the right.
1: Why are you sending such topics to me, man?
0: No, but again, I want to hear, I want to pick your brain and you know, try to find
1: what
0: out.
1: What's the word? What's the word?
0: No. No. So listen, imagine this is just a normal day. You are texting your partner throughout the day. And they come over, obviously. That's what I'm saying, Moran. I mean, this is you, my man.
1: How? How is that not you,
0: smooth,
1: too?
0: My man. You are smooth, my man. You
1: are you
0: come
1: not smooth?
0: Over to my place, yeah? Suddenly, something unexpected happened, my brother. She's busy there. You guys are having the time of

0: your life watching Netflix, and then I come back at something, and then she just passes away.
1: Mm.
0: Who do you call first?
1: Your parents.
0: Emergency services, their family.
1: Emergency services.
0: All right. So,
1: and the family.
0: Oh, but you must understand, we are black people, loads.
1: Yeah.
0: Yeah, we are Africans.
1: So?
0: So, what happens to their belongings? The big question also is culturally, what then happens? What needs to happen after that? What happens if your girlfriend or your boyfriend dies at your house culturally?
1: You said you're asking me.
0: Yeah.
1: So, clearly it's a girlfriend.
0: Yes. You, right? So, your girlfriend dies.
2: I got to pass away. Lolo dies.
0: Okay,
1: passed away.
0: Passes away.
1: Yeah.
0: No, she dies.
2: No, man. Joe,
0: she passes away, guys.
1: Is this how you talk about my girlfriend?
0: No,
1: Chief?
0: Man. So, what do you do?
2: Okay, now maybe wait. It depends. During the Titanic, escape as well.
0: Alanyala, la irasilo, la bonana, la in a relationship. Okay. Yona eu.
1: Uncha gates.
0: Na kongo hizi we na lidi kuri gizao fela na kongo hizi family. We don't know. Maybe even the worst case scenario, your family doesn't even know that you're dating this person.
1: Mm.
0: They pass away. Morana utlamfa explanation ya starata brajuntu amfaya cultural. Ya starata wirang. What's the best?
1: I call the emergency services and then I call the parents.
0: All right. Parents?
1: Yeah.
0: Otomo, what's our worry?
2: What's
1: no, not.
0: Also, I want to hear, what are you going to say? Who are you?
1: They know me.
0: All right, okay. Because
2: like it's an agan tumba, you found a lamb talking about something. So some chai, so some talking about something. Lisilo,
0: culturally, with you, how does it work in your family? What happens if your girlfriend or boyfriend dies at your place, culturally?
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10: Start to know what's happening within the court. Tiger Woods has pleaded guilty to careless and reckless driving following his rollover crash in Florida. The 15-time major winner has had his driver's license suspended for 5 years, with the judge warning that driving during that period could land him back in jail. A DUI charge was dropped as part of plea deal after authorities found no alcohol in his system but said he appeared impaired. And then moving over to rugby, the Bucks and the All Blacks face a huge third test at FNB Stadium on Saturday, and fatigue could be the deciding factor. The Springboks have played around 60 fewer minutes per player than New Zealand over the past 6 weeks, giving them a potential fitness advantage. But the All Blacks have handled the physicality well and come into the decider without any major injury concerns. With the

0: Series finally poised. Saturday could come down to who has more left in the tank when it comes, when it matters most, right? And then Jomo steps in. Something.
1: Yes, I agree. You have opened Pirates. What do you call this
0: Pirates? No, Pirates.
2: O sa nya ke la mabakane ya Pirates manaba a homana ra kopa ka fo o etsa hanyane ka fo so hanyane fela hanyane hanyane ya ra ile go nemre hey ba re tsentsa distress ka man
0: okay re bua ka Kaizer Chiefs ge
3: why bua ka yona bra
0: hela gore Brandon Peterson ke a o take grand
1: I mean we can play the theme song
0: you can even play it.
3: Please don't play it when you play it we lose please don't play it
0: you can even play it Jomo
3: I want you
0: to play it
3: I'm gonna kick the computer don't play it
0: well Brandon Peterson has survived the chop for now despite his costly mistake against the Richards Bay Kaizer Chiefs coach Fernando de Cruz says he is he has 100% confidence in the goalkeeper de Cruz says Peterson remains as captain and is likely to start against Siwelele on Sunday with the game moved to Dobsonville Stadium because of the Springboks All Blacks test at Soccer City. So, Amakhosi fans, Peterson gets another chance to prove his critics wrong. Now, that's your 420 Sports. Samura na matena kia matena. On your EFM Sports.
3: Mtate matena.
0: Eh, andari.
3: Nekiru khalimele mfanelo Pirates woman of the match. Umo khalimele.
0: Are nda.
3: Are.
0: Asale tabi hale tabi.
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3: Oraron. 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

0: music from Casper Nyovest. This one is called Baby Girl. 2017 is when it came out. The name of the album is called Tuto. Music taking us to the time 1629. Well, we're asking you simply, what if your girlfriend or boyfriend dies in your house? Culturally, what happens in that instance? You know, I know many people have you know, different you know, relations to this. In your culture, Mopedu, Motswana, Omovenda, Omotsonga, or maybe Mswati, in your culture, what happens if someone dies in your presence and you're not married to them, or rather specifically dies at your place?
1: As far bafitu ke mathlonolo eh
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1: 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peacefully. 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
0: Well, good afternoon. Let's take a look at your latest in traffic. We'll start in Mufftown. There's traffic around the mega city. This is specifically from Dr. Albert Lee Tooley Road. This is towards University Drive as well as Dr. James Moroka Drive. Heavy traffic has also been reported Gamo CBD. This is on Nelson Mandela towards Fisher Street as well as the First Avenue. There are some delays that you'll come across there. Modiri Mulema towards the N18 is also heavily backed up. So just exercise caution if you are moving in that side of town. Then we move towards Klerksdorp. If you're leaving the Matlosana Mall in Klerksdorp onto the N12 Joe Slover Road, there is heavy traffic towards Platan Avenue. Then there is heavy traffic reported on Central Avenue towards Smith as well as at Baffles Dueren. That traffic goes right up until Riedman Street, Moikopanang Le Ian Street. So that's where you will see a little bit of delays this afternoon. We then move towards Porch. Traffic is heavily backed up specifically on Chief Albert Lee Tooley Street towards Governor Mbeki as well as at Thabo Mbeki Way. Heavy traffic has also been reported on Governor Mbeki towards Nelson Mandela at the Moy River Mall. That's where you will just experience a little bit of traffic. If you are heading towards Mufftown and you're using the N4, there is some congestions that you will go through. This is as you approach the Swartregens. Heavy traffic has been reported on that stretch of road before you get to Swartregens. This is after you leave the R52 where you turn towards Koster. There is a little bit of delays that you will go through. If you are also in the Waterfall East side, there is traffic starting from Kloof Road onto the R24. If you're heading towards the Waterfall Mall side, there is heavy traffic there as well. Kloof Road towards Haystack, Bosch, Nelson Mandela up until President Thabo Mbeki, Kunala traffic in Chimo as you get into town. If you are leaving town with the R510, there's heavy delays as you approach Moreland Street. Then in Brits, there's heavy traffic on the R511. This is towards the N4. There is traffic as you on-ramp onto the N4. So just exercise caution if you're there as well. In Pretoria, heavy traffic has been reported on the Proof Plus interchange. This is if you're heading towards the Main Lane and Lanewood area. In fact, there's heavy traffic on Lanewood towards the N1 North. More traffic reported on Atterbury Road, where it meets

0: to the N1 North as well. More delays have also been reported towards the Flying Saucer interchange. That is traffic starting specifically from Solomon Mahlangu Drive onto the N1 North, leading onto Buon Street. We'll leave it in Johannesburg, where traffic has actually picked up. If you are in the Bryanston area, there's heavy traffic that's actually picked up specifically on Ellendale towards Main Road. There is heavy traffic due to an accident that actually happened there. More traffic has been reported on Woodmead Drive as you approach the Waterfall Estate area. There's heavy traffic there as well. I'll leave it on Winnie Mandela, where it meets the N1. There's heavy traffic that's been reported there as well. On Witkoppen towards Cedar Road is heavily backed up. 076-260-2815. Keep your eyes on the road, ears on UFM.
1: Let's hear...

0: 6 is when this one came out. Iconic music from Tribe B, Diba Dibe, or Noodalang around the time.
1: I like that
0: song. Never the meaning.
1: No, nere regular di aporta Christmas. Ika hotel di kazane zaga ka dance. Yeah. Agar ne gilima chai fanen.
0: Sure, sure.
1: Yaga ba hotel di barize lega ba hotel lega ba hotel lega ba hotel. Agar thame ofu thaga di aporta zuluza Christmas di dance le zona kake ba hotel.
0: Yeah.
1: Iban kwa hotel Christmas yo hotel. So Diba is a dance. Ya Madiba dance.
0: Oh yeah, oh yeah.
1: So Diba there's a dance. Oh, that's. Yeah, yeah, Diba. So is that Madiba? Yeah. Yeah, oh. Kadi Mandela, the original one.
0: Oh, no rira, sir.
1: Lona leta soyaka. Eh, I wanna leko go piano there.
0: Oh,
1: there.
0: Okay.
1: So rona leta mo Diba.
0: Man.
1: So you know how piano is waga. Kero rona le fani. Skela retella. Oya se Diba.
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0: In tune with you, indeed. Yeah. We're still asking the very simple question. So, I mean, culturally, there's a lot of expectation that comes through when someone dies. Jones was saying to me earlier, if you're dating someone, if they die, there's, you know, a process that happens, rituals that have to happen. You know, there's a way in which the things have to happen. Mara, we all know, guys, Hore, this song was very iconic.
5: Sien,
1: You're
0: not married with this person. You guys have been fatten setting, or you just in a relationship with them. What happens culturally to you when they pass away? I had someone over the last other years that I, you know about that was in Sunnyside somewhere. Hey, now I'm taking out files. So this person met someone. And it was genuinely meeting the person for the first night.
1: Mm-hmm.
0: Took them home, and then the next morning they woke up, the person had passed away. I don't know what happened. It was a natural death. But the crazy part is the family, when they came to collect, they had to have a whole process of that person some sort of dowry towards Motuato Gofizi. Because family labar when I want to know more or no
1: none. Exactly. No, they are right. Jomoka culture, great had it's one of the culture and customs. But Cassin Tente Felagasis or Sarna Sam Africa, how to go for like Mokaling or Hamoto Moratang or Nalene or Nelly Kutu or Atlego and Abusi Wanzal. When I lead you to Zerun Yari. No, I give you a little.
0: Nagia Gorum Fitis and Moil or Haki Copanilena on the first day.
1: Oh, maybe Motopi Logomena.
0: What happens?
1: No, who's the responsible person? Roto mata mwena. So kami la yungu ya seto sarona yare. 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
0: How do you marry someone who has passed away?
1: Kwa ba mata pila sentente kwa wano. 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

0: down. Shasha, this one is a legendary song. Moloko, sing it back. DJ Mapore, Sakabzo the Small. So, Bro Jones, tabe bilapila yako tabenya hore. Unfortunately,
1: yeah.
0: You see, when we even talk about people that are together, now imagine when there's a whole web, mang unyetse mang, mang anyala mang, and then they die in your presence. Imagine, my brother. 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
2: And na pelwa ke botlhoko ka gore gona le di batho ba bitsa bo di clutch and go wa ba itse mo go kopana clutch and go a kitse wa tlhaloganye so ba di clutch and go gona le gore ga le kopana maybe ko monateng la itsane lona ga le kopana fela to tlo ba rena ke clutch and go search ga ke tlhaloganye gore ke gore
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1: go,
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1: get
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1: Latin go,
0: that
1: give
0: we
1: one
0: have.
1: nail. Eh,
0: But
1: cut
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1: life.
0: surely we grew out of that. So, it doesn't happen as much as it used to happen. Actually, it doesn't happen. So now this girl, lay down on her defeats. Hey, one of you to be revara, kai kai kai kai kumazwini
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0: da,
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0: following
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0: etsu ke a e sale ke emisa
1: Stories as a half.
0: loshomo lapeng is not
1: We
0: ga ke
1: want the
0: batle
1: full
0: ya
1: story.
0: o
1: O mo kapile a le yang, a o meile mo legetleng, a o mo pepile ka krivai, a na didimetse na hema, na a feletse a sia mo ftila reng ko lapeng gore a we di fitse o boneng.
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3: 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In silence, abuse thrives. In action, it ends. Banna, if you see violence, say something. 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
4: Aye, yaba phana ba sekasi ba pindi. Big

0: And I'm a soldier, what a dope tune this one is. What's up, Malikabelo Mabalane on this one? It's 16:56. We're getting into more of your comments.
1: Good afternoon, you and the boys.
2: Hey, boo.
1: Hi, Gali. 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
2: Dumela, Budaga.
1: Baga, le solo holo ki ditseo.
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1: Boga, tiara fela, bora, lahara. Mr. Joe Foreman, baby, go check it. Someone now letter.
2: Now I'm
1: Minosiras. 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I can worry. I want tata. I love you too, baby. About a baby. 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Our baby, oh, why are you, man? No, baby, Gabu, a fellow, go back to talk of a little salon, talk of a little man.
2: I was one.
1: Mr. Manana, I don't want to pass it. I don't Garo bona se e ka nna ka re move ya Netflix.
0: Ke ka nne.
1: 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The outcomes is that thing is not gonna be nice. I don't want to tell you lies. Have a lovely day, gentlemen.
3: Thank you, man.
2: All right, return on Facebook when you're on at UFM 898. I panic first. Mm-hmm. Then I call the paramedics. Yeah, get away. No, what you call the undertaker, Tlar, are who fedile. Are you call the ambulance, Anki? Are you call the ambulance? Then you call the police, then the forensic. So yeah. I don't know who will call his family.
0: Just call.
2: He really mereko na wahor huntu stopo mola pe. Omong hagwala fel are iyo. You call the cops and the paramedics.
4: Hi, you and the boys.
2: Hi.
4: Hi, Pretoria.
2: Hi, sir.
4: Hi. Yeah, I want to know you. You will make us a care, but so I do reborn. I will lose a man and no show. We feel. We feel about Chacha Mahadi among our half. I go to the one I want a mile. I want about some of Topella, Gramu to catch you below some alien.
2: The takeaway.
4: Yeah.
0: Yo, ah, standy way.
4: Why don't you throw
2: roll
4: thank you guys.
2: Thank you, Star. Thank you, Star. Thank you, Star.
0: Ah, Sandy.
5: Give that man a beer.
2: Give me a wine.
0: That's what I was asking. And then what happens when someone passes away where they are married to someone else?
2: Yeah, no, Sandy. But we're going to do it. But we're going to do it. Every weekend, then we're going to do it.

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1: Hi.
2: Afternoon.
0: Our gents. Le re batla mpa ya noga ya no.
2: Ha mo na ra botsa.
0: Nya la se topo.
2: Ah. Ke molawa botsa.
0: Le re batla mpa ya noga street.
1: Ne, te ba ba. Some cultures actually they're very very, you know, they're strict on.
3: Madu you and the boys.
2: Ah, what is it? Handsome boy.
3: I believe who when if you are dating someone then she passes on, then especially if we share a child, I have to drink the pitana for a certain period. But if you go to papung, and then you pass on, normally I get it in the weekend. Have a manta, Mona like you she leonastica one bout the monastica one bar. How unfair is that? Very unfair. You come to me with the one bar. Very, very unfair. Like you can't predict
2: no,
3: it.
2: No, Andres.
1: Andres, this is not funny.
3: Only handsome guy in Western back. Hango.
2: Why are some charges? And again, I'm charging a pizza by you. Well, I'm going to have a on UFM. News
4: on UFM. The temperature ga jana ra Stenberg Mahikeng le Pretoria 28 degrees. 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
5: Because it's not their fault. It's a system problem. So whilst you sort yourself in as a system, please allow them to. So they're bringing that report in November. They're bringing a report on student accommodation. What it costs. What is the need? What is the total need of beds? How can we go to all role players to make sure that student accommodation does not become a Sentinel or Kemp's Bay in terms of prices? It becomes affordable. Education is a social need, and accommodation must help us.
4: Tuna ya lefapha la temothuo Wile Okampa o ikuetse tshwaragano le tirisano mmogo mo lephateng leno jaaka balepi ba maemo a bosa ba bonetse pele maemo a sa iketlang a bosa ka ntlha ya El Nino monongwaga. 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
6: I want to give the assurance that from the Department of Agriculture side, we will stand in the trenches with our farmers and take this drought on together. We will be involved in providing early warning systems as much and as frequent as we can. We will provide weather updates on a daily basis, especially to warn about severe heat conditions that might be on the horizon. Let us work together. Let us make use of technology and of innovation, but also of the resilience and trust that we've got in our farmers. We will get through this if we're going to take hands.
4: Mokgatlho wa badiri wa NUM o ikanne go tswelela pele go supa ke mo kgatlhanong ya one mo morerong wa go fetolela setheo sa Eskom go nna sa poraefete. 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
7: We are a society that understands better that will be affected most by this thing. So we are going to forge ahead. We are not going to fail in making sure that we achieve what we want. Message must be loud and clear. Hands off Eskom. Eskom belongs to the people of South Africa, and it must not be compromised at the expense of capitalists. It must not be compromised at the expense of people who claim to come with investments. It has made its own profits. Leave it as is.

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1: Getting information on various issues. One is the kind of vehicles that some use. A lot of them are not roadworthy, and that's our priority as Department of Roads and Transport as we license them. The second issue is, I think you have seen in our press alerts on the number of public transport drivers who do not have basic driver's licenses, which is a huge challenge that we have, as well as the PDPs. So the compliance issues are still a huge challenge within the scholar transport.
0: Tla jaanong re dikonosetse ka ntlha kgolo. 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
3: And watch your sports headlines. Real Madrid defender Raul Asensio has been fined 270,000 rands and banned from driving for 8 months. And the Messi era is officially over for Argentina. More of these at 20 past five.
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4: Afternoon, let's quickly take a look at your traffic in the last hour. If you're out in Mufftown on the stretch of road, the R49, starting from Zeras Road, there is heavy traffic that's been reported on that side of town. So just exercise caution if you are driving there as well. There's traffic on Nelson Mandela towards the First Avenue. Heavy traffic on Carrington Street towards the First Avenue as well. So just exercise caution if you're driving there. In Klerksdorp, if you're leaving the Matosana Mall, there is some traffic on Joslova Road towards Platan Avenue. That's where you will be queuing for about 2 minutes. Then there is moderate traffic. This is on the Central Avenue towards Joslova Road. Also just creating more traffic specifically on the Joslova Road, specifically at Central Avenue. We move towards Potch, where traffic is picking up, specifically on Governor Mbeki Street. That's where it meets the N12. There is heavy traffic that's been reported on that side of town. Then there is moderate traffic on Dr. James Moroka Avenue towards Saul Plaikie as well as Walter Sisulu. That's where you will be queuing a bit this afternoon. Then we move towards Rustenburg. That's where the bulk of the traffic is. You will be queuing for about 4 minutes if you are on specifically on the R24. There's heavy traffic keeping you there for about 5 minutes. This is towards the Waterfall Mall. If you're using the N4, there is moderate traffic, light traffic starting from the Waterfall side towards the Helen Joseph Bridge as well as Dr. Moroka Drive. Otherwise, in the CBD, you will be queuing for about 4 minutes if you are using President Thabo Mbeki Way. 3 minutes of delays as there's heavy traffic towards the Yaro Nahab as well as the east of Rustenburg there. I leave it in Pretoria where traffic is actually picking up. If you're leaving the CBD on SKM Pakele Drive, this is past Van der Hoff Road. There's heavy traffic towards the R80. In fact, there's an accident that just happened at Flower Street as well as SKM Patele. 076-260-2815. That's where you can report traffic. Keep your eyes on the road. 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
2: Chaisa, Rivaye. Jomo, Jones and Morena Matsena driving you home. 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

Kwame Makanja on this one. Danya Debs as well as Oscar MBO. 1712 is where it's taking us. We're getting into that time. It's 5 p.m. on the dot, and you know what time it is. Traffic is

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2: Badubule Jones.
1: Yes, shots. Jones, you have shots for us today?
2: I have shots for you. Azira Stensware Kalikubula 93.5. 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Mula ito kukio. You don't need to have everything figured out right now. Some people find their purpose early. Others discover it through the years of uncertainty. Your journey isn't late simply because someone else started sooner. Stop turning other person's timeline into a deadline for your own life. What is meant for you doesn't require you to destroy yourself trying to catch up. Nalena kwetele fo bophelo ba gago o ke tla weng.

0: Barely, it's music coming from Zola 7, Umhlwembe. Oh yeah, Bra Jones, your 5 p.m. slot shot.
1: Yeah.
0: It hit home to a lot of people.
2: Afternoon, gentlemen. I hope you well.
1: Thank you, Kevin.
2: Thank you for that, Mr. Jones. Afternoon, gentlemen. I hope you well.
0: Another message, but good afternoon, them boys. Hope you guys are doing well. I just wanted to say I'm listening silently. Lovely show, Jones. Relevant and accurate message on today's show. Thank you so much for coming through. Here's another one quickly.
3: Good afternoon.
1: Afternoon.
0: Hey, how you doing?
3: Today's 5 o'clock shot. It's exactly what I had in mind. I remember Hane Hidramolena shipping and everyone but rea the permanent post more apps and nakili one fell gaba casual. So there was a time Kibata would give up and then this lady Nikivarika Lena Armokona, you know what? Lukona Kotwa Lotemo Lea Gauteng.
1: Yeah.
3: But it doesn't mean la kutaga nako e one. Maro oksala yoko Gauteng utlo fi. So what you said now. It's a man straight lintwe also an umbrella on a horing. Uto fita lona ko gaute. Lauka fita 2 hours later. Marese salam uko fita.
1: Yes.
3: Thank you so much for that motivation.
0: Thank you. Shout out. You see, your words go a long way. Uto fita. It's possible. Babo tlir tla fita.
1: Ah, ke lebo ga tjomo. Tsonzo fita. What about your tsepedi? Know the direction horo ya kai and then go yang teng. O tswara di dio tso di tlhokang kopelo go di berekise. 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Itse gore kae ke lebo.
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0: Following the Supreme Court of Appeals judgment on the 30th of April 2026, the REF has reverted back to the 2008 REF one form claims that were rejected from 6 May 2022 onwards must now be resubmitted using the 2008 REF one form for processing. The deadline for resubmissions is the 30th of September 2026. Claims resubmitted before this deadline will not prescribe or expire. Members of the public are encouraged to submit their claims early and to allow sufficient time for processing. For assistance, please contact the Road Accident Fund Contact Center on 087-820-1111 from Monday to Friday from 7:45 to 4 p.m. The Road Accident Fund, we remain committed to caring and supporting claimants.
4: It's a new flashback. 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
5: 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Hello, Muntayan. 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
6: 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How is the street?
5: 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Boroso, aqui, Boroso.
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0: Well, listen, we are doing Who's Smart? Are You Smarter Than the Presenter? We're doing that a bit later on. If we're in Yokobutsa, any one of us, either myself, Morena Matsena, or Black Jesus, you're more than welcome to send us a message right now and let us know you want to be a part of Who Are You Smarter Than the Presenter?
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8: All right, so we're going to start off with international news. Real Madrid defender Raul Asensio has been fined 270,000 rands and banned from driving for 8 months after being convicted of drink driving in Gran Canaria. The 23-year-old was found to be more than 3 times over the legal limit. Asensio is also due in court this week over a separate case involving the alleged sharing of a sexual video dating back to 2023. And then, still within the international news, the Messi era is officially over for Argentina. The 39-year-old has retired from international football after 21 years, while coach Lionel Scaloni and several veterans are also facing uncertain futures. But with stars like Julian Alvarez, Lautaro Martinez and Enzo Fernandez, plus a talented new generation, Argentina are ready for a new chapter. And then to bring it back home, just right here, Durban City know exactly what they need to fix before their CAF Confederation Cup debut. They're finishing The Citizens have played out a goalless draw with Stellenbosch, despite creating the better chances. Coach Khalil Ben Youssef says the defense is improving, but they must become more clinical before facing Burundi's Rukinzo FC on Sunday. Durban City's first ever continental match kicks off at 3 p.m. at Moses Mabhida Stadium. Nanashi 520 Sports. I'm Morena Matena Kiabatena on your UFM Sports.

0: Let me tell you, we know who we must put on to finish the lyrics during the week. They're already singing to the song itself. Listen, it's music taking us to the time. Can they?
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0: Listen, we have
1: to be. Love you.
2: Oh, yeah. Oh, yeah. You and the boys. Bakolo ko paliri hiring. Kanda ta ko kwati se kontu me. Retro ho pella fena. Yeah.
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0: We are getting into that time where we're going to be doing Are You Smarter Than the Presenter? If you want to get go ahead against any of us, either myself, Morena Matsena, or Black Jesus, you're more than welcome to send us a message 076-260-2815. Let's quickly go to the news.
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0: Good afternoon. Let's take a look at your last traffic update. We're going to be starting in Mufftown. That's where traffic is on the stretch of road, the R49 from Ziras Road. That's where you will experience a little bit of traffic. On Nelson Mandela towards the First Avenue, there are some more delays that have been reported there as well. We move towards Klerksdorp. That's where there's traffic specifically on Kasani Road towards Ian. Heavy traffic delays of about 4 minutes is what you will see there. On Joe Slover Road towards Liam Hayes, there's also heavy traffic that's been reported there. East of that, that's where you will see 6 minutes of delays. We move towards Potch. That's where traffic has been reported, specifically on Chief Albert Lithuli. This is towards Louis Le Grand. That's where you will be seeing about 4 minutes of delays, as there is moderate traffic that's been reported there. Then we move towards Rustenburg. That's where the bulk of the traffic has been reported this afternoon. You will see traffic if you are driving specifically on Bears on the Deer Drive towards Haystack. Heavy traffic has been reported there. Haystack towards Bethlehem, there is heavy traffic that's also been reported there as well. Moderate traffic if you're on President Thabo Mbeki towards Heffa Street. If you were going towards the railway there, there is heavy traffic that's been reported. If you're heading towards the Zinnerville area on Morland Street, this is after Bernardine towards Dr. Morocco, as well as Mangan Street, there is heavy traffic that's been reported on that side of town. We'll leave it in Pretoria, where traffic is picked up, specifically if you are in the CBD. There's heavy traffic that you can expect on Eskom Patele Drive. This is towards Moot Street as well as the R80. There is two stationary vehicles on the R80 as you approach the Cederberg. The interchange there, that's where you will see a little bit of traffic that's been reported. Also, if you're on the Fountain Circle, Ifus Road towards, or rather Christina De Wet Avenue towards Ifus Road, there's heavy traffic reported there. In Valhalla, there's heavy traffic on the old Johannesburg Road. This is as you approach the monument, Voortrekker Monument. 076-260-2815, that's where you will report any traffic updates that are coming through. Where we are?
3: No, ke concern ke go tla gore ware gona le traffic e tileng thata e tileng thata ka for Haystack Street. Traffic ka for Haystack ke na go manga ndi
0: half past 5 on the dot.
3: Oh mara ke tsena go khono ha di jo di a jwana go emos. Yeah, traffic go Haystack fetsang ra chaisa.

0: And we want to play with you. If you think you are smarter than Morena Matsena, Jones, Black Jesus, or myself, we have a challenge that we want to actually, post to you. 0762602815. If you want to play with us, Romela Malaetsa gona nong, so we can actually give you a call.
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2: Madlera, you are

0: Vivo Durango, Bayang Sugela. It's taking us back to the year 2007. Beautiful music. Also, composed, produced by DJ Tleo at the time. But he was apparently signed to Zix Bantwini's record, right?
1: Yeah, I think this is what
0: Mayoni.
1: That,
0: Mayoni.
1: Yeah, Mayoni Records.
0: Yeah, Mayoni Records. Shout out to you. The choir is here. So, shout out. I'm seeing a message that's coming through on the WhatsApp.
2: The Casey and Jojo Hartini, James.
0: Oh, yeah.
2: Casey and Jojo. Boys to me.
0: Oh, yeah.
2: Oh, Jones. Baby, you still let me love you. Love you. Love you. Love you.
0: Aish.
2: Yeah, yeah.
1: I want to replace that job.
2: What a nice voice, Morena. You know the voice.
3: You know the voice.
0: Shout out. You open a whole Boys to Men choir. So we're going to be doing Are You Smarter Than the Presenter? We do have someone on the line.
1: Yeah.
0: We're going to be doing it in just a bit. So basically, if you just join us, we want you to come on board. Choose one of the three of us to actually go against. Five questions is what we're going to be posing against either of the people that are there, either me, Morena, or Jones. And then we get to find out who's actually smarter between the presenter as well as yourself. You know, I mean, most of the times we come here, we sound like, yeah, Jan. You get a chance to actually pick our brain a little bit. So we're going to be doing that in just a bit. 076-260-2815. Assomblieftoch.
1: Yeah.
0: If you would want to be a part of this, send us a message right now so that we can also give you a call.
4: Go home, ladies and gentlemen. Let's go home.
5: Chaisa, Rivaye. Jomo, Jones, and Morena Matsena driving you home. It's You and the Boys, Monday to Friday, 3 to 6 p.m. UFM.

0: Orbit College invites out-of-school youth and the general public to participate during the annual open days to be held on the following days from 9 a.m. until 2 p.m. The campuses will be hosting the open days on the following days. 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
1: 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Take me back to that U moment.
2: Finish the lyrics.
3: Kevin.
0: Song number two. Kevin,
3: I wanna know what do you want?
4: What? What do you want?
0: Willie, you are coming good.
5: I wanna know what change you want.
4: Okay.
5: I like to know. I like to know what makes you cry.
0: Yo, na nini chile mo na chana kan tete dadi? Yo, what
1: you
0: willa?
1: You and the boys only on UFM. Tune with you.
2: Yeah, now you know where they start singing. They sing on Thursdays. That's why you hear them in a Boys to Men choir. Well, we have Tandi on the line. Hi, Tandi. How you doing? Hello. Hi, Tandi. Hello, Tandi.
6: Hi. Hi, guys. I'm good. How you guys doing?
2: We are live, awake, enthusiastic. Are you ready to find out who's smarter, the presenter or yourself?
6: Oh, definitely, and I know it's me, but let's go.
2: All right, so who are you going to go against today? Is it myself, Morena Matsena, or Jones Black Jesus?
6: I'm feeling kind of spicy. I'm choosing Jones.
2: Hey, but now, guys, Jones again. Brad Jones.
6: Jones again.
2: Ow.
6: Jones again.
2: It's all right. Okay, it's okay.
6: Let's put it like this.
2: Yeah.
6: Which one of you gentlemen wants to lose?
2: Already chose.
4: Jones is fine.
6: Oh, okay.
4: Yeah, but take it all easy. Right, take it easy.
2: Take it easy on our person.
4: But take it easy.
2: Remember, guys, this team, we are supporting Jones.
4: We are supporting Jones.
2: So we are against you, Tandi. Apologies. Listen, so it's very simple. We're going to ask you five questions. You have to scream your name out immediately after I read the question. So, Heke Fetsobala, the question, you must scream your name out if you think you know the answer. All right, Tandi?
6: All right.
2: Shout out. Jones Black Jesus, are you ready, my champion?
7: Ish, the concerts are going to be talk.
2: Oh, yeah, go Jalle Undertaker or Rashab.
7: I know, the Undertaker.
2: The Undertaker song is a charm. Ruin.
7: I'm going to roba.
2: So listen, let's start it off.
7: And I can never tidy.
2: All right, question number one. All right, okay. Stand by. Question number one. How many colors are in the rainbow?
6: Tandi, seven.
2: Oh, hey, Tandi is going. Seven. Shout out,
7: Tandi.
2: All right, you want to give it a try, Jones?
7: Seven.
2: Okay, all right. Number two, what is the fastest land, or rather, fastest...
6: Tandi!
2: Wait. Let me ask this question so you can hear it. Bra Jones, Lukwela, what is the fastest land animal?
6: Tandi, get cheetah.
7: No, it's fine.
2: What?
7: No, it's fine. I don't want to fail or phone. Yeah, no, it's fine. No, my answer is cheetah.
2: All right.
7: Is the cheetah in my ex?
2: Okay, so this one.
6: No!
2: All right. Number three is a guess one, all right? Spell the word privileged.
6: Oh, Tandi.
2: Yes, Tandi.
6: P R I V E L E G E.
2: Privileged.
4: You want to try again?
6: There's an A somewhere there, eh? P-R-I-V-E-L-A-J-G-E.

0: L-A-G-E. G for giraffe.
1: All right, do you want to give it a try, Jones?
2: Okay, everything. It's in your D, go with felon.
1: Okay, all right. Yeah, well, let's see.
2: Yeah, my D. It's in your D. D.
0: Oh, I keep saying D.
1: I said privileged.
0: Oh, I didn't hear the D. Oh,
2: no, you are like a cheat. I turned you to an early cheater this fast.
1: All right, question number four. Sorry, let's go. Question number four. How many sides does a stop sign have?
0: Tandy.
1: Yes, Tandy.
2: My God, how very
0: good. It has six sides.
1: It has to be how many?
0: Six.
1: Okay. Last question. Six. All right. Last answer is six. Brother Jones, you want to give it a try?
3: We're not copies. What's the answer?
2: No, my God, how very good. Six. Or question is arranged, Rod. Question is arranged.
1: Question is stop sign. It's not little Masaita Makai.
2: Masaita.
1: Hey.
2: No, it's octagon. It's eight.
0: Oh.
1: All right, the last question. Listen very carefully, ne? Who was? I want to say this is the deciding question. It's a decisive question. All right, that's all right. Question number fellowship. Kim Munamat. Who was the first man to step onto the moon?
2: Jones.
0: Sandy. Oh.
1: Jones. All right. Yes, Jones.
2: Mr. Louis Armstrong.
3: Okay.
1: Okay. All right. You want to give it a try, my Tandy?
2: I got my pori.
0: Yes.
2: So.
1: Yes, which
0: Mr.
1: one?
0: Mr. Neil. Can I speak?
1: Yes.
0: Okay. Mr. Neil Armstrong.
1: Okay. All righty. So we're going to be getting into the figures. We were taking down the questions. In fact, we were taking down your answers. We're going to be wrapping it up. Morena, do you have the scores for us there?
3: Yeah, I've got the scores. And just to go through it real quick, how many colors are in a rainbow? Tani got this one at 7. Jones said 7. Mari was last, right?
2: Mike.
3: Okay, sharp. What is the fastest land animal? Tani said the cheetah. You know, now here's the tricky one. Spell privileged. Did they get it right? Tandy
1: got it right.
3: Jones got it right.
1: Because of Tandy.
3: Jones will go PC. I'm going to add a D at the end. So, we're going to move a half point.
1: No, no.
2: They hate in this team. They hate.
3: But how many sides does a stop sign have? Tandy said 6. Jones said 8. Oh, Jones.
2: No, I got it 8, gents.
3: It's an octagon.
2: Yeah, say octagon. Once I want to get this cool. Say octagon.
3: Excuse. And who was the first man to step on the moon? Jones said Louis Armstrong.
2: It's Neil Armstrong.
1: It is Neil Armstrong.
2: It's Neil Armstrong.
1: Who got it right?
3: So Tandy got that one right.
1: Okay, so who is our winner?
2: Tandy.
3: Our winner is Tandy. Oh, yeah.
4: Congratulations. You have now joined a long list of winners on UFM.
1: Oh, yeah? Sure, your mic.
2: Eh? I know the answer is 7. That one I knew. Your rainbow. The mic was not on here. And then... But it's fine. I give it to Tandy. Tandy, just like a cheetah, baby, we'll see you very fast on the street. But one sponsor of Oboni stop sign.
0: Oh, wow.
1: Any reactions, Tandy? We're going to speak to you again next week. You are the smarter one here today. You are the smarter listener. Shout out, man. A big shout out to you. Anyone you want to say hi to?
0: This was fun. I'd like to say hi to everybody who believed in me. Twinkle, little star.
1: Your pastor as well. Everybody.
2: Olebetse mme o tsa mangwene.
0: Mara Jones.
2: Wa di keresa di khalakhala.
1: Thank you so much, Sandy.
2: All right, thank you, Tandy. You are a good spot. Thank you so much.
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2: South Africa needs jobs, right? But we also need to build an economy that is more sustainable. Increasingly, those two challenges are creating new business opportunities, right? From waste and water to your agriculture, your energy, young entrepreneurs are finding very creative ways within the environmental space with the environmental problems that we have. And they're turning those into businesses, you know, jobs and innovation. They're finding solutions. And this week, the Nedbank Green Economy Indaba and the Green Economy Awards, they've put some of those ideas in the spotlight for us, right? Including a Dragon's Den style type of pitch. I don't know if like Hopola, that show that we used to pitch your business idea and then you could possibly get funding, right? So this opportunity gets you about 700,000 rand in funding. And of course, business support that you get on the table. So there's another opportunity also that Nedbank and Innovation Durban have partnered up with. They're offering qualifying businesses funding up to 200,000 rand. So tonight, I'm back with another plug. I want you to know where these opportunities are, who can access them, and how do you turn your green ideas into real businesses? That's what we're going to be talking about, right? I'm joined by the head of social impact portfolio development at Nedbank, and I'm gonna welcome my guests tonight by having them introduce themselves. Then Ridiridi Neves, good evening, welcome to Life and Money.
3: Hi, can you hear me?
2: I can hear you clearly. How are you?
3: I'm fine. It's Maluta here, Maluta Mechaulu, head of portfolio development at Nedbank Social Impact Unit. Good evening.
2: Okay, so let's start here, right? If there's someone listening who hears about the green economy, what do they think? Is this something technical, far removed from them? What should they be thinking around about then? Like, what exactly is a green economy? When can real businesses and job opportunities for young South Africans right now, where can they be found in this green economy that we talk about?
3: Yeah, thank you for that question. So the green economy is not some, thing in the sky or anything. It's just about us being able to be conscious about how we run our business, how we live our lives, pretty much designing out waste or being able to reuse waste material and becoming more efficient in how we run businesses, we live our lives. In a context of a business, is about a business being able to know where waste is being generated and then being able to either to reduce that or to be able to utilize that waste for other things, which can help them to increase your margins by reducing the cost of production. So those things, when that happens, then it then creates a space where businesses can grow. There's also,

0: over and above like the waste pickers, there's also the processing. How do you beneficiate, be able to make, you know, tepawe and other things that you can then generate more money and be able to live a sustainable life.
1: Let's talk about Ethendaba. You know, we saw young entrepreneurs, they were talking and, you know, taking those environmental challenges, I feel, that we have, and they were turning them into business solutions, right? So what stood out to you about the business ideas that came through?
0: Yeah, I think it's just young people looking at their communities and, you know, being maybe being able to identify problems and then which then you know, presents opportunities, and then say, okay, what can I do to solve these problems? That's how social entrepreneurs operate. They look at problems and then they solve them, and it's okay, how do I then commercialize these things? Like, for example, there's a lady called Gamu, she's called Madam Waste, and she's able to use organic waste, like food waste, and then she's able to use through a system, you know, it's like in your tummy, but it's like a container where you put all the food, and then you sort of it's able to get digested, and then from there you get gas which you can use to cook or to power things, you know, and then be able to get fertilizer at the same time.
1: Mm-hmm.
0: So those are ideas where each and every household generates food waste, and shopping malls generate food like waste from the forecourts, from the grocery stores and all those things, and they go end up somewhere at the back. So how do you then go and harness those things and generate something of value? So those are some of the businesses that we saw there. There's also a lady called Leko out in I think in Mohali City.
1: Mm-hmm.
0: She's using, you know the agri parks. The agri parks usually they don't work. Most of them are not working. She's using those agri parks. We funded her, and then she's sustaining those agri parks into, you know, productive businesses, putting young people in there to be able to run tunnels and to be able to make to produce things like chilies and other you know, vegetables that go then get processed for more money. Yeah.
1: I think the ideas that you're talking about are things that I never even imagined, right? But I want us to talk about what are funders looking for before you can even maybe prepare to put the money behind a green business. What are funders looking for?
0: Kumi, I know you're quite passionate about financial development, right? So it's quite important that when someone is starting a business, you need to be one that has got the right mindset. You know, starting a business is not an easy thing to do. You need to know how a business person behaves, how you treat your business, separating it from yourself, you know, not buying, you know, groceries through your business account, you know, and other things. You also need to know, so how do you build a balance sheet? Because there's assets, there's liabilities, equity, and equity, that's what you leverage to be able to fund your business. How do you then capacitate your business so that you are able, it is productive, and you are able to being able to sell, make money, and pay expenses, pay employees, and all those things. And then as time goes, you are then able to accumulate assets which you can then use as collateral, and then be able to do more. So that's pretty much the four things that a bank would or financial will look at when they're looking at a business. Obviously, with small businesses, we take a more concessionary approach. We will just look in terms of, is this business set up correctly? Will it be able to repay? And then as time goes, we start to sort of tighten screws a bit. So that's pretty much how we fund these businesses. But we also start with grant funding, because most of them, they come just with an idea. You can't expect someone with an idea to be paying a loan. So we start with grant funding, give them the skills that they require. Then from grant funding, you have them to set up the businesses, and then also be able to access markets and things like that.
1: The problem with this conversation is I need to go deeper, because I want to talk about the circular economy. I also want us to break down how the Nedbank and Innovation Durban have this partnership that where they're offering this qualifying business money. Now, I'm not going to have enough time to do all of that. Can I ask you to come back tomorrow so that we can get into the meat? Because I need my businesses and entrepreneurs

0: to hear how exactly they can enter the competition, number one. How do they qualify? And then number two, we break it a little bit down for me. Can we please have you back tomorrow?
1: No, happy. I will happily do that.
0: Same time tomorrow, you and me.
1: Yes, happy.
0: Thank you so much. I'm looking forward to it. We're talking all things funding. And Nedbank is talking about the green economy. What is that? Tomorrow you're going to hear a little bit more about it. We're going to break it down a little bit more for you. So what are we plugging you with? We're plugging you with, you know, solutions to your problems. That's exactly what we're talking about right here on Life and Money. But right now, let's go pay some bills. When we come back, though, we're going to be talking about a shack. Yes, kibulela ka mukhukhu zozo. Stay tuned to Life and Money.
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0: This is the kind of entrepreneurial story that I love. 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Abutu Rodney, good evening. Welcome to Life and Money. 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You create more technical and industrial jobs. So big ups to you, not only for winning the money, but for also being someone that is coming in the issue of unemployment. Good evening. Welcome to Life and Money.
5: Good evening. And I would also like to say good evening to the UFM listeners. And also big thanks to Standard Bank, especially their ESD department, yeah, for giving me this opportunity.
0: I am definitely proud of you. Last week, I was speaking to some of the people that you were up against. And now that I'm speaking to the winner, I'm really, really proud, right? This is the Hustle Exchange right here on Life and Money. And now we want to talk about the story before Abutu Rodney grabbed that 1 million prize, right? You know, you were growing your business and, you know, it was there. Kamuaraha 5 meter nyana eo zozo. Take me back there. How did you end up getting to the point where your paint business got to the point where it is now, where you're producing one bucket at a time? You now eventually are doing serious manufacturing. Take me back to that moment.
5: I think maybe for me, I remember when I started, but I remember as soon as I finished, when I completed my study, but I did a BSc honors in polymer chemistry. And then I told myself that I'm only going to work for at least 5 years in the corporate so that I can be able to gain the experience and understand how the corporate is run. And then I told myself, as soon as I complete my 5 years, I need to make sure that I become full-time into my business. But now, because my goals, they were very clear, and then also then I had

0: I remember 2010, I developed my 20-year plan, when then that's how my life and my business should be evolving around that 20-year plan. And then also then it was even become easier for me to grow this business because I had a clear plan, and then also my plan was well detailed, and also it was written down. And so then it was easy for me to see from my first square meter check. Today I have two factories where I'm manufacturing the paint, and also where I'm also manufacturing one of the key raw materials that we use in the manufacturing of paint.
1: There's a huge difference between making a product and then building a company that is capable of manufacturing products at the scale that you're doing. So what is the biggest turning point that moved your business from a township startup into a business that it is today? And what do you feel like you've learned along business, about business that maybe you didn't know when you started off your business?
0: Okay, I remember there were two key things. But firstly, it was the technical expertise. And the second part, it was in terms of establishing the process into my business. And then I remember in 2013, and then in 2023, I've already built my business to the next level where, in terms of the technical expertise, I know that I'm very good. And then also in terms of the process, I've already established the process. But there were some key areas where I noticed that I'm lacking, like when it comes to the financial management, when it comes to the business strategy. And then from that point, that's why then I took time that I also need to go and learn in terms of the business, like the other part of the business. And then from that, what I've learned is that I was able to redefine my strategy of my business. And also with the second part is that I was also able to bring different skill sets, like people who can do my HR, people who can be able to do my accounting and ensure that the bookkeeping and all those things. And also, that was one of the steps that really helped me, or maybe that accelerated my growth.
1: Okay, so I want us to talk about the win. Naki excited. Though maybe kinyaga, maybe 50,000, but I already have a lot of money, so I think something. You've beaten hundreds of entrepreneurs from across all 9 provinces, and you've walked away with the 2026 Standard Bank ASSI SME National Pitch. You are the winner. You've got your 1 million. For an entrepreneur receiving this amount of money, you know, it can either accelerate your business or it can disappear very quickly. Pela, you know, sometimes it's not part of the plan, but what's the first thing that you're investing that money into? You know, how will you invest that money and take your business to the next level?
0: Actually, the key thing is that at the moment we are in a stage where we are accelerating our emulsion plant. And then the first thing that we'll be doing now is that we'll be buying some storage tanks where we'll be buying the raw material in bulk. And then that will help us to reduce the cost of our production. And then the next part, it will be doing the automation of our plant. We'll be automating our plant. Because our emulsion plant, it was mostly manual. And then all these things, you need to be precise, and then you need to ensure consistency on your product. And then this, it will really, really help us when we go to that phase. And already, I think one of the key things is that the planning is key, and also maybe understanding where you are going to be taking the money. But sometimes, and then when the money comes in, it's a million, and then sometimes you can become excited, and then you even fail to execute. But when you have a clear objectives, and then it makes it easier for us to be able to accelerate this. But now the target is to ensure that as soon as we have done this, and then the end result will be able to create another 12 new jobs through our emulsion department.
1: And your bigger ambition, you spoke about obviously what you want to establish. So explain obviously why this matters to you. You know, what would be happening when you producing this? Is it emulsion that locally maybe changes your own business? What does it mean for South Africa in terms of maybe manufacturing in the broader space?
0: Yeah, no, thank you so much. And I think maybe that's where Standard Bank really came in handy for us. And then with this 1 million, but what we're going to do is that at the moment in South Africa, when you manufacture paint, you have different type of emulsion. You have the emulsion to do the the roof paint, pavement paint, wall paint. But the key thing that we've also done at Madua Paint is that we have developed a universal acrylic emulsion. This emulsion, you can be able to do different type of paint. And then this is key now, that small and medium enterprise, with some of these small and medium enterprise, they were not able to buy this type of different emulsion because you have to buy them in bulk. Now they were limited in terms of the different type of paint that they are manufacturing. Now and then we'll be giving them opportunity that they can be able to produce different type of paint. And then this emulsion, we'll be using it in-house, and then also then we'll also be selling it to the other paint manufacturers. And then now this also then it leads us, or maybe it moves us further into the upstream, where then we are becoming closer to become an industrial and industrialist, black industrialist company.
1: Mm-hmm. And yeah. How big is an investment that would obviously take to turn, you know, your vision into a reality? Do you feel like the money you've received now is enough? Will it be enough to take your vision from what it is now into where you want to see your business in the next 5 years?
0: Yes, yeah, I think the money is going to be enough. And also maybe the one of the key things is that the money that Standard, that we've won from Standard Bank, is that it didn't come, it was not like a starting capital. We've already invested more than 1.5 million rand into the emulsion business. And then this now is the accelerating, like it will just accelerate, that if it was going to take us maybe 6 months for us to be able to have automated and then got the bulk storage tank, now it's just going to take us a month to be able to reach that goal, which means that a Standard Bank would have helped us to reduce the time that it would have taken us to reach where we want to go.
1: Mm-hmm. Let's talk about, you know, when somebody maybe is listening and they simply maybe thinking to themselves, where do I fit into this industry? Maybe they want to start, you know, in the painting side. So outside of starting a paint company, you know, where are the opportunities that you feel are there in paint, in coating, in manufacturing, value chain? Where would you advise someone to start? You know, what's that one point that you say they must go? Are there opportunities, maybe distribution, raw materials, technical skills, maybe in the sales side or supplying larger manufacturers? And maybe what does someone need to know before they try and enter this type of industry?
0: I think the key part for me when it comes to paint is the application. The people who do the actual painting, but that is very, very important. Because you can buy a very expensive paint, but if you don't have the right people to apply the paint, and then you're not going to get the optimum result. Okay. Now, what we've done from our side is that we have trained more than 200 young people in paint application. And then some of these young people, they have went to open their own companies. Okay. Some of them, they become our subcontractors. Some have absorbed them. We're working with them.
1: Mm-hmm.
0: And then also even looking into the future, like we still see that there's a very big gap in the market where there are a lot of people that are not well trained in terms of applying the paint. And then you will see a lot of people that they are just sitting around the corners, like on the traffic lights, looking for the painting job. But when you give those people opportunity, most of them is that you find that everyone can say that they can paint, but when you give them the brush and the roller, the preparation are not done properly. And then that's one of the area where we are going to be investing also, like in the future, where we can train more people to understand how to paint, and then later, then after understand the application part, and then you can be able to go to the next phase. But the first part will be the application part.
1: And you started in a shack, right? And I think this is what must inspire everybody. You're now talking about local manufacturing, like reducing dependence on imported goods, and, you know, creating more technical and industrial jobs. So Rodney, when you look at 10 years ahead, I know I said earlier 5, but let's stretch it to 10. Are you building a successful paint company, or are you trying to build a major black-owned industrial manufacturing business that will compete across the continent of Africa? And what does the ultimate vision for your company look like?
0: Actually, the latter is what I'm building. Like, I'm building the black-owned industrialist company. And then also the people that inspire me, like when I look at the people like Ali Dangote from Nigeria,
1: mm-hmm.
0: the things that he was able to achieve, from some of the people when you tell them it will be, it was just

0: a dream when he's building the refinery plant. For me, when I look at Maduwa Paint World, in terms of producing the raw material, like we'll be producing, we're not just going to be a paint company, we're going to become a coating company. We will be producing different type of raw material, different type of coating. And then also, when I also look into South Africa, we have not built something in the chemical industry which is closer to Sasol. And then that is my main ambition, that this is my end goal. I need to build something that will be closer to Sasol in terms of the South African chemical industry.
1: And so I want to actually ask you, for entrepreneurs that are listening to you, you know, maybe uko garaching, uko back room, and tonight, maybe what's that one thing that you now want them to know, that maybe you wish somebody had told you when you were producing that very first bucket of paint?
0: I think for me, maybe one thing that maybe I can say, it is very important when you do the business, like to the financial management and also understanding your costing. But it's very sad sometimes when you find that we are sweating, but at the end of the month, and then we cannot see anything, but we are not taught about the financial literacy. But then also maybe, but most of us, we are able to find the problem that the people in our communities are facing. And then also then we are able to provide the solution. But when it comes to the financial management, the financial literacy, and I think maybe there's still a big gap. And then I think maybe that is to be one point that maybe I can advise the entrepreneurs that they should also invest a lot in terms of the financial literacy. Like as a business person, you should be able to read your annual financial statement. You should be able to understand your management account. Like those are the most important things that can break or build the business.
1: I'm actually wanting to ask this to the listeners. I want to hear from them, you know, if you're a hustler, what are you building from that small beginning right now? And I think sometimes people look at the small beginnings and they don't look at the fact that it could become something magnificent tomorrow. I think your story is one key example. Maybe you're working from your garage, you are making clothes, you are creating something. Maybe you are working from your kitchen and you don't have that business open just yet. Maybe you're working from your bedroom or the back room, whatever it is. What magic are you creating in your small space that might become big one day? Let us know so that we can also wish you well and send you customers so that we can expand from the bedroom to the shop, just like what we have today with the story with Rodney, right? 0762602815. What are you building? Because I feel like tonight's story is proof, right, that you don't end up where you start. You're always going to be able to expand. So, Abudroni, again, congratulations. I think there's something very powerful about your story. I keep saying that. I'm so inspired by you, and I wish you nothing but the best. You know, often we celebrate entrepreneurs after a big win, after funding and headlines. But before that 1 million, obviously, there was that man and that 5-square-meter shack making that bucket of paint at a time. So now to the person that is listening, who's building something small, starting small just like you, you know, don't be embarrassed about the size of your business right now. The most important question to you is, what are you going to build it into? Abud Rodney is the founder of this paint shop, Gets Miki, Maduwa Paint World, right?
0: Yes.
1: Thank you for joining me this evening on the Hustler Exchange. What is your last word of encouragement to anybody listening to you?
0: Okay, the last word of encouragement is that for one to build a successful business, you need to identify the gaps in the communities that we live in and then provide the solutions. And those solutions, they should be able to bring money.
1: I love that. Thank you so much. Where can people find you, by the way, if they want you to be the one that does the paints at their houses or whatever? Quickly plug us there.
0: Okay. Actually, we have a branch in Limpopo. We have three shops in Limpopo, Makado, and then we also have a shop in Witbank. We also have our factory in Roslyn. And then also you can find us in all the social media platforms like Facebook, Maduwa Paint World, TikTok, Maduwa Paint World, also on Twitter.
1: Ah, Maduwa.
0: Nah.
1: And just like that, man, we're talking to a winner of a fund, right? He's won

0: 1 million rand, guys, into his business. And I think these are the stories that I absolutely love to hear about, because there's nothing like hearing from an entrepreneur that's taken his business from one step to another. After this, we're going to get into even more things. Stay tuned to Life and Money.
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0: Following the Supreme Court appeal judgment on the 30th of April 2026, the Road Accident Fund has reverted to the 2008 RAF 1 form. Claims that were rejected from the 6th of May 2022 onwards must then now resubmit using the 2008 RAF 1 form for processing. The deadline for these resubmissions is the 30th of September 2026. Claims resubmitted before the deadline will not prescribe or expire. Members of the public are encouraged to submit their claims early and allow for sufficient time for processing. For assistance, please contact RAF at their call center, which is 087-820-111. That is 087-820-1111. They are open from Monday to Friday from 7:45 in the morning up until 4 p.m. The Road Accident Fund, we remain committed to caring for and supporting our claimants.
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0: Tonight, right, we're talking about opportunities, we're talking about funding, we're talking about winners, big money, your millions, and entrepreneurs who are building their businesses. But here's a reality, right? Starting a business is one thing, you know, building one that survives, that's another completely different thing. And that's what we need to talk about, that you can have a great idea and still struggle because maybe you don't understand compliance, you don't understand finances, branding, marketing, funding, you know, simply that. It's not that you're not doing the next best thing or your idea is not great, but you're just not getting to where you need to go. Now, the African Cooperative Desk, through its business toolbox and incubation programs, they're trying to close that gap, right, and support your small to medium enterprises and your aspiring entrepreneurs and business planning in compliance, your branding, your financial literacy, which we all need, mentorship and access to funding opportunities. And joining me right now is Fana Khumalo, the CEO of African Cooperative Desk. Abut Fana, good evening. Welcome to Life and Money.
2: Good evening. How are you?
0: I am good, thank you.
2: Good.
0: I want us to start here. I want you to give me a practical example from the beginning. If I'm listening to you and I just registered my business and, you know, maybe I've been hustling for some time, but I don't really know what I'm doing, maybe beyond selling my products or giving people a service. What is the business toolbox? You know, what problem are you trying to solve that entrepreneurs have?
2: The business toolbox is for starting entrepreneurs, anybody who has an idea on how to run, on how to start and run a business. The business toolbox is a software. It has about 5,000 content to assist an entrepreneur who wants to start and run a business. You just put it into your computer, desktop, or laptop, then you are in business, just like that.
0: Oh, wow. That's easy. Two different steps and you're done. So obviously you identified a lack of knowledge as one of, I think, the reasons why businesses struggle. And I want to unpack that. You know, sometimes I think we think that passion and hard work are enough. And from the entrepreneurs who have come through your doors, you know, what are they getting wrong most often? You know, is it maybe that their finances are not fine, they're not able to price correctly, compliance issues, marketing, or are they not understanding their customers enough? What are the biggest gaps of knowledge that you've been able to identify that they have?
2: No, one of the other aspects that they are lacking on is leadership and management. And prospering. Mm-hmm. So That's the major, we can say compliance again.

0: but also again, as an entrepreneur, you must know that you must not give up. You learn by mistakes, you fix that mistake. Mm-hmm. So some other entrepreneurs, they just want to be millionaires. When they have started business, they just want to be millionaires in 2-3 months. It doesn't work like that. You must really, really make connections out there. Make sure that the sector that you are in, you create connections on it. So there's a whole lot that we can that we teach entrepreneurs because of we have sectors that we have launched in 2024 mm-hmm. where we were calling stakeholders to come together, businesses, so that they must start working as one companies. They must come and work with other companies. Mm. So we have launched that sector so that those companies, we can assist them to identify opportunities, and also they must work together as sector leaders. Mm. So it's easy that way because of there is a whole lot of business in South Africa. It's just that our entrepreneurs and companies, they don't know how to identify that. So coming together, forming a cooperative, that can really work so that each business can assist other business and they can supply one another.
1: I never ever thought of that, coming together as sector leaders. That is such a powerful thing to say. Unity always works, right? And we often hear the word incubation a lot in entrepreneurship. But if you've never maybe been a part of an incubation program, you might not know what that actually means. So take us into the ACD incubation program. How do you take somebody from having an idea, or maybe they're in the early stages of business, to then maybe building something that can actually become sustainable and profitable?
0: Yeah, no, through our incubation, what we do, what we have, what we call our diagnosis toolkit, which we weigh an entrepreneur in that diagnosis toolkit, it will tell us how to incubate you within our incubation. And then when we have started the incubation with you, there are programs that we are adding you on, like now the coming program that it's coming now, and it's also finishing this week, but we are starting again on the 17th of September. It's our idea bootcamp where we are validating business ideas for a period of a month. It's an online program where we take everybody who's into the program to show them how their ideas can work for them.
1: And we speak a lot about funding, and we spoke a lot about funding tonight too on the show. But one lesson that keeps coming through is that wanting money and being ready for that money are two different things. So how does the African Cooperative Desk then help entrepreneurs to become funding ready? I think most importantly, maybe are you helping them actually identify and connect with the right funding opportunities for their businesses?
0: Yes, it depends. We have institutions for youth. We have institutions for overage adults, where we put them into a funding ready program. Like we just had that workshop with JSE, capital funding for entrepreneurs, where they put entrepreneurs into test.
1: Okay.
0: To make sure that when you go out there and pitch your business, you can be able to access funding, because of people tend to say funding is a problem, but how do you push your business? What are you selling? Mm. Are you in the right business space? Because of people just register companies because of the head. When you have a company, you can make money. Mm-hmm. No, you must first start and make research on the business that you really want to start. And you must really make that research to

0: see if that business can really make money.
1: Yeah,
0: then you know that this business can make me money.
1: Mm. And I think that's one of the very critical things, understanding the industry that you're entering into. Your vision, it's to connect more than 1,000 businesses to critical resources and then contributes toward creating 10,000 employment opportunities. And those are very big numbers. So how do we get from supporting an individual that is an entrepreneur to creating employment at that scale?
0: No, like I said, we have step-by-step programs. We have step-by-step programs where we teach you how to catch a fish. Then from there, because of internally, we have also products and services that are working out there. We can plug you in, teach you how to market, teach you how to do sales so that you can start creating funding for your business. So that's how we do it.
1: Mm-hmm. Yes. Let's talk about someone that might be listening and they've maybe been asking themselves for a few months now, you know, I want to start a business. I have an idea. You know, they maybe even registered a company, but there's no roadmap that they have, very little money and they don't know where to begin. What's that first, maybe let's say three practical things you would tell that person to do maybe tomorrow morning?
0: They must come and join us. We will assist them. We have our forms that we issue, that we give out to the public to start and be into our incubation. And then we start by diagnosing you. For example, when somebody goes to a doctor with a toothache, the doctor knows how to treat that toothache. Mm-hmm. So even from our side, we are doctors for entrepreneurs. So we know exactly what we can assist you on as a person that has an idea, mm-hmm. like the program now that I'm telling you about, the entrepreneurship program that is starting. Others are finishing very soon,
1: uh-huh.
0: and then others will be starting. They can come and join that program. We are already recruiting as we speak. We are ready for any entrepreneurs. Because of entrepreneurs, they are the future of the country.
1: Mm.
0: They need to create employment. So we teach them how to be employers so that they can employ others.
1: I love that. Let's talk about the access to the business tool or the incubation program. You know, how do people go and who qualifies and what must their next steps be in order for them to make sure that they can access?
0: African Cooperative Desk is a membership-based organization.
1: Mm-hmm.
0: We charge you R1,000 once-off fee, and then monthly you pay $100 so that we can be able to have mentorship programs, mentorship sessions with you, coaching sessions, invite you into our workshops with our other partners that are into your sector. We open up a file for you so that we can start doing consultation regarding your business.
1: Butfana, thank you so much. You know, I think that this is a good place for us to end off things tonight. I think we've heard a lot about money and opportunities this evening, and I think you've plugged us quite well. So anybody that wants to access needs to make sure that they become a part of your organization, because I think ultimately that's where they're going to get the real mentorship, real advice that we can't keep giving them. They need that continuous one, and that is where you come in. So thank you so much.
0: Thank you for having me.
1: I think one of those things that maybe we need to ask ourselves is, who is going to fund my business, right? You need to think carefully. And I think Abut Bafana spoke about knowing the industry that you're getting into. So maybe sometimes the first questions you need to ask yourself is, do you really understand your business? Do you understand the numbers? Do you know who your customer is? Do you understand the sector that you're getting into? And, you know, have you actually built something that can survive and grow? Because a great idea, it may get you started in the business world, but the knowledge, the systems, you know, how you execute things is ultimately what is going to make sure that you stay for decades to come. So we were speaking to Abutfana Khumalo, that is the CEO of African Cooperative Desk, and I want to thank him for joining me this evening on the Hustlers Exchange. This is Life and Money. Right now, I want to catch up with Mudise to see what's coming up on News Hour this evening.

0: Abuto, hágale, cae.
1: Que ten, the birthday girl. Happy birthday to you, Kumi.
0: Que le boja batón.
1: I hope everybody has sung to you the happy birthday song today, eh?
0: No, Kikupor, on the count of three.
1: Happy birthday to you.
0: Come on, let's go, boys.
1: Happy birthday to you.
0: In studio.
1: Happy birthday, Kumi.
0: Laura.
1: Happy birthday, happy birthday.
0: Dango.
1: Happy birthday to you.
0: Oh, thank you so much.
1: I can't ask you how old are you. It's rude for me to ask a lady how old she is.
0: Okay, I can safely say
1: I haven't
0: reached 40. But I'm over 35. I'll let you guess.
1: No, I'll guess. It's fine.
0: Yes.
1: Guess.
0: What's coming up tonight?
1: So this evening, Kumi, we're speaking to the Department of Health in the Northwest. This following an incident, a hijacking incident of a patient transport vehicle in the Tladistad village near Makapanstad in the Moretele local municipality. So Lucas Mutibedi speaking for the Department of Health, and he's going to speak to us about this incident. And we are also asking as part of our poll about this traditional youthful Spring Day water games. Because yesterday, South Africans were celebrating this youthful spring water.

etsomele fela metsotso e le robedi re tswa ko ureng ya borobedi mo maitsiboeng ano re tswa ko ureng ya bosupa re ya kgaogana ko ureng ya borobedi. This is UFM News Hour. We coming to you live from Rustenburg, 214 Bearsno Deer Drive. Once again, it's a pleasure being in your company until 8 o'clock. This evening on UFM News Hour, we will be speaking to the Executive Chairman of the Institute of Election Management Services in Africa. That's Terry Tselane. He will be speaking to us following the media briefing earlier today by the Electoral Commission of South Africa, Independent Electoral Commission of South Africa, and announcing, among others, the progress that has been made towards the elections, including the candidates' nomination system of the commission. So stay tuned for that discussion with Ntate Terry Tselane in a short while. We will also be speaking to Lucas Mutibedi. This following an incident where a patient vehicle was hijacked in Tladistad village. This is near Makapanstad in the Moretele area last night. So stay tuned for that discussion also. We're also going to speak to the chairperson of the Standing Committee on Public Accounts, SCOPA, Me Motlale Pulegosho, batlhotse ba tsweletse pele ka dithetso kgatlhanong le bo masepala ba ba farologane go akaretsa Madibeng mono Rustenburg gompieno. 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This celebration escalated into multiple severe incidents of violence, with a young man losing his life, unfortunately, during the celebration. This was in Rifilwe in Cullinan. This is in Pretoria. While another one was ran over by a car during the Spring Day celebrations. So we're asking you a question. Do you think the Spring Day celebrations must be prohibited? 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

0: 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Tselane, this following that media briefing earlier today of the IEC and among others announcing that it has recorded a sharp increase in the number of South Africans who have stepped forward to represent their communities in the upcoming local government elections. Among others, the commission also revealed at their briefing today that it was also working on the outcome or outcomes of the candidate nomination processes and recording over 99,000 candidates who contested the municipal polls while this year, that was back in 2021, apologies, while this year the commission received more than 142,000 nominations. Now, Tselane, good evening to you. Welcome to UFM.
1: Good evening to and to your listeners, and thank you very much for having me.
0: We appreciate your time. Firstly, let's start with this impasse between the commission and some political parties who are yet to make their final nomination list to the commission. Is that window still open for political parties and independent candidates to still forward their nominations to the commission? Or is it closed, it's done, the commission will move forward to the next step?
1: It is closed and done, and the commission will move into other areas now. The election timetable and the time frames that have got to be achieved within that election timetable are not a nice to have. They are legally enforceable time frames, and all the political parties have got the responsibility to comply with those time frames. Those who have not been able to do so, unfortunately, will not have another opportunity. There are only two possibilities of opening the election timetable.
0: Mm.
1: One is that if the commission believes that it is in the interest of free and fair elections, and then the second one, it's when a voting day has actually been postponed. So if those things are not applicable, and then if they cannot be applicable for only one political party or two political parties, so there's got to be consistency in the constitutional court judgment. In this regard, it's there for all to see, and therefore there will not be any other changes.
0: Mm.
1: Where in 2024, the African, African

0: Mahashule.
1: Oh yes, no, noted. And so if it's legal, this timetable is legally enforceable, there's no way the electoral court can entertain any complaint from any political party or independent candidate about this.
0: No, no, no. Any political party, of course, is free to approach the electoral court or the constitutional court on these issues. But because there is already a precedent, it means those parties will just be wasting their time because the ruling will be in line with what is already there. If the constitutional court has already ruled on this issue, then any other ruling will be following on the precedent that is already there.
1: Sure. And in terms of the capacity, the IEC's capacity, they are talking about 43% surge in nominations. Earlier, I spoke about the 99,000 candidates that contested the 2021 elections. They are sitting with 142,000 now nominations. Does the IEC have that capacity to vet and manage these nominations?
0: Yeah, it's very easy to do that electronically. And therefore, I don't think it's going to be such a big issue for the commission to vet people who are supposed to be part of the process.
1: But do they also have the capacity to process disputes, to print accurate ballot papers and manage logistics without delays, given this number or this rising number of nominations?
0: They've got no other option but to be able to do it, because in any case, that's the role and responsibility of the commission. So if the numbers increase, the commission must increase its staff and its resources in order to be able to achieve that objective.
1: So there's no excuse. But in terms of this sharp increase, that Etselani, is it a sign of vibrant grassroots democracy and heightened civil duty? Or does it point to high unemployment where securing a municipal council post is viewed primarily as a reliable career or economic opportunity?
0: It's multiplicity of factors. One of those factors, as we've correctly pointed out, is the fact that there are people who are unemployed and they realize that they cannot find jobs, and therefore to find an easy way of getting income is to form a political party, get few people to support you and get a seat, and then you've got the regular income for 5 years. But there is a second aspect. That second aspect is that there are other people also who are beginning to realize that you no longer have one dominant political party in South Africa. And if you no longer have one dominant political party, it means that they can be, with one seat, they can be key makers. It has happened in Johannesburg with Al-Jamaa. It has happened everywhere, in other areas as well. And therefore, they believe that they can actually be able to make a meaningful influence in terms of the direction of the municipality, even if they get one or two seats in those different areas. And then others are driven by that patriotic duty of having to change the country. So we can't always look at one factor and say you are in this area because of this or that. It could be one or any of those multiplicity of factors.
1: And in terms of gender parity, we're seeing many political parties still falling behind in achieving gender parity. And we are looking at many of them are claiming to support 50-50 gender representation. Women only make up this time 38% of overall nominations. What does this suggest? Does it suggest maybe parties view women as less capable of winning localized head-to-head constituency battles?
0: Well, we're living in a patriarchal society, and because of patriarchy, the society still doesn't believe in women and the capability of women to manage these processes. And therefore, what you see, it's a macrocosm of what is actually happening in our society, that there isn't much confidence in women leadership, and men always want to be in the forefront of leading these processes.

0: And going forward, what do you think South Africans must do to achieve this? Is this a matter of men always trying to take up positions ahead of women, or how can this be corrected?
1: Well, patriarchy, it's a problem for everyone. And therefore, and I've heard some of the people saying women make better leaders, and therefore women must be given, more prominent role. But I think that kind of argument is misplaced because it is trying to create a situation where patriarchy is replaced with matriarchy. The truth of the matter is that you've got bad women leaders, you've got bad men leaders, you've got good men leaders, you've got good women leaders. So, but we've got to recognize the fact that the current environment within which we are operating favors men. And therefore, it is a joint responsibility. All of us have got to confront patriarchy and make sure that we can create a much more equal society.
0: Thank you so much. We appreciate your time on UFM. Terry Tselane is the Executive Chairman for the Institute of Election Management Services in Africa, IMSA. Abuisana lona mo maitsiwang a noroba mo metsing le somi a mabedi le bobedi re tswa ko ureng ya bosupa. Ra bua fa re bua ka fa re tswela pele ka thulaganyo eno.
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4: My name is Nelson Kesa, and I'm a human rights defender. 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Young girls are hoping. 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
0: 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South Africa's law enforcement agencies and officials remain at risk of being captured by crime syndicates. This was highlighted by Justice and Constitutional Development Minister Mamoloko Kubai during her keynote address at the University of Johannesburg's Combating Corruption Summit. Kubai attributed the risk to low pay, desperation, and the targeting of vulnerable officials, among other factors. And she also called on South Africans to work together in addressing some of these challenges.
6: Our reports indicate no technical glitch. The internet is an ecosystem, and there are a number of variables that may impact the operation of a internet-based application. It may be volume, throughput, it may be bandwidth, it may even be electrical energy source. So all those are possibilities within a broad ecosystem of the internet. But on our end, we can confirm that we don't have reports of a non-functional system on the day.
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0: if you received a TRN in this period, visit www.transport.gov.za and use the TRN portal for more information and to check whether your number appears on the dormant list. 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

0: 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Kgosi Tshimega is up next with Purple Hearts this evening. That's between 8 and midnight. And he's here to let us in into what the show would look like this evening. Kgosi, good evening. Welcome to UFM.
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0: I wasn't supposed to say to UFM. I should have said to UFM News Hour.
1: Because, I'm so grateful, you know.
0: Yeah. How can you say saying to me, no, you must stop saying welcome. I'm your colleague, so you can welcome me to
1: UFM. Banna. Kamuhelo, how about to kwamuhelo?
0: No, how about to kwamuhelo?
1: No, Mr. Modise, I'm so grateful that you welcomed me on this beautiful Wednesday.
0: Yeah,
1: wabona. Pelo ya metsi u fela.
0: No, ralebo. But the show, how does it look like?
1: Make time for love. That is one of the songs that we're responding to. Katsona, ya no, isetsinsi ho bontsha Korean thing. Keith Washington, Kapineo. So still more and more music coming. Tsela ho re ba ntse ba tle ba itumela tsona. Harlebale, Mr. Modise, ho re mona khatola bobedi. This is what you and I call It's All About You, where we play five songs back to back. Ka ntle le fogo re utlwe gore motshegaro o tsamaile yang for everyone ba le gore ba gola. 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So it's not too late go ka mo wishetsa le nako e. You can even be the last to say happy birthday. O godile.
0: And Kumi Hamese is one of them.
1: Yeah,
0: she was celebrating her birthday today.
1: A gole a re golele.
0: Unfortunately, I couldn't ask her how old she was turning.
1: Yeah, no.
0: apparently it's rude to ask a lady
1: Barialo.
0: How old why is it rude? Because I can tell you because it's 35 or it's 36, and it's fine.
1: Na ke a botsa ya gore e rude ke utlwa ka bone but I ke a botsa.
0: No, but because before you go,
1: yes,
0: what is your view on this youthful Spring Day water games? 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
0: 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You don't know if these people are going to work or even coming from work.
1: Se o ibile ga ba dinagane Kanya Spring segolo thata re lebeletse Kanya metsi ke tlhora boroko ka gore re ntse re lla ka metsi re le ma Afrika borwa santla ka ntle le seo go sa kgathaletse gore ba tsa ka metsi yao ba tshwanne ke go lebella gore fa ile gore ba tsameka a ba tsameke Black Man Party leo bana ba nosi wa bona.

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1: 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And ke emetse go bona gore ba go reacta yang to this.
0: Yeah,
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1: 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It's a lesson that needs to be learned. 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We think gore this day must be prohibited in South Africa. May 11% saying it must be regulated fa only 3% ilone ring. No, they mean no harm ke bana ba bo ba itshamekela fela re khutlisa thulaganyo ya maitsiboano ka go rialo re fitlhile kureng ya borobedi ke Matlhapi Modise re lebogetse go nna le wena kgotsi Tshimega o latela ka Purple Hearts.

0: coming from a 1984 album called Straight from the Heart, Learning the Ways of Love. Pia ba Bryson mona o robetse mo ngwageng o re mo gona o ke fa robala fela ga re tlogela fela ngwaga go tsholepe go robala ka kagiso. And when we started the show, we started with one of the best coming from Keith Washington, Make Time for Love. Good evening to you. Welcome to the show. The name of the show is called Purple Hearts. My name is Jose, the music maestro, the best of friends. Go fela mo ringa bo some le bobedi mo go tlebere kopana jalo le Bravini Vincent Maseko. Thank you so much to Mtlapi Modise. He was between 7 and 8, the UFM News Hour. This is one of the best radio stations.
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0: looking at some of the messages coming through. Sekolo Tata Kelebeletsi, more Facebook page, UFM 898. Just to make the register, fella, ke bone jalo Manu Chabala Power Show this evening. I don't know. Lena Kenor Wena Kosi, Helena B, Pebble Hearts. Good evening to you, King. I'm in tune with you. Kelekamo Mahajani, 89.8 FM. Mahajani is somewhere in Rustenburg and Maki Manaka. Evening to you, the music maestro. We are together, Zone 3 in Harangua. Thank you so much and welcome to the show. Le Mudibani, Kiara Betswe, are Pebble Hearts, UFM 98, in tune with you in Rustenburg, 89.8 FM. Ashley Matlala, also part of the show this evening, Ka 103.9. Ukatamalalo, Kamor Rabakala, Slow Poison, Generator Mosiani King, Lena Kinaruena Keka Full Force, in Zone 3, Funda Center Street. That is definitely in Itso Sing, and Michael Lucas Samagagula. Good evening to you, King. And UFM listeners, bona Dedi Kamorasi Meke, Ramo Ramachana, Roredito Hosi, Le Jan Amonaise, evening to you, the music master 99.4 in Kolobe Street, Ikehem Purchase Room, Jarmana Isarno, Olebakana Chilhano, Yabusubo, Le Katleho, Valashi, Totake Valashia, evening to you, King, good evening to you, to Katleho, Le Rufunia Rapuling, Marimeho Sibalina Kerorena Jagahale. 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

That's coming from Asha. A bit time. Look at Hapoko, Jokosuki, Hapelilia, Lira. Something inside so strong. We played another one from external. Oh, baby, I. 24 minutes before 9. This is the first hour of the show. It is called Pebble House. My name is Jose, the music maestro. In tune with you, Jose Simekamarodinyakaho. You know, one of the best shows when it comes to music. Remember, today is Wednesday. Yeah, right in the middle of the week. Hele la bararo ya loke itse gore. Baba nitsi ra itse gore. Weekend is tsele mo gaufi. And it's a new month, the second day of the month of September. One of your friends, one of your family members, because it might be you celebrating the birthday today. Romela bana itsa ga go tlhaba robotse gore o gola le bomang. And this show ya bosigo bo we dedicate la mang, is there someone special mo botsolo ba go ene gore o batla go ka mo romela thulaganyo yotlhe go simolola mo tshimologong go ya go fitlhela ko bofelo. Shout out to all the silent listeners listening to the show. Shout out to all the drivers out there. Shout out to all the guys.

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0: 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Good evening to you, King and the Music Maestro. Just back in the register, it's same monks tla ke bone o ka ko kae ka mo Mafikeng ka mo Goldview, ke ena yo mongwe wa ba le gore ba e beile tsebe bosigo bo. 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

0: So most of the songs tonight is all about the love. Wait for Love, coming from Luther Vandross, Kanableno, Robert Simondayo. And ahead of that, it is called At Your Best, You Are Love. You are listening to Purple Hearts, UFM 898, on 89.8 to 103.9 megahertz, as well as on DSTV 842. And I hope you are having your wonderful time. My name is Khosi the Music Maestro. The first hour of the show, Ripa Ganya Sahotan Manhattan Labo Vidina Chiraganyo, that you and I call it's all about you. It's all about you. Five songs back to back.
1: Kali ina ke o arabile o gotlhe ga ora elwe moeledi wa setheo sa ditshwanelo tsa botho mo Aforika Borwa mo province ya Bokone Bophirima. 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

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We also played the Buttercocks, Sentimental, UNV, So In Love With You. This one is called Ubuki, Jose Jolo Moho, give us an over on a general 047 more pinning here. Ubuki Bako. 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

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You are welcome to the second hour of the show. It is called It's All About You. 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So what I can also say fela ke gore le babotse bela gore ba motseleng bela gore ba kgwetsa ba itumela mino itse ga re tseng ke bere go pe, you know, it's 4 hours of great music go busa pelo gongwe there's something se se wrong se le gore se se tsagetse mo botsolo ba go kgotsa. You just received a call, a phone call ba go botsa dikgang tse le gore you did not expect them. So the only way to cool down o nne mogatse o kgone go akanya sentle, it's when you listen to the music, not only any other music, but listening to UFM 89.8 to 103.9 megahertz. 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

0: 18 minutes fela mo pele go reo ya bo robongwe. This is UFM in tune with you Khosimega mo tshwaneng yelo. This one coming from Donnell Jones, but I think about you. 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
5: Khosi Simega ke ga diphoko mo khubo mo Stilfontein ne go bontsha mekele pina ya Isaac Hayes ya Stand Accused. 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

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Ooh, one touch of your hand. I don't know how it happened, but just look at me.

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I dedicated to myself. 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

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Now can time get the Stairways to Heaven at the OJs. 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That song, it just heals my mind. 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

0: Good evening, King Kosi. 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Until midnight. The Ventigana Loyana, the people's heart, Upa, go upon some girl, a pina man, and some girl, Michael Jackson, a speechless. Galawah, King Kosi,
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3: Setsi me ga ke khutlweletse phologolo e kgolo ya radio. 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
2: sir.
1: Thank you, Kimari Jomo Moshawana.
0: 10 minutes before 11, actually 10 minutes before 10, we are going to the third hour of the show.
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thonjana ya tsesele e re ba mo godimo ga metsotso e ka nna e lesome mo pele ga goreo ya bo lesome. This is UFM In Tune With You. Happy day etsa jalo mo go press ba bisa jalo ba re ke thonjana ya tsesele. Ke go tsamaketse gape tse dingwe tse dintle tse di monate, you know, when you listening to this show ga gona gore o itse gore ke eng wa etsaetsega, because of the great music that we're playing bosigo bo bongwe le bo bongwe fela. Re go tsamaketse gape jalo le Natalie Cole, leader of the Pinia Babisa, the rest of the night. Robert Hotspur, the general Humak and Humak. It is called Totaki Loves Calling. Responsible to Kudimuyana, Kima Kalabaran Pinia, Jody Wardley, Babisa Jalbaraki. It all begins with you. It is UFM In Tune With You, 11 minutes after 10. You are welcome to the third hour of the show. So if you are listening to the show with a friend, maybe a colleague, just send me a message from Botsoro Kosi. Yo, we really enjoy this kind of music every evening, and the reason why we are playing such music, as I'm saying every time, because but one of the things, maybe we cannot even put it that way. We can still say, "Honel ben korban alama tata, baba mo mahipi, wapana hipi na seliona, raya mo kela ibile ra itso korwa tansi ba batlo kuto la ben honna leona." 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

leina la monna yono ke Jonathan Butler, pina ya gagwe ke Dancing on the Show, ba ga fogo ke go someketse gape le le ya ke Will Dorming ya baby sa tsalo ba pineo ba re ke Everything You Want in a Lady brings us to 21 minutes mo ba ra eo ya bo lesome. You are listening to UFM In Tune With You, and you are listening to one of the best shows when it comes to music. And ke go botsa wa bona, music is something else, more especially re le go ro batla go akanya o se ke bo wa wara wena. Just listen to UFM and go bo feelong ba letsatsi go tle go nna demo e le goreng nna le wena re kgone go fitlhelela tse dintsi tse e le goreng re ntse re botsana ka tsone, gore a mme lerato la santse ne le exista kgotsa golofa o itse gore ke te batho ba bua fela, you know. So it's all about the music, it's all about the love. Ke lebeletse your messages go UFM 98 Facebook page. Ke lemogile gore batho ba ntsi ba setse ba gorogile mo thulaganyong eno, ba romela belaetsa e farologaneng yanong. 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You connect app o kgone ga go molaetsa yano. Re ile go lebelela Facebook page ya UFM go lebelela gore ke bomaba setse ba gorogile tsidi Enzo Mabeleng, part of show this evening go setseme ga lena ke nalwene ke Motlhabeng Zoba Road this evening ra lebaga ko Motlhabeng le Nkosi e dumela go semega lena ke nalwena o tlala pina ashu ya Whenever You Go. Ke a lebaga when you request the song please send a voice note. Wele number tsa gore ke efe batla gore re go tshamekele yona ka moso. Tsholofelo Ntuli with you Khosinaga this evening, and Patrice Sepo Mokosetso Sehemo UFM 898 in Pebble Hearts. Dumela Khosinaga le nna ke na le wena ke ka 97.0 FM. I'm listening from Volmaranstad extension 15. Rabachaniki o re mesebola etsa Rabachaniki Mphokhantsi, we are together. I'm listening from Moipan. Rabone Kuni Constance, evening to you King se ke go reditse ke re ka majo betina mama Bridget le patience ba se go ba gompieno le itumeleng Mothobi. Pebble House, evening to you the music maestro. I'm in tune with you listening from Budibe village ka mo koro section le Tebza Mthimkhulu 89.8.

0: away from ka mo leader ga le Wisani Chaoke o gorogile we sele tsogela ga go kgodimo Wisani se se bontsha gore we itumela ya maitsiboano. And Tyra Sugar, J.E. Palanga, evening to you King, the music maestro in tune with you as always. Are ke Mrs. UFM listening from Rustenburg. And Sophie go itse modimo Pebble Hearts, evening to you the music maestro. Ke le ka mo Dry Hearts ya tau tota ke Dry Hearts ke ya tau ne ka mo 91.9 megahertz no monde maloi madume khosi le na kena loena ka mo swaisa ka 97.0 tota ke 97.3 FM web chabalala le na kena loena khosi we are together ka mo giyani ka mo tiku kwati ke Kikiani, e ka mo Limpopo Giyane fa ile gore ga o itse Giyane ko leng teng. 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Thank you so much for tuning in. Kia leboga. The U Flashback, taking you back
1: to that U moment. So, what I've realized is that a lot of people do not post on social media anymore.
2: Yes. And what do you think the reason is?
1: Rimetswe, that's the reason.
3: 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He posted left, right, and center.
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0: Piece of Love go tswa jalo mo go kae ke ka mokgwa ba e bitsang ka teng ya tsatsi le it is UFM in tune with you mo godimo fela ga metsotso ke a nna e le some a mabedi re lebele ko goreng ya bo 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Still more and more music coming your way. When what you need to do is to send the voice notes, send your messages. 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

0: Morris Wilson thing, we played a song coming from Soul For Real, Where Do We Go, and Berita, Ngicela Kiss, Asking For A Kiss. 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
2: Ke mana ba go le ka bere poe go pa recrale station 3 la kopa bina Cisco incomplete sel ke ke le mahal le mata che tsukrasta mo rena amen. 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Thank you.

0: Nati imizamo yam, we played other song it's on jalo moho baby sa jalo bara ke lina pine uki every thought it's you kotsa rabera kotsa mekera pine u it's on jalo moho Kelly Rowland this evening. We played another one coming from George Michael. One more try. Robert Simonsi Kukuni Mnyana, Ronnie Mansfield. Kepine ya kahoya. I've got to be. I've got to be loved. It brings us to the last hour of the show. The name of the show is Pebble Hearts. Just 9 minutes fela. Mo pira kura yu ya bo sumele bongwe. Kenti kile bilezi mira isa kahoya bo fellow. Kahora tlabere itloke la mano kuisa feli simpelo chula hanyo. Kibone mo letso ring evening to you the music maestro takibone Pebble Hearts bari what a layback show go so jalo mo kae arno o ritse the show like mo Hebron. This message is coming from Simi mo re se sile la labraro ra le boga good selection go sa family selection quality ya sa sile la labraro arbone other message go so jalo mo go ke se speak Karangua. I'm in tune with you, Kosi. 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

0: Assault Live. It's Angelo Moko, Nomfundo Mo, and this one is Whitney Houston, ka pida ya gagwe ya Heartbreak. UFM in tune with you, on a lay Kelly Price, Mopinin Yeo, Konohukwal in Sulaha, Faith Evans on the very same song. Brings us to 19 minutes, just after the hour 11. You are now more Nakatana Buffalo, Naturanya, Pebble Hearts. My name is Kosi the Music Maestro, Narwe Narza Majalo, Hofila Lafa, Le, Go Urinya, Bokai Kosi, Go Urinya Basum Bidi, Mokotabuisan Ale, Vincent Maseko, Bella Hore, Letsatila, Total Satileola. 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Are you listening? Arno, listening to your show, ke lebogile thata, berekang sentle batlhompegi, re a farabo.
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0: Zandizile is the name of the song, coming from Simpiwe Dana in this beautiful and great show called It's All About You. Niu, Pina ya Hawaii at Lowe's. We played another one coming from Mariah Carey. Yeah, All I Want. All I Want for Christmas to you. One of the best songs, you know, it brings us to 25 minutes before the hour 12, before midnight, the greatest show UFM Intune with you. So, Marakonyana Fale, as you know, we will be speaking to Bravini, Vincent Maseko, in no time, just to check Horekamoso Thursday, but before I can do that, let's quickly go and look at some of the voice notes coming through this evening.
1: Good evening.
0: What's up, brother?
1: Oh, my brother, what a wonderful evening. Like you already said, 97.3, my brother. Oh, my brother, can you please play me a song by Westlife, Written in the Stars? Oh, my brother, this song, young couple, is like something that you hold. Westlife, one of the songs that stands out of all the songs saying Westlife. So my brother, can you please just this one, fella, brother, please just play me this song and then what I will see you. Thank you so much, my Vesta Bafuit.
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0: Thank you so much, Diana Mojanaga, Kako Volis, Volmaranstad, and Hamrai Sumakapikyo.
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0: Thank you. 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

0: Similar to There You Go, coming from Johnny Gill. Proudly South African music, Zonke Feelings. Yeah, era ba mo kudi mukamiso so ile sume nebongwe re efeleza mo chila kujiniano ya tsatsila la bararo. 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Mo especially relevant to the messages siri bonsa hore baba nitsi ba neba itumele tsiona ya busi kubale tsatsili mege na ukoya hore rubuisa nele Vincent Maseko. Good evening to you, Bravini.
1: Hosi, good evening, how's it?
0: Ukrenda Bravini.
1: I'm all right, thanks.
0: Not at that, man.
1: Yeah.
0: Tulakanyo ya tu tota ya mosoa le sasile ka mosola la bone yemiya.
1: All right. In the first hour, Cardi B, Lionel Richie,
0: yes.
1: MT, and a couple of people are in the news as we take the latest in showbiz. Between one and two, some of those interesting studies. There's one about what could help repair failing hearts, and in the last hour, looking at what's coming up in the country, that's on the 3rd of September, that's tomorrow. Birthday dedications and a whole lot more.
0: Sharp. Thank you so much, Vincent Maseko. Definitely be with you between midnight and 3. Momosungo alisasila labone. Mr. Ophelia Kalege between 3 and 6. 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Ke ile, bye bye.
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It's an all-female band whose music dates back in the late 80s. Yeah, they've been there with the likes of SWV, TLC, Destiny's Child. This is all-female bands of that era. Changing Faces gave us Stroke You Up. And this time around, Fooling Around. Well, Stroke You Up was the song that brought them into the limelight, actually, and saw them get their way into the hearts of music lovers. Yeah, great stuff there. Starting the show the right way with songs that make sure that your day starts on the right footing. It's the day that happens to be the 3rd of September. It's a Thursday. You and I, all the way till 3 o'clock. I'm Vincent Maseko. We got to hear from Donald Jones a little earlier. A Stevie Wonder song that he covers very beautifully. It's called Knocks Me Off My Feet. Yeah, followed by Fooling Around. Well, contrary to popular belief, people who are in the workplace at this time of the day are not fooling around, eh? We are getting as productive as ever, okay? All right, yeah, man. Yeah, but then people tend to doze off a bit at this time of the morning, you know, in the workplace. Maybe no one is watching. You tend to do that, eh? Yeah, well, I don't envy you. Or maybe I do. Sometimes I feel a bit... and I cannot afford to do that for obvious reasons. I'm Vincent Maseko. 3 hours of good music all the way till then. And of course, getting to take a look at entertainment news in this first hour. Who's doing what in the world of showbiz? Let's get the latest. Lionel Richie hasn't been feeling well lately. What's the latest about him coming up in this hour? And testing your music knowledge is what we also do in the first hour of the show. Between 1 and 2, we get to find out what the researchers and scientists have to say about certain aspects of our lives. What have we got this morning? Details coming up in that hour. And the last hour, what's coming up in the country today? Mzansi, who's doing what, and so on and so forth. And birthday dedications as well. Mohaits, Wamuhaits, Rimoho, Uraze, Taruza, Mino Munzi, Omonati, Mozazinlela, Boraru, Lahuidia, September. All right? Hey, it happens to be our chairman's wife's birthday today. Mem Mabatupo celebrates her birthday today. She's a fellow Virgo, eh? Yeah. Hey, congratulations, Ma. You've made it into yet another year. And happy birthday, as we always say. Many happy returns to Mem Mabatupo, wife of Redeboho Poe, our chairman. Here at UFM in tune with you. We all wish you nothing but the very best on this day. Have a special one. And I've got a bit of a surprise for Mem Mabatupo. No one told me about this, but let's see now here. What have we got here?

0: These are the hits that start your day the most superb way. This time around, Langa Mavuso, jazzing it up a little on a Thursday morning. Oh, man, nothing wrong with that, eh? Yeah, finger snapping and foot tapping, good stuff to ensure that your day starts beautifully. Really, moko mo khaiso re simula tsa la mo nati nati nati le simula gone fa ke re sing gope mo UFM 89.8 to 103.9. Played a song by Richard Marks before that called Angelia. It must have been a pleasant surprise for our chairman's wife, Mema Batupowe, because I remember some time back on her birthday. She requested the song. That song was requested on her behalf by the chairman. And I thought, geez, man, that's one of my favorite songs, which is why I remembered. And I thought, let me surprise her this morning on her birthday. Happy birthday once again, Mema Batupowe. At 20 past midnight, 20 minutes into your special day, is the day that you and I start together. Hey, let's do this. Music quiz time. Let me test your music knowledge and see if you really know the kind of music we play here. This time around, it's about a US R&B and soul singer who could have been a professional footballer had he not suffered an injury, which saw him then resort to the music industry. He was in a band with Prince, Jesse Jackson, let's get this right, Jesse Johnson, and a couple of other gifted men in that band before he pursued a solo career. He's got a song that has the same title as a Deborah Cox song. And another clue is that this man has a song that has the words "if" and "tonight" in the title. One of his most popular songs has the words "if" and "tonight." What's the man's name? 076-260-2815 on WhatsApp.
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contemplating all the good things in life, all the good things in marriage. Yeah, kusazuba mnandi. We'll live happily ever after. That's Kelly Khumalo there. And Mondli Ngcobo. Yeah, when he tied the knot, when he walked down the aisle, that's what it should be in mind, that you'll have that blissful marital life. And everything will be coming up roses, so to speak. Will be rosy in that relationship. And we'll keep our fingers crossed and hold thumbs for you. I hope that everything runs as smooth as you'd like it to. 22 before 1 it is, if you're tying the knot this coming weekend. All the best to you, That's what we wish you, all the best in your marriage, a blissful marital life, as it were. Leo, Last Chance. It was just before that, Alpha Vale. What a great band they were. A soft rock band from Germany. Forever Young. Monewa. Starting off that 4 in a row on the show where we let the music flow. And of course, plenty more still on the way. Lionel Richie was in hospital. What a health scare it was. And people on social media were quite concerned about him being in the ICU. Apparently, during a performance over the weekend, he had asked to be given a chair. And because he wasn't feeling well, he continued with the concert, though. After that concert, he went to a hospital. He admitted himself. In fact, took himself to hospital where he was admitted and quickly moved into the ICU. Unit. That's where some tests were made. Cardiac tests were made. And now we are told that he's back home in Los Angeles.

0: That's great news there. Good news about Mr. Richie. That's Lionel Richie, who gave many people quite a scare with as far as his health is concerned these past few days. Right, talk about musicians. MT, the rapper, has been released. He spent 16 days, by the way, at the correctional center. Now he's back home. Apparently his father, Lumkile Ndevu, the father of Thembeni Ndevu, known as MT, says he and his family are now able to breathe a sigh of relief after his son was released on a 2,000 rand bail yesterday after his estranged wife, Nicole Chensami, filed a withdrawal. So there you go. The man is back home. Spent 16 days at the Johannesburg Correctional Center. That had to do with violating the protection order obtained by Chensami, his estranged wife, in 2023. And yeah, so he's back home. All right. 20 before 1 it is. Let's see now. Who do we have here? Looks like it's a toughie tonight. People are not getting it right. Let's see if this will help. US R&B singer who had intended to be a professional footballer but later ventured into the music industry, was in a band with Prince, Jesse Johnson, before his solo career, has a song that has the same title as a Deborah Cox song, a popular song that one of his biggest hits has the words "If and Tonight" in its title. All right, who am I talking about here? 076-260-2815 on WhatsApp.
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0: This is how your day starts, your UFM day. At the 3rd of September 2026, starts like this, man, with all the magical, tasty tunes that you can ever think of. With a band there, After Seven. They became After Seven after having struggled to find the name for the band. Yeah, they've been thinking about various names until they saw the message on Babyface. In fact, there was a phone message on Babyface's phone that said, please call me After Seven. And they decided to opt for that. Yeah, a casual phone message left on the answering on Babyface's phone, saying, please call me After Seven. They decided to opt for that and became that. After Seven, produced by Babyface himself and L.A. Reid from the LaFace Cartel. Sarah Smile, that song was recorded also by Eric Gale instrumentally. We got to hear before that, I See You in a Different Light. Shante Moore and one of the Haley brothers of Casey and JoJo fame. That's JoJo Haley. 10 to 1. Good morning. You've just joined us. Swamukhetsu mukhaitsu. Re mo go fitla ureng ya boraro e mo tsatsing la labone. Tsatsi la boraro la kgwedi ya September. All right, let's see now who got it right as far as this is concerned, a music quiz about a US R&B and soul singer who had intended to be a professional footballer but later ventured into the music industry. Was in a band with Prince, Jesse Johnson before his solo career. Has a song that has the same title as a Deborah Cox song. One of his biggest hits has the words If and Tonight in the title. Oh, man. Jeff Pogombe. Thanks a lot, Jeff. Jeff cracked it. And Olga Shuping in Poitiers Room also got it right. Two people only today. Jeez, man. That's quite a toughie, eh? Yeah, I thought it was going to be easy peasy. No. Yeah, I've been proved wrong. It was quite a toughie indeed. But then now we know the man is Alexander O'Neill. Okay. That's the man's name. Who, by the way, has a song called Sentimental, just like Deborah Cox. That's sentimental there. Deborah has a song called that as well. And there's one of his biggest hits, a song that has the words If and Tonight in the title. There you go. Words If and Tonight in the title. Alexander O'Neill could have been a footballer, but then opted for music instead. All right, now you know. Thanks a lot there, Olga Shuping. Thanks to Jeffrey Pogumbi, getting in touch. More music quizzes tomorrow. In fact, one tomorrow, just after midnight.
1: 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In silence, abuse thrives. In action, it ends. Banna, if you see violence, say something. If you hear cries, respond. Our silence protects the abuser. Don't call me brother if your silence is louder than his scream.
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0: reminds me of a song by Imagination, Just an Illusion. Remember that? One of the great dance songs of the 80s. This time around, blowing a mean horn there, Najee. Just an Illusion. And just before that, the man we had in our music quiz last night on this show, yesterday at least on this show, Irish boy band Westlife. A collaboration there with Diana Ross. When You Tell Me That You Love Me. A big Diana Ross song it is. 8 after 1 it is, getting us into the second hour of the show. The show that starts your day the right way. All the way till 3 o'clock, it's you and I. I'm Vincent Maseko. Tapelo Malchas. Thanks a lot, Tapelo, for joining us this morning. Says, I'm in tune with you. Car 89.8 from Rustenburg, Liedach, to be exact. Thanks a lot, Tapelo. Oh, Mikey Matlo, also part of the show this morning. Uliko Maglera, Clerksdorp, Oroswaraka Likubla, 97.0. How is it going to be weather wise this 3rd of September? 12 to 29 degrees in Rustenburg. Mahikeng starting at 11, going up to 29. 10 to 28 in Clerksdorp. Potchefstroom, 11 to 28 degrees. A low of 16, a high of 31 in Bretz. Lichtenberg, 9 to 29. 13 to 29 in Daum. Freiburg. You say Freiburg, I say Freiburg. Minimum 12, maximum 30. Swaz Renegade, 11 to 29. 11 to 32 in Zierst. Volmar Randstad, Volis, 12 to 28. Fendersdorp, 12 to 29 degrees. Pretoria will start at 11, going up to 29. The city of Joburg, 9 to 26. And Vereeniging, 11 to 26 degrees. Those are the expected and estimated temperatures for this Thursday, the 3rd of September. Still on the way, some of the latest research and studies in this hour.
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She came onto the scene with quite a big bang. Gave us Amazulu and a couple of great songs, a couple of great follow-ups thereafter. The name is Amanda Black. Tandwandim, preceded by D'Angelo, who was quite impressive with his cover version of a Smokey Robinson song. Not a Stevie Wonder, but Smokey Robinson song called Cruising. As we cruise nicely all the way till 3 this Thursday morning. Good morning. What are you getting up to this morning? You can tell me. More WhatsApp 076-260-2815. Are you in the workplace? Doing the best you can to stay awake and be productive as ever. All the best to you. Thanks for joining us this morning. Pomegranates. These are round red fruits with a thick leathery skin. The center of these fruits filled with many juicy edible red seeds. The pomegranates could help repair failing hearts. This is according to researchers at King's College London, who found that a natural compound produced after eating foods rich in certain plant chemicals dramatically improved heart function in animals. Now, the compound called urolithin A, found in these pomegranates and other foodstuffs, is produced when gut bacteria break down some polyphenols found in foods, including pomegranates, walnuts, and berries. They came up with the conclusion that this might just do the trick with people because it has improved heart function in animal tests, raising hopes of a future treatment for heart failure. Now, scientists believe the compound helps the heart muscle relax while also reducing the scarring that can make the organ stiff and less effective. Now, the team then tested urolithin A on human heart tissue in a laboratory where it also produced encouraging results. So, chances are that this might just work in human hearts as well because these tests have been successful, improved heart function in animal tests in animals. Or these tests have proved to be to bring an improvement in the animal hearts. So let's see how it goes. Quite an interesting one by researchers at King's College London, where they say pomegranates could help repair failing hearts. More still on the way in the last hour of the show. WhatsApp 076-260-2815.

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Oh, yes, man. Inkanyezi, Mondli Ngcobo on UFM, In Tune With You. Played a song that featured him a little earlier, a song by Kelly Kumalo. This time all by himself, in the great, brilliant song called That. It's all about the star you are. Naledi, Inkanyezi, Chris Rea, Josephine, starting off that triple play with Musa Keys. With plenty still on the way. You've just joined us. We say hello, hello, hello. It's good to have you along this morning. It's yet another day to spend quality time with you, FM. In Tune With You. Looking at events that made headlines is what we'll do in the next hour. Well, Sundowns, by the way, somebody's happy. That's Opa Matlalo says, I'm happy, I'm with you. I've been watching the repeat of Sundowns. With you on the radio and watching TV, the repeat, and again, enjoying the music also because my team won. Mamelodi Sundowns beat Milford by 2-0. I'm sure Kane and Black between 6 and 9 this morning will have more details regarding those because he deals with sports, you know, and he'll finish us with all the details of what has been happening around the world of sports. Huh? Yeah, well, now talking about Sundowns, a sad day it was, this day, the 3rd of September in 2007, when Mpho Gifted Remy died in a car accident. I remember that day very well, very sad day it was. He was a Sundowns midfielder who, after losing control of his car in Bracken Downs near Alberton, crashed. He was returning from a CAF Confederation Cup game against Cameroon when the accident happened. He suffered grave injuries that subsequently caused his death. He was discovered in 1999, by the way, and was signed by Orlando Pirates as a teenager. Played at Pirates until 2007 when he moved to Sundowns. And quite a t-

0: Talented player who sadly passed on this day, the 3rd September in 2007. May he continue to rest in peace.
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0: Yeah, the late great, what a great song that is, huh? Never failed to impress as one of the finest R&B artists way back in time. Sadly passed on at age 22, was involved, died on a plane crash in the Bahamas those years, some years ago, in the early 2000s actually, when she was only 22 years old. Aaliyah, 10 to 2 on UFM, in tune with you.
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